hecho cuál es tu plan.

0: We give you thanks tonight, God, for all you've done in our lives and for all you're going to do. Hallelujah. Psalm 100 says to enter his gates with
1: thanksgiving.
0: What was that again? To enter his gates with
1: thanksgiving.
0: And his courts with
1: praise.
0: And that's what we're going to do here tonight. Hallelujah. God, how we thank you for what you've done in our lives. And tonight we want to thank you in advance for all you're going to do. We thank you for the healing that we do not yet see. We want to thank you for the financial provision that's coming. And by faith, we lift our voices and thank you tonight. We want to be thankful people, God. So we do it by faith tonight.

0: We give you thanks for all you've done and for all you're going to do. We've come to bless your name tonight, Lord.
1: Rise in the midst of your people. 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

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I thank you for giving us your word.

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Yes, Lord. We thank you. We thank you, Lord. 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

0: We give you thanks tonight, God, for all you've done in our lives and for all you're going to do. Hallelujah. Psalm 100 says to enter his gates with
1: thanksgiving.
0: What was that again? To enter his gates with
1: thanksgiving.
0: And his courts with
1: praise.
0: And that's what we're going to do here tonight. Hallelujah. God, how we thank you for what you've done in our lives. 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
1: Yeah, we katonda singa.
0: We worship you, Lord. We give you praise. We worship you, Lord. 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We lift you
1: on
0: high. 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
1: You are worthy, Jesus.
0: Hosanna.
1: Worthy is the Lamb.
0: Hosanna de Jesus.
1: Just uplift those holy hands.
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1: Answer Jesus, you're worthy.
0: Hosanna.
1: Worthy is Jesus.
0: Hosanna.
1: Worthy is the

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1: Tukusiza.
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1: Tukusiza.
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1: Tukuamatele.
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1: 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Christ is my inheritance. He is my power. 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
0: people,
1: I'm victorious. Together with my house, I am victorious. I'm not down. I am above. Because Jesus made me a conqueror in the name of Jesus. Give the Lord a mighty hand clap.
0: Hallelujah.
1: Hallelujah. Praise be to the Lord. Let us stand up on our feet. We are going to give in the house of the Lord. In the name of our Lord Jesus. Today is evening. We are going to have a meeting. Brother Ruchams, raise up your hand.
0: Mayambala.
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1: We are going to come around 6 in the evening.
0: Linyele mukama fe Yesu.
1: In the name of the Lord Jesus.
0: Hallelujah.
1: Hallelujah.
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1: your word, we thank you, Lord, because you have gotten our destiny. We thank you, Lord, you have permitted us to hear what we are hearing. We thank you, Lord, you lead our destinies
0: around today.
1: We worship you with our substance, we worship you with the offertory. Take your glory, Lord. 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
0: Lord.
1: We glorify you. You are worthy. You are worthy. You are worthy. You are worthy. You are worthy.
0: Ogena kujangwe wayo lenga tuimbo limba lulu.
1: As we are singing this song, you're gonna come and give it.
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0: Osani demokama.
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0: So it begins with Israel
1: chitandika ne Israeli
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1: nga Katonda anatunyweza,
0: there must be a journey.
1: Waino kubeerawo olugendo.
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1: Oyina okusooka okutegeera.
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1: Oh Holy Spirit.
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0: Gabikule.
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0: Nsomesa.
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0: 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Amina.
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0: Hallelujah.
1: Amen.
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1: where we've read.
0: Bible yagamba bwet.
1: The Bible says
0: when Israel went out of Egypt.
1: Israeli we yava mu Misiri.
0: Misiri nsi Katonda yajitonda.
1: Egypt is a nation the Lord created.
0: Ne Israeli yabera yo lwensonge mu bendala.
1: But Israel was there for one or more reasons.
0: Obudde butuuka.
1: Time came.
0: Mukama nasitulo mutindo.
1: And then the Lord raised the standard.
0: Nasitukile endagano yakola ne Ibrahim.
1: Understand, I mean remembered the covenant he did with
0: Abraham.
1: Nagamba
0: abantu abo bajeyo.
1: Redeem those people.
0: Era ne bavayo.
1: And they all were redeemed.
0: Yordani ne ekola ki?
1: Jordan had it.
0: Eyo kyakola yakala bukazi.
1: What it did, it dried
0: up. Bwaba okatonda kyakola.
1: Whenever the Lord is doing something,
0: akola ekintu echi yanamiriza.
1: He does something exaggerating.
0: Kati njagala nsoke njogere ku kintu ekyaletere guru okuyanamirira.
1: I want to talk about something that may the heavens be exaggerated. Nekira
0: kunsinga kyamanyi kyamagero kyabuyinza kyakitibwa.
1: And it was manifested on the earth very great, very marvelous, very big.
0: So each time God is bringing a transition,
1: buli Katonda wakola okuchusibwa,
0: there are mighty things that he does.
1: Waliwo ebintu ebikulu byakola.
0: When God was getting the children of Israel
1: Katonda
0: from Egypt,
1: Katonda ngajabana ba Israeli okuve Misiri,
0: the was a shaking.
1: Waliwo okukankana.
0: The hand of God came out to heavily on Pharaoh.
1: Omukono gwa mukama ne gutula ku Farao.
0: Until he released the people of God.
1: Era natata abana ba Israeli.
0: Hallelujah.
1: Amen.
0: Praise the Lord.
1: Kama yebazwe.
0: As if that was not enough.
1: Echo chalinga chitamala.
0: Judah was on his way to becoming a sanctuary of God.
1: Yuda yali mu lugendero lokubera watukuvu wa mukama.
0: Now when God wanted to make you a sanctuary.
1: Katinga Katonda yagala kufula watukuvu
0: we. It's something so astonishing.
1: Waliwe chintu chako lechana miliza.
0: That had never happened before.
1: Echitabanga wo.
0: Do you know what he did?
1: Omanche yakola.
0: He sent his only son.
1: Yasindika omwana wo muyeka.
0: He sent his only son.
1: Yasindika omwana wo muyeka.
0: Donna bakitegera neso ko chikubire mungalo tugende buziba.
1: You've not understood it but clap for God and then we go deeper.
0: Eguru lyachira banelye unya.
1: The heaven saw it and it was astonished. What is this?
0: Adide kabaka musindise munse dugala bweti.
1: He has bent our king to be taken to
0: the malaika ne bavayonga bayimba.
1: And the angels came about and singing.
0: Kubanga kabaka wechiti wazalibwa kunsi.
1: Because the king of glory has been born on the earth.
0: Chalite chiulirwangako.
1: It had never been
0: heard. Ngate chiberangawo.
1: It has never happened.
0: Neba sebo neba nyabo.
1: But ladies and gentlemen,
0: wali wechatukawo.
1: There was something that happened.
0: Olunaku Yesu wazalibwa kunsi.
1: The day Jesus was born on the earth.
0: Emunyenyezavu nama.
1: The stars bowed down.
0: Hallelujah.
1: Praise the Lord.
0: Ejeri abamalaika lyayimba kunsi kuno.
1: The angels sang on this world.
0: Ne Farao n'agamba ani azalibwa.
1: And then Pharaoh said,
0: something
1: who
0: happened.
1: Has been born?
0: Abagezigezi ne bakimanya ne bakiraba.
1: The wise men saw it.
0: Ne bagamba kino kyamanyi tulina okukirabako.
1: This is great, we shall see.
0: Tulina okukijulira.
1: We have to testify.
0: Ne banoonya.
1: They sold.
0: Ne babala emunyenye.
1: They counted the stars.
0: Omutukuvu n'abakulembera paka ebatuuka eri kabaka.
1: The Holy Spirit led them
0: unto
1: the king.
0: Ngabasitudde zambu.
1: They were taking treasures.
0: Ngabakutte eby'omuwendo.
1: They were holding treasures.
0: Kubanga bo babikulirwa.
1: Because they were revealed to.
0: Yesu teyali wa bulijjo.
1: That this was this unusual Jesus.
0: Omwana nazalibwa ne bamuwa zambu.
1: The child is born and is given gold.
0: Nze kyamagero kyenasooka okufuna.
1: The first miracle that I got.
0: Nga nakafuna mutabani wange asooka.
1: When I got my first born.
0: Twali mu ddwaliro.
1: We were in the hospital.
0: Omusajja n'ava mu district bagiyita ye Bugiri.
1: A man came from Bugiri.
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1: Came to see my first born.
0: Erabo yandaba bwati.
1: And when he saw me.
0: N'alaba n'omwana.
1: And saw the child.
0: N'akwata musawo n'ajja emitwalo egi.
1: God's money brought 50,000.
0: Naunga.
1: I was astonished.
0: Ningambo bedda bajjo okunda babajja ne 15,000 bajja.
1: These ones have been coming, they gave me 5,000.
0: Yajja ne mitwale.
1: But he brought 50,000.
0: Ne manya ndi kakati bills kati zimaze okusasulwa.
1: I knew now the bills were settled.
0: Hallelujah.
1: Praise the Lord.
0: Sigama nti no.
1: I'm not saying that.
0: Sente mitwale 5 kyali kyamanyi nyo.
1: 50,000 was too much.
0: Nena kitunuliranga nange sisobola kukyalira muntu ngaazadde mwana ebiseera ebyo.
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0: Hallelujah.
1: Amen.
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1: Amen.
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1: But hear this.
0: Bana abagezigezi.
1: These wise men.
0: Bajja necho muwendo.
1: They brought treasures.
0: Ngabachiretedde Kristo Yesu.
1: When they brought it for Jesus Christ.
0: Abagalwa.
1: Brethren.
0: Teri mwana azalibwa.
1: There is no one who gives birth.
0: Abagezigezi nebava munsi yebuvanjuba.
1: And the wise men comes from the east.
0: Nebajja mu Isirayiri.
1: They come to Israel.
0: Ngate wali chamaa.
1: When there isn't anything mighty.
0: Hallelujah.
1: Amen.
0: So kakati olugendo tulutandise bwetu.
1: So we've started this story like this.
0: Tuli ku lugendo lokola chi?
1: We are in the journey of
0: olwokunywezebwa.
1: Of establishment.
0: Hallelujah.
1: Praise the Lord.
0: Now if you are going to have a year of establishment,
1: bonabela no mwako gwokunywezebwa.
0: We have to understand this concept.
1: Oyino kutegere chintu chino.
0: Bikula Yohana 3:16.
1: You open John 3:16.
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0: Kanyanjule bwanjuzi leero.
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1: Amen.
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1: You listen to our journey.
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1: Ladies and gentlemen.
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1: Begins with the love of God.
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1: Praise the Lord.
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1: There is no one who can be transformed.
0: Nga Mukama tachikiriza.
1: When the Lord has not accepted.
0: Bwe yagala ensi.
1: How he loved the world.
0: N'awaayo omwana we.
1: He gave in his only son.
0: Ensi gyategeeza bantu abali mu nsi.
1: The earth is saying are the people that dwell in the earth.
0: Bali mu nsi.
1: They are in the world.
0: Kubanga ensi gye bali mu.
1: Because they world they
0: si dwell in.
1: That is not where they are supposed to be. They are supposed to be in the earth.
0: Naye nga bakyusibwa.
1: But transformed.
0: Era Kristo atugamba.
1: And Christ tells us.
0: Mwe muli mu nsi.
1: That you're in this world.
0: Nete muli baki.
1: But you don't belong to the world.
0: Kati enseno yonna.
1: So this old world.
0: Yayagalwa Katonda.
1: Was loved by God.
0: Kubanga mbi nyo.
1: Because it is terrible.
0: Ekisacha kanwa n'okwagala kwa Katonda.
1: The grace and the love of the Lord.
0: Kwe kuchusa ensi.
1: Transforms the world.
0: Okuita mu bantu abajirimu.
1: Through the people that dwell in it.
0: Naimira kukuchuchu nemba gambe nensi mbi nyo.
1: I told you this world is so bad.
0: jotwabadde wano.
1: Yesterday we were here.
0: Ku Hope for New Life Church wabadde embaga.
1: Hope for New Life Church had a wedding.
0: Nayo nga batwagalayo.
1: But they wished us to be there.
0: Atenga Big Church e Kasubi.
1: Even big church in Kasubi.
0: Mukanisa.
1: In church.
0: Nga mulimu omulambo.
1: There was a corpse.
0: Nayo nga twetagisibwayo.
1: We were also supposed to be there.
0: Twabadde wano.
1: We are here.
0: Nga tujaguza amazaalibwa gwa Foundation of Truth.
1: When we were rejoicing over the
0: Foundation of Truth. Wabadde abaziika.
1: But there were people who were buried.
0: Kati ensi yetabudde tabudde bwechi.
1: So the church is entangled.
0: Jajja w'omwana afa.
1: The grandfather is
0: dying,
1: but the grand is also giving birth.
0: You know, wali wali emere.
1: Someone is eating.
0: Emanju wali wali mukabuyonjo.
1: Someone is taking it out.
0: The very time.
1: Mukasera kekamu.
0: So
1: the Lord looks at the world,
0: seeing it as
1: something that is
0: garbage.
1: The only that makes a difference before the Lord. If the worst becomes worse, you cannot see any good thing. I want you to be God if you just only look at the world like this in your hand. You see good and bad. What do you decide to do? You cannot be God.
0: Hallelujah.
1: Amen.
0: Ne ulira.
1: But listen.
0: Katonda okwagala kwe.
1: God is love.
0: Kwe kwabika kunsi.
1: Cover the world.
0: Nasindika omwana we mweka gwe bayita Yesu ani.
1: And sends only his begotten son.
0: Nasindika Yesu Kristo.
1: Christ Jesus.
0: Ali okafirira ensi.
1: To die for the world.
0: Adira abali munsi.
1: To make these ones that in the world.
0: Adira abali munsi.
1: To make the ones in the world.
0: Abalete mu kanisa.
1: Bring them to church.
0: Munsi mulimwe kanisa ya Yesu.
1: The church, in the world there is church of Christ.
0: Hallelujah.
1: Amen.
0: Nyiriri nyinji nyoze tujja okulaba.
1: There are many scriptures that we will see.
0: Ezokubera mu kanisa ya Yesu.
1: First being in the church of Christ.
0: Kakati.
1: Now.
0: Chichi ne chikole njawulo.
1: This is what makes a difference.
0: Omuntu asobera okubera mu kanisa.
1: Someone can be in church.
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0: Naye ate kizibu nnyo.
1: But it is so hard.
0: Omuntu okubeera mu nsi.
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1: There has to be transformation.
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0: Bwe yakwata ekkubo.
1: When he took the journey.
0: Neva Misiri.
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0: Neva wa?
1: Where?
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0: olwo Yuda n'alyoka afuuka weema
1: and then Judah became a tabernacle.
0: Hallelujah.
1: Amen.
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1: It became a sanctuary.
0: And Israel became a dominion.
1: Era Israeli nefuga.
0: Kati Israeli.
1: Israeli.
0: Ye kanisa ya Mukama.
1: It is the church of God.
0: Je yafirira je yagala
1: that he loved and died for.
0: Bwe yali ekyali mu nsi.
1: When it was still in the world.
0: Yali tasobola kuba na dominion.
1: It couldn't have okufuga.
0: Ah.
1: No way.
0: Wabula yalina okukkiriza.
1: But it had to accept.
0: Na buli akkiriza.
1: And everyone who believes.
0: Ngali wano mu nsi.
1: Who dwells in the world.
0: Alyoka afuna obulamu obutagwa wabufunira eno.
1: Has to get internal life.
0: Wano tewali bulamu butagwawo.
1: You cannot get it from here.
0: Wano kavuyo.
1: There is confusion.
0: Mukama yebazibwe.
1: Praise the Lord.
0: Wano kavuyo.
1: There is confusion.
0: Kati omuntu ye kafuna obulamu.
1: Anyone who gets internal life.
0: Yasimatu kanava wano.
1: Goes away from this line.
0: Naingire kanisa.
1: And enters into the church.
0: Awe tutandikira.
1: That is where we start from.
0: Mentality ya Misiri.
1: Endowoza of Israel.
0: Eva.
1: Comes.
0: Nechiuka.
1: Changes.
0: Omuntu bajja wano.
1: Anyone who comes here.
0: Naye ate kisobokera ddala.
1: But it is possible.
0: Okujja wano.
1: For you to come to church.
0: Nojja ne mentality eno.
1: And you come with endowoza ya Misiri.
0: Bible cheve yogera mu Barumi 10.
1: That is why the Bible says in Romans 10:12.
0: Katutandikire uje bisokera 12 olunyo lusoka.
1: 12:1.
0: Egambe etya.
1: What does it say?
0: Jemvamba kolantia. Mbega irira bo Luganda.
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0: Ye system y'omubiri efuga.
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0: Kacho inajibukamu.
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0: Okusobola okubeera mu kanisa.
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0: Chebaito kukiriza Yesu.
1: So that is why they call believing in Christ.
0: Hallelujah.
1: Amen.
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0: Olugendo lwa kunywezebwa le bayita the way of Christ. The way of what?
1: Ekubo lya Kristo.
0: 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Dear, you know one.
1: That is the way.
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0: Hallelujah.
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0: Tuli mu process echuka.
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0: Lino kkubo wasebo ne banyabo.
1: Ladies and gentlemen.
0: Tedina ntandikwa tedina nkomerero.
1: Doesn't have a beginning and the end.
0: Kubanga Yesu agambye nze kkubo n'amazima
1: nachi. Because the Bible say that I am the way, the truth and the life.
0: Eri kitange wabula ngaise mwani.
1: No one comes to me unless he passes through me.
0: Akati kambabuli eko wano.
1: Now let me tell you this.
0: Wajja mu kanisa.
1: You came to the church.
0: Ne wajja n'enkola yensi.
1: But you came with the earthly mind.
0: Tosobola kujinyweleramu.
1: You cannot.
0: Tosobola kunywelera mu kanisa.
1: You cannot be established.
0: Ngoline enkola yensi.
1: When you have the works of the world.
0: Walokoka.
1: You got saved.
0: Walina akawala mu P5.
1: You had a girlfriend in P3.
0: Naye olu musajja mukuru okyakalowoozaako.
1: You're still thinking about that. You got married.
0: Oba wawasa.
1: You got married.
0: Okyali kale akawala ke mwatulanga nako.
1: But you're still thinking about the other boy or girl.
0: Tewachuka.
1: You didn't change.
0: Echilala.
1: The other thing.
0: Wajja mu kanisa.
1: You came into the church.
0: Naye okyawolera eggwanga.
1: But you're still revenging.
0: Tosonywa.
1: You don't forgive.
0: Olwana ntalo.
1: You fight battles.
0: Omegana nono, omegana noli.
1: You fight with the other one.
0: Oli mu kanisa okuto situde.
1: You're in the church holding.
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1: You'll never be established in this church.
0: If you want what we call a transformation center, or a transforming center.
1: Ngo yagala okuchusibwa.
0: This is a transforming what? Center. Hallelujah.
1: Amen.
0: Here.
1: Wano.
0: Bwova wano munsi.
1: When you leave the world.
0: Enkola yensingo ojeganye.
1: And you denounce the
0: You come here.
1: No genda wano.
0: nga tomanyi.
2: When you don't know.
0: Chovola bakwiso te yatuita ngaba manyi.
2: That is why that Christ didn't call us as people who know.
0: Yatuita.
2: He called us.
0: Okutuyigiriza.
2: To teach us.
0: Okola kutya. Yatuita okutuyigiriza.
2: He called us to
0: yagamba,
2: be taught.
0: Yagamba mujejendi.
2: Come unto me.
0: Eyo Matayo.
2: That is
0: esula
2: Matthew.
0: Esula ya nya.
2: 4.
0: Onyirwa 19.
2: Verse 19.
0: Nali okagamba Yokana.
2: Called told John.
0: Petero.
2: Peter
0: ne Yakobo
2: and James
0: batabani ba Zebede
2: the sons of Zebede
0: mungoberere
2: that come and follow me
0: nange naba fula bachi
2: I will make you fishers fisher of men
0: mujemba fule wano
2: you come I make you here
0: hallelujah
2: amen
0: kakati agenda maso na yogera
2: he comes on saying
0: mu Matayo
2: in Matthew
0: 11:28 agamba atia
2: what does he say
0: mujejendi mwena bakoze batia
2: come unto me all you who are heavy laden
0: naba sitoweredwa
2: heavy laden
0: nange nakola chi
2: I will give you rest
0: naba umuza kakati ino musite tuumulira yo
2: here we don't have rest in the world no way
0: hakukona nawo okola chi
2: you kick the one who kicks you
0: ninawo nomchala kati musumba
2: I have a pastor
0: yava wana mukanisa
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2: they planned with the husband to go to disco
0: ngabagenda wa
2: they went to disco
0: mu disco watu keringa banywa mukenge
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0: babiri
2: they start dancing
0: omanyaba yaye bo mu disco
2: you know those people who live there
0: ataba vubuka ngaba jawo
2: they used to come
0: muza mwami anywanga nyo
2: the man could
0: agenda okugira bwati ngataba yayi bazina na mchala we
2: atenga
0: ajaye ngumi
2: then he started fighting
0: bakoma wo balwanagana
2: they come back fighting
0: omwito tyo yo
2: how do you call that one
0: kati twagenze kusenyuka
2: we
0: kati eno musiteri kuumula
2: there is no rest in the world
0: abantu tobalaba ne babera na gamoto kaganene batia bali ne siliba
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0: bali ne misambu eno munsi
2: they have ghosts they have talisma
0: eno musiteri kuumula tebazikiza
2: there is no rest in the world
0: tosobola kola business eno munsi
2: you cannot do a business in the world
0: natoyina ako chirubali
2: when you don't have a demon
0: josamira
2: that you
0: tosobola kuba muchika munseno
2: you cannot be in the world
0: natoyina chokozesa
2: when you don't have anything you
0: what if okubayo
2: there has to be
0: olaba na abana abataba soma
2: even those students at school
0: one of a few university bakubuza if you don't have a girlfriend or a boyfriend
2: wobato ina mwana
0: wa
2: friends kumyaka jo
0: you are mad
2: oli mulalu
0: oli kapere yenyine awedde emirimu
2: you are so foolish
0: oli kafero toina boyfriend
2: you don't have a boyfriend
0: ateno mukanisa bagamba batia
2: and in church they say no sex before
0: marriage bagamba batia fornication is a sin
2: obwenzi chibi
0: eno mukanisa bagamba batia
2: in church they say
0: paka yesu goyaleta
2: until jesus brings
0: bagamba batia
2: how do we say
0: that na sister yava mudwaliro
2: I have a sister nanga
0: musumba results zizino
2: that these are the results
0: bangambi
2: they told me
0: kumyaka jange
2: at my age
0: bwesizala
2: if I don't give birth
0: mpedde
2: I'm done
0: namukane yoli mufumbo ntia a
2: are you married no
0: mukama ibazi
2: praise the lord
0: katirindi ila mukama
2: now wait unto the lord
0: ali mangazi no tumor zigenda kula
2: now they've told
0: zigenda
2: muga
0: zikule
2: let them grow
0: oba bazirongosa bakolechi
2: if they operate they operate
0: ata ina center akola mu banka
2: has money
0: one
2: she wants money. In the
0: bank she's a big one big banker
2: munene mu bank
0: oba chi chiba chitufu akola mu banka
2: she works she's a banker
0: afuna bokade na bokade
2: she earns millions
0: nanga msumba oba ngende ngule bangu banku ne mugagwe togula wano maziga agundi tokogenda artificial insemination bileke
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2: and then you go to heaven
0: na yelindira mukama
2: but wait until
0: ajakolo kwagala kwe ene liyo government yanja ulo neno
2: this government is different from the other one
0: hallelujah
2: amen
0: eno government yeno
2: the earthly government is different
0: ono ye mukama wafe
2: that one is our master
0: yafuga yayogera
2: he reigns and speaks
0: olugendo lw'okunywezebwa luliwa?
2: Where is the journey of establishment?
0: Lwe lugendo nga tunyweredde mu kkubo.
2: That is when we are established in the way.
0: Lwe lugendo nga tutuukiridde maaso ga Mukama.
2: That is when we are righteous.
0: Kubanga ayogedde mu Isaiah 5 munya nti mu butuukirivu mwe munayima ng'okola kutya.
2: That in righteousness you shall be established. Hallelujah.
0: Naye obutuukirivu
2: but righteousness
0: bukuumibwa buli lunaku.
2: Is kept,
0: bukolebwa buli lunaku
2: is done always.
0: Ate
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2: is our responsibility.
0: Bible gamba nti gwalina kyakutte,
2: you who is holding something
0: wekuume omubi aleme kukola ki?
2: For the devil not to snatch it away.
0: I'm
2: coming
0: n'empeera yange mu ngalo
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2: Praise the Lord.
0: Bankoleyo akalala kamu.
2: Let me do something.
0: Wano tetunnaba kwogerawo.
2: Here we've not talked about
0: one.
2: It. Here.
0: Bible ya Uganda.
2: The Bible says
0: Yokana
2: John
0: 18:15 bikulaka utulabe. 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
2: That you let it out.
0: N'oyingira ewa Yesu.
2: And you came to Christ.
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0: Musiru ayambala nga nze n'agolola.
1: Does a fool dress like me?
0: No, simply we are having a different kingdoms. We are operating on different levels. They cannot understand you.
1: Do you know wakabaka wanjawulo wetubeera mutibaso akutegeera?
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1: There is someone who told me now.
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1: How many women do you have?
0: Na tosiri walanga mvubuka.
1: Don't be a fool like that.
0: Tobiranga abana bo mukazi omu.
1: Don't raise children with one woman.
0: Nga kati ono.
1: Now this one.
0: Angamba sisiri walanga.
1: Telling me not to be a fool.
0: Ati wakatonda.
1: But with God.
0: Yatonda Adam nani?
1: Only created Adam and Eve.
0: Yesu wabasomesa ku bufumbo.
1: When Jesus is speaking about marriage.
0: Mateo 10 na musajja kyavanga lekani.
1: That the man will leave his atia. Home.
0: Negatene muchala we. Babiri ne bafuka atia.
1: Two will become one.
0: Kati atense gambo bobusiru.
1: And the world is saying that is foolishness.
0: Eno government indala.
1: This is a different government.
0: This is a transforming center.
1: Wano we wachusibwa.
0: Mulokole bolemwango okuchusibwa mu kanisa.
1: When you fail to be transformed from church.
0: Okutegeera Katonda.
1: You understanding God.
0: Omanya nti bijja kuba bizibu.
1: You will get to know that things will be hard.
0: University je wajjamu.
1: Here the university that you
0: came
1: is to teach you the principles of God.
0: Hallelujah.
1: Amen.
0: Era wano.
1: Here.
0: Engule wegenda kusanga.
1: This is where you'll be crowned.
0: Mukama fajja kutikira engule wakola.
1: Our Lord will come and
0: watigira,
1: crown you. You
0: understand
1: the will of God.
0: Hallelujah.
1: Amen.
0: Tujja kuogerako wano.
1: We shall talk about here.
0: Tudeyo ko wano.
1: And then we come back again.
0: Ate tutambulirengako na wano.
1: And we also go into
0: kubanga bikorebwa wano.
1: Where things are done here.
0: Biwetaga.
1: That is what you need.
0: Hallelujah.
1: Amen.
0: Biwetaga era customer lo kumanya nti wano wakuchusiza ngo oli wano.
1: After getting to know that you've been changed and you're there.
0: Binebya wano.
1: There he this has been
0: changed.
1: You don't need them.
0: Omubiri te gulina chegukola chi.
1: The flesh is not vital.
0: Omoyo yaleta chi.
1: It is the spirit that brings
0: buli ababera wano.
1: Whoever dwell here.
0: Tujja kudamu ndoza. 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Ku Sunday twali badde ne board, white board.
1: Sunday we would wish to be with a white board.
0: Kimanyi tubimanyi bya bulijjo.
1: I know these things are common.
0: Hallelujah.
1: Amen.
0: Ngambira kwenye nti bwatyo mukama bwe yayagala ensi.
1: How the Lord loves the world.
0: N'okuwayo n'awayo omwana we.
1: And he gave in his only
0: son. 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
1: Whoever believes.
0: Alemo okubula.
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0: Oh, yes,
1: do you have any
0: question?
1: Whoever believes.
0: Soko joba diseyo, baningiza lingiza ako. 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
1: 10 years.
0: Luko ze.
1: It has done a lot.
0: Mukama feba zibwe.
1: Praise the Lord.
0: Bwe yayagala ensi nokola kutya.
1: How he loved the world and
0: soka we kubile kwa mungalo mukirasi tuvuddeyo. 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Thank you very much. Mukama yeba zibwe.
1: Praise the Lord.
0: Mukama yeba zibwe.
1: Praise the Lord.
0: Hallelujah.
1: Amen.
0: So this is what happens.
1: Chino che chibao.
0: Obulamu bonna buzalibwa mukwagala kwa Katonda.
1: All the world is birthed by the will of God.
0: Olugendo nalo tutambula.
1: All the journey that we walk.
0: Lulino musingi nga bakuyita kwagala.
1: Has a foundation called love.
0: Tewali kwagala kusinga kuno.
1: There is no love more than this one.
0: Omuntu okuwayo obulamu bwe kulwaki.
1: Someone to give his life for someone.
0: Akati Katonda yawayo obulamu bwe.
1: Now the Lord gave in his life.
0: Jukira olugero kumukama fero yayogera.
1: Remember the story that the Lord told us.
0: Omugagga yalina ennimiro ye.
1: The rich man who had a vineyard. Who had a garden.
0: Na munsemu.
1: In the one world.
0: Naye n'alekayo abasajja abakola mu nnimiro ye.
1: But left men to cultivate in his garden.
0: Naye n'atumanga yaba abakozi.
1: But used to send workers there.
0: Bajeye bibala.
1: To get fruits.
0: Oba bajirabira bulungi.
1: Because they used to look for
0: bana abali munsi ne bakwatibwa obujja.
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1: They started torturing these ones he sent.
0: Naye lwali lumu.
1: But one day.
0: Nagamba naye kantumeyo mutabani wange.
1: Said now, let me see my son. If they see him,
0: banamuwa respect.
1: They will respect him.
0: Bagambe boss aweleza na mutabani we.
1: Said the boss has sent his son.
0: Kati bwe yatuuka yo.
1: When he reached there.
0: Ku Sunday tujja kulusoma lero katuogerere.
1: Sunday we shall read it.
0: Bwe yatuuka yo.
1: When he reached there.
0: Abayayo manyiche bagamba.
1: Do you know what those people said?
0: Ono yagenda okusikira ennimiro eno kati tumufunye.
1: This one is going to inherit
0: Bosi,
1: this garden now we've got.
0: Ono tumukwata ne tumutte kitegeza tubatu giwambi.
1: If we kill this
0: ennimiro,
1: one the garden
0: ate boss ayina omwana ogu.
1: And the boss has only one son.
0: Obusika tubufunye.
1: So we've got the inheritance.
0: Omwana nga tasonze.
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0: omwana nga atuuka. 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
1: That he himself came.
0: Omulaba ng'atuuse.
1: Do you see him?
0: Omanyi kye yakola?
1: Do you know what he did?
0: Yabagamba atya?
1: What did he tell them?
0: Nti n'alyoka abakwata.
1: He caught them.
0: N'abakasuka mu bunya.
1: And put them in the pit.
0: Obwaka n'akabiriiti.
1: Of fire.
0: Okuluma obujije mirembe jonna.
1: To be in pain for all their lives.
0: Singa bali bategedde mukama wabwe kyali ayagala.
1: If they had got to know what their Lord or Master had loved, they would have
0: done the expected,
1: but they didn't know.
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0: tuba twogera ku kuteekateekebwa.
1: We are talking about preparation.
0: What are we here for?
1: Kiki ekitulese wano?
0: Bwe nkambuze wano ani agenda okumala emyaka 12?
1: Who is going to spend 120 years here?
0: Nzi n'ekyenda bwe ngituukako saagala kweyongerayo.
1: Me, I don't want to exceed 90 years.
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0: Waliwo abalongo be naziika bannaku ezi.
1: There are some people that I buried for
0: 2 days. Mpita musumba jangu ziika abalongo bano ne ngaba n'enjiri ngenda kubuulira eriwa.
1: Now, which gospel am I going to preach?
0: Ne ndyoka mbeera ku ntaana.
1: And then I went to the graveyard.
0: Ne mbagamba nti bano mbalaba.
1: Now you see these ones?
0: Kyabawandiikibwako balina kubeera nnaku bbiri.
1: It is written upon them that they're supposed to spend 2 days.
0: Era bazeeyo eriyo yabayita.
1: They've gone to whom?
0: Ne mbagamba kati mmwe abaliwo.
1: Now you who live.
0: Emyaka gy'olina gyonna gy'egyo gyaki.
1: Now the years that you have are for what?
0: Agifunira muwa.
1: How does he gain from those years?
0: Hallelujah.
1: Amen.
0: Njagala kubuza kibuzo lwaleero.
1: I want to ask a question today.
0: Foundation of truth.
1: Omusingi ogw'amazima.
0: Mukama atuwadde emyaka 10 mu kifo kino.
1: God has given us 10 years in this place.
0: Egyaki.
1: For what?
0: Yakulwanagana.
1: For battles.
0: Yakuyomba.
1: For quarrels.
0: Yakuseka muguwa.
1: For pulling rocks.
0: Kubanga yakumusinza.
1: All for worship.
0: Kubanga ffe twali tutantwagamba nti Mukama.
1: Because we say the
0: Lord. Eno,
1: this house.
0: N'abanajibiranga mbona.
1: And the ones that dwell in this house.
0: N'abaliddawo.
1: Even those that will come.
0: Banasinzanga ani.
1: They will worship your holy name.
0: Mulinnya lya Mukama ffani.
1: In Jesus' name.
0: Katutandisa olugendo lwa myaka 10 nga lwakusinza lwakuweereza Katonda.
1: So we've started another journey of worship.
0: Ate kudala ki?
1: To the another level.
0: Tutandika na mwaka guno twagutandise.
1: We've already started with this year.
0: Hallelujah.
1: Amen.
0: Tutandise nga Abaisiraeli.
1: We've started like the Israel.
0: Omwaka gwe gutandika mu gwakusatu.
1: Because their year begins in March.
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1: But our year has begun.
0: Yoshua n'alyoka abagamba naye nze n'ennyumba yange tunaakolanga
1: tutya. And then Joshua said that me with my house we shall always
0: serve the Lord. Amen. Basebo ne banyabo.
1: Ladies and gentlemen.
0: Olugendo lwaffe olw'okunywezebwa.
1: Our journey of establishment.
0: Tutandise na kwagala kwa Katonda.
1: Has begun with the love of God.
0: Tutandise na kisa.
1: He has begun with grace.
0: Abefeso 2 onyirwa mukaga.
1: Ephesians 2:6.
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1: Up to 11.
0: By grace we have been saved.
1: Oretsa twalokolebwa.
0: So that no one can boast.
1: waleme kubeerawo yenyumiriza.
0: No one can boast.
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1: We shall start from there next week. Linyala
0: Mukama ffe Yesu.
1: In Jesus' name.
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0: Enjiri gye mbulidde oyinza okuba biwandiikibwa byonna wabirabako.
1: Maybe you've ever seen all the gospel that I've preached and the scriptures.
0: Nefunamu ekikwongerayo.
1: But get something that takes you
0: further. Webuze wentuuse ndiwa.
1: And also ask yourself, how much do I
0: know?
1: Where am I going?
0: Era kiki kyanjagaza?
1: And what does he need?
0: Lwaki yandeeta wano?
1: Why did he bring me here?
0: Ogenda kufuna ekyokuddamu.
1: You will get an answer.
0: Yimusa omukono gamba, ai Yesu.
1: Raise your hand and say,
0: ai Yesu.
1: Ai Yesu.
0: Olunaku lwa leero.
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0: Mu linnya lya Mukama waffe Yesu.
1: In Jesus' name.
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0: so,
1: for 10 years.
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0: neka cake kamu.
1: And a cake.
0: Twebaza Katonda.
1: Thanking the Lord.
0: Hallelujah.
1: Amen.
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1: But they all perish.
0: Naye twebaza Katonda.
1: But we thank the Lord.
0: Mukama yebazibwe.
1: Praise the Lord.
0: Hallelujah.
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2: Era akyawonya.
3: Anybody.
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3: That is oppressed by the devil.
2: Ayiganyizibwa Satani.
3: You know the devil does not need invitation.
2: Omanyi Satani teyeetaaga kuyitibwa.
3: The Bible says the thief cometh to kill and to destroy.
2: Bible egamba nti omubbi ajja okubba okutta n'okusikiriza.
3: When the thief is coming to you,
2: Satani wabanga wakujja gy'oli,
3: he doesn't need appointment.
2: Teyeetaaga kumuwa appointment.
3: He just bangs in.
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3: Actually, as a matter of fact, when thieves are coming, even if he has a gun, once he realizes that you have seen him, they normally run away.
2: Kino kye kituufu, kavuna akitegeera nti omulabye.
3: They run.
2: Adduka buddusi n'agenda.
3: But the Son of Man,
2: naye omwana w'omuntu,
3: in order to operate in your life,
2: okusobola okukolera mu bulamu bwo,
3: he knocks.
2: Akonkona.
3: The Bible talks about it in Revelation chapter, is it 3:20? It says he knocks on the door.
2: Mukubikira Bible gama nti ndi kumutima gonkonkona.
3: Whoever hears my voice.
2: Buli awulira ddoboozi lyange.
3: And opens for me.
2: Nanzigulira.
3: I'll come in.
2: Nja kuyingira.
3: And when I come in.
2: Era kavuna malo kuyingira.
3: We shall dine with him.
2: Tujja kulira wamu naye.
3: Hallelujah.
2: Hallelujah.
3: What you have to
2: Choino lwalero
3: is to say yes to Jesus.
2: Wekugamba iwe wawo Yesu.

0: He takes you straight to the dining. You eat with him. You eat with him. And you can never eat with the King of Kings. And you eat what is not present to you. You are about to eat the life of God. You are about to eat the grace of the Lord. You are about to dine in the favor of God. Why? Because he loved you. The Bible says in the book of Romans chapter 5 and verses number 8. Can we read there? Can we read there? I have not yet started my message.
1: Sinaba kutandika kubulira.
2: Balumi 5:8.
0: Yes.
2: Yagambye bweti. Naye Katonda atenderezesa okwagala kwe jetuli.
0: But God demonstrated his own love towards us.
2: Kubanga bwe twalinga tukyali nebibi.
0: That while we were still sinners, Christ died for us.
2: Verses 9.
0: Much more than having now, having been justified by his blood, we shall be saved from the wrath through him. 10. For if when we were enemies, we were reconciled to God through the death of his son. Much more having been reconciled, we shall be saved by his life. 11. Not only that, but we also rejoice in God through our Lord Jesus Christ, through whom we have now received the reconciliation. Praise the Lord.
1: Yebaziwe mukama.
0: Praise the Lord.
1: Yebaziwe mukama.
0: The Bible is telling us here, it was a demonstration. It was a demonstration. Not a demonstration of power. Not a demonstration of wealth. Not a demonstration of size. It was not a demonstration of figure. Miss Uganda.
1: Praise
0: the Lord.
1: Praise be to the Lord.
0: It was not a demonstration of weapons. Because these days nations demonstrate weapons to show their strength. So they demonstrate. They demonstrate the strength of their power by blasting all those nuclear kind of weapons. They blast them to tell America.
1: America,
0: what are you talking about?
1: America, chichotu gamba.
0: We have the power also.
1: Nafe tuina amani.
0: We have the nuclear plants also.
1: Nafe zinyukiria tuzirina.
0: So here,
1: kakano wano,
0: it was not a demonstration of power.
1: Te kwali kole samani.
0: It was a demonstration of God's love.
1: Kwali kole sa kwagala kwa Katonda.
0: So the Bible has told us here.
1: Kakano Bible yetugambye wano.
0: God demonstrated his own love.
1: Katonda wa fe ya yole so kwagala
0: kwa. His own love towards us.
1: Okwagala kwe erije tuli.
0: That while we were still sinners,
1: bwe twalinga tukyali bononyi,
0: Christ died for us.
1: Kristo yatufirira.
0: So for Christ to die for us,
1: Kristo kubera nga asobola kutufirira,
0: it was a demonstration of God's love.
1: Wali kolesa kwa kwagala kwa Katonda wa
0: fe. Because as a matter of fact,
1: kubanga kino kye kitufu,
0: we were sinners.
1: Twali bononyi.
0: We were stuck.
1: Twali twakwatibwa.
0: We were doomed.
1: Twali tuli buziba ddala mu kibi.
0: In our sins.
1: Mu bibi.
0: We had no redeemer.
1: Era twoti twaina mununuzi.
0: We had no savior.
1: Tetwaina mulokozi.
0: And according to the scripture,
1: okusenzira kuchabantu bachisomye,
0: the Bible says, according to the scriptures,
1: Bible egamba kubyawandikibwa,
0: the Bible had already said it.
1: Bible yali yachogera da,
0: that every soul that sinneth,
1: nti buli meme yonna yonona,
0: every soul that sinneth,
1: buli ememe yonna yonona,
0: shall die.
1: Ejja kufa.
0: And when we continue to read the scriptures, we come to know that for all had sinned and had fallen short of God's glory. All of us, we had committed sin. And actually, our sin was known by the reason of our actions. Our sin was in the blood. It was in the blood. Our blood. Our bloodline. Was already contaminated. That's why the doctors are still fighting.
1: Yes, they're
0: trying to do whatsoever they want to, they can do to fight HIV. Because it contaminates the blood. And the Bible says life is in the blood.
1: Hate Bible yetu gamanti obulamu buli mu musayi.
0: Life is in the blood.
1: Obulamu buli mu musayi.
0: When I get a gun,
1: kavuna mfune mundu,
0: and I shoot you,
1: ne besasi,
0: you don't die because of the blade.
1: Tofa ruansonga nti kukubye ile sasi.
0: You die
1: ofa
0: because you have
1: you have poured the blood and the system of your blood has been attacked. The more you lose the blood, the more that you lose life.
0: Praise the Lord. If I just get a leather bread and I cut this young boy,
1: singa afune jirita nenzija nensala omwana ono,
0: and I cut the vein,
1: nemusala omusuwa.
0: If I cut the vein,
1: bwensala omusuwa ogo,
0: and it begins to bleed,
1: natandika okufulumya omusaayi.
0: If it doesn't get immediate help,
1: bwabanga tayambiddwa mu bwangu,
0: just in 45 minutes,
1: mudakikana mutano zokka,
0: he will kick the bucket,
1: abakaputi.
0: Blood.
1: Musai.
0: Somebody say blood.
1: Wabe wagambo musai.
0: So our blood was already contaminated.
1: O musai gwafe. Gwari gwayo noni bwada.
0: It was contaminated by sin.
1: Gwari gwayo noni bwada ne chibi.
0: You go and read the book of Romans chapter 6. Okay, let's read there. I want to show you exactly.
1: Njagalo kula gira dala.
0: Let me show it to you. Separado Kuradi. Romans chapter 5 and verses number 12.
1: Abalumi tano kumina bidi.
0: The Bible says,
1: Bible yegamba,
0: therefore,
1: kakano,
0: just as through one man is sin,
1: okuita mukono na komuntu omu.
0: Let me say it again. Therefore,
1: kakano.
0: Just as through one man, sin entered the world.
1: Orechibi ch'omuntu omu echa ingira ensi.
0: And death through his sin.
1: Era n'okufa okuyita mu kibi.
0: And thus death spread.
1: Era kakano kufa ne kweyongera.
0: Spread to all men.
1: Okugenda eri abantu bonna.
0: Because all sinned.
1: Kubanga bonna bayonoona.
0: It was through one man.
1: Chali kuita muntu omu.
0: The Bible said, yeah, therefore,
1: kakano,
0: just as through one man sin entered the world.
1: Ngo okonona kwa muntu omu ekibi kyayingira ensi.
0: And death.
1: Era n'okufa.
0: Through sin.
1: Okuita mu kibi.
0: And thus death spread to all men.
1: Era kakano okufa ne kweyongera okutambula eri abantu bonna.
0: Because all sinned.
1: Kubanga bonna bayonoona.
0: For until the law,
1: okutusa teka,
0: until the law of sin was in the world,
1: okutusa eteka lyechibinga lyali munsi.
0: But sin is not imputed when there is no law. So I want to emphasize this point. What the Bible is trying to tell us.
1: Bible webegeza kukutugamba.
0: That through one man's sin. Which man?
1: Mutuchi.
0: Adam.
1: Adam.
0: Through the sin of Adam.
1: Okuita muchibi cha Adam.
0: Through the sin of Adam.
1: Okuita muchibi Adam chiakola.
0: Sin entered the world.
1: Ekibi kyayingira ensi.
0: And because of this sin,
1: olw'ensonga y'ekibi kino,
0: death,
1: okufa,
0: reigned over.
1: Nekutandika okufuga.
0: So by the time you were born,
1: olunaku lwe wali ng'ozaalibwa,
0: you were born in sin.
1: Wazaalibwa mu kibi.
0: And death was reigning over you.
1: Era okufa nga kukufuga.
0: You were a slave to sin.
1: Oli muddu wa chibi.
0: You were a slave to sin.
1: Wali muddu wa chibi.
0: And you had nobody to get you out of sin.
1: Era tewaina muntu yena kununula okuva mu chibi.
0: It's not because of what you did.
1: Si nsonga kulwaki kiki wakola.
0: Because of the blood.
1: N'ensonga eri ku musaayi.
0: Blood.
1: Omusayi.
0: The blood of Adam.
1: Omusayi gwa Adam.
0: Remember, we are the descendants of Adam.
1: Jukira tuliba goberezi ba Adam. Bazukuru ba Adam.
0: Verses number 40. Never released.
1: Kuminanya. Okay.
0: Let's keep on go. 15.
1: Kuminatano.
0: But the free gift. Is not like the offense. For it was by one man's offense. Many died.
1: Abangi ne bafa.
0: Kwali musango gwa Adamu. Fenane tuchambala. Kwali musango gwa Adamu.
1: Praise be to the Lord.
0: Much more the grace of God
1: era ekisa kya Katonda
0: and a gift by the grace
1: n'ekirabo orekisa
0: by one man
1: okw'omuntu omu
0: Jesus Christ
1: Yesu Kristo
0: abounded
1: kweyongera.
0: Come
1: on, let us bless the Lord for that.
0: For if by one man's offense death reigned through
1: that one.
0: Osoma mu Luganda, okay. Much more those who receive abundance of grace.
1: Of
0: the gift of righteousness will reign in life through the one Jesus Christ. Therefore,
1: kakano,
0: as though one man's offense judgment came to all men,
1: okubanga okolona ko omuntu omu omusango gwajje eri abantu
0: resulting in condemnation
1: nga kuva mu kusalibwa omusango
0: even so through one man's righteous act
1: era kakano n'okuyita mu butuukirivu bw'omuntu omu
0: the free gift came to all men
1: ekirabo ekituweebwa kyajja eri abantu bonna
0: resulting in justification of life
1: nga kiva mu kuweebwa obulamu
0: Number 19. For as by one man's disobedience, many were made sinners. And also, by one man's obedience, and also, by one man's obedience, many will be made right. Somebody give the Lord a hand. So it was like this. By one man is disobedience. You are made a sinner. Actually, for you to be a sinner, it was not your action. That means even the baby who is born today, she's born a sinner. Why? By one man is disobedience. By the contaminated blood of
1: Adam.
0: In the disobedience, it was told to him that of all the trees in the garden, you can eat as much as you can. As according to your appetite. You are free to eat. But the tree that is in the middle of the garden. The tree in the middle of the garden. It is the tree of knowledge. Separating good from evil. Don't touch. Don't eat. Don't look at it. So that was the instruction. And somebody may say, why? Because God wanted to prove. He wanted man to make a choice. Because God created man with what they call self-will. In you.
1: Mugwe,
0: you have a treasure called self-will. You choose to do what is right and you choose to do what is wrong.
1: Osala okole chirungi, obola ono osala okole chibi.
0: So God wanted man
1: kakano katona yayagala omuntu
0: to make a choice.
1: Okukola okusala wo.
0: Either to listen to his voice or to listen to the voice of the enemy. God never wanted man to be in the garden. That man should be in the garden like a robot. Programmed. Like a
1: robot.
0: He gave man what they call self-will. I need to listen very carefully. So the devil came in the garden and found the woman. I don't know what she was doing. Or she was gazing at the tree.
1: Oba yali atunulira muti
0: gazing at the fruit
1: nga atunulira ekibala
0: And he told the woman.
1: Nagamba mucharo uno.
0: He told the woman.
1: Nagamba mukazono.
0: Did really God say you should not eat of the tree?
1: Dara chitufu mukama yachogena ntitemulyanga kumutiguno.
0: Did really not? Did he really say?
1: Dara chitufu yachogera.
0: He was trying to create doubt.
1: Ngagezako kumuleta okuleta kubusabusa mutalono.
0: Did God say?
1: Dara chitufu mukama yachogera.
0: You should not eat of this tree.
1: Ntitemulyanga kumutiguno.
0: And the woman answered.

0: kukwatako. It is the same trick the devil uses even up to now.
1: Gwe muti gwe gumu ne satani gwachako zisa paka kati.
0: And the devil said,
1: era satani na agamba,
0: he's a confuser.
1: Oh, yali okutabula.
0: He just confused.
1: Atabula butabuzi.
0: He said,
1: na agamba.
0: The devil said,
1: satani na agamba.
0: I'm just paraphrasing because you know the scriptures.
1: And the devil said, "Era
0: satani
1: na agamba."
0: God knows.
1: Katonda akimanyi.
0: When you eat of this tree,
1: kavuna munalya ku muti guno,
0: you shall be like him.
1: Mugenda kubera nga ye.
0: To know good and evil.
1: Okumanya okirungi n'ekibi.
0: He was confusing.
1: Ngageza kukubuza abuza.
0: Because when you read Genesis chapter 1,
1: kubanga kavuno somo olubereberye sure soka,
0: verses number 26,
1: olunyiriri olwabiri mu mukaga,
0: even before Adam was created,
1: nga Adam tanabana kutondebwa,
0: I want you to mark these words.
1: Njagabigamo bino biteke kesira.
0: God told, said to himself,
1: Katonda ne yegamba,
0: let us create man.
1: Katutondo omuntu.
0: Genesis 1:26.
1: Olubereberye emu abiri mukaga.
2: Egambye bweti.
0: Egambye.
2: Katonda nayogera nti tukole omuntu mu ngeri.
0: And God said, let us create man in our own image.
2: Mu kifaananyi kyaffe.
0: According to our likeness.
2: Bafuge eby'omunnyanja.
0: And let have dominion.
2: N'ebibuuka waggulu.
0: You can stop there.
1: Osobola okwekomera awo.
0: God had already created man.
1: Katonda yali yatonda domuntu.
0: In his image.
1: Mukifaananyi kye.
0: Man was already like God.
1: Omuntu yali afaanana nga Katonda.
0: In his image.
1: Mukifaananyi kye.
0: In his likeness.
1: Mukufaanana
0: kwe. Man was already in the image of God. He was like God.
1: Yali nga Katonda.
0: Now the devil comes.
1: Kakano sitani ajja.
0: It twists the word.
1: Nagezako okugezako kudieka dieke chigamo.
0: God knows when you eat of the tree,
1: Katonda chimanye kavunolya kumuti,
0: you shall be like him.
1: Ogenda kubera nga ye.
0: Ignorance of the scripture.
1: Okubulu okumanya kubya wandikibwa.
0: Even today.
1: Nona kurolwa lero.
0: The devil tries.
1: Era satani agezako
0: to hide the people.
1: Okukweka abantu.
0: The truth.
1: Amazima.
0: The truth is already written in the scriptures.
1: Amazima. Tugalina mu byawandikibwa.
0: But we don't take time to read.
1: Nete tutwala budde kusoma.
0: We don't take time to study.
1: Nete tutwala budde kuyiga.
0: We don't have time for the word.
1: Tetuina budde bwa kigambo.
0: Any time.
1: Akasera kona.
0: Any day.
1: Oluna kurona.
0: The devil may come to you and.
1: Satani asobola kujja gy'oli n'asobola okudyeka dyeka.
0: Praise the Lord.
1: Yebazibwe mukama.
0: Praise the Lord.
1: Praise be to the Lord.
0: Omuntu already yali mu kifaananyi kya Katonda.
1: Already man was created in the image of God.
0: Satani wajja n'amugamba.
1: See, the devil came and told man, once eat of this forbidden fruit, you'll be like God.
0: By his choice, he made a decision to listen to the words of the devil than listening to the word of God. Even today, it is. It is. You choose either to obey and follow.
1: No goberera.
0: It is by your choice.
1: Chiri mukusala woko.
0: So through Adam is sin.
1: Okuita mukono na mchibicha Adam.
0: All of us.
1: Fena.
0: Sin entered our blood. But we thank God for the blood of Jesus. We thank God for his blood. When he shedded the blood, he dealt with the power of sin. lumbagana amanyi gechi.
1: Once and forever. Now it is up to you to accept the gift of God.
0: Okukirize kirabo kya Katonda.
1: To accept the gift of God.
0: Okukirize kirabo kya Katonda.
1: To receive the gift of God.
0: Okwefunira kirabo kya Katonda.
1: What is the gift of God?
0: Ekirabo kya Katonda kye kiriwa.
1: The gift of God is Jesus Christ.
0: Ekirabo kya Katonda ye Yesu Kristo.

0: And we needed a blood that had no condemnation. And when Jesus shedded that blood, when we believe, when we believe, we receive that gift. It is your choice to believe. The blood of Jesus can never work on you until when you believe. Praise the Lord. Praise the Lord. So on the cross, he demonstrated his ultimate act of love. In that he compelled, his love was compelling him to lay down his life for you and me. We now live because he died, and he died in our place. Without the cross, there is no salvation. Because there is no redemption. Our redemption is in the death of Christ. When he paid the price. So these are the implications of the cross. The results of the cross. The result of the price he paid. Number one. The forgiveness of sin. Colossians chapter 2 and verses 13. Abakolisayo 2:13. Duka yosomema.
1: Kolosai 2:13 egambye bweti.
0: Yes.
1: Namwe bwe mwalinga mufudde mu byonono byammwe.
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0: After doing the forgiveness of our sin,
2: ng'amaze okukola okwekusonyiyibwa kw'ebibi byaffe.
0: On the cross, when he said it is
2: finished,
0: he was talking about the price. I have paid the price,
2: it is finished.
0: Now in Christ, we have the forgiveness of sin. Without the forgiveness of sin, there is no redemption. There is no salvation. It is only in Christ that we are forgiven. So what you have to do to stay in Christ, to live in Christ, to walk in Christ, to give our lives to Christ, to surrender our lives to Christ, because in Christ there is forgiveness of sin. And without righteousness, nobody can see God. The wages of sin is death. So, my dear brothers and sisters, as we think about the death of Christ, I want you to deal with every sin and take the sin to Christ, His blood. is sufficient
2: gumala
0: to carry away that sin.
2: Okujawe ekibi ekyo.
0: Some of you say,
2: abamu kumwe mwogera ne mugamba,
0: you know, I have a weakness.
2: Omanyi nina obunafu.
0: A weakness of talking.
2: Obunafu bw'okwogera yogera.
0: We are talkative.
2: Twogera yogera nnyo.
0: Even my father is so talkative.
2: Era na
0: even my grandfather was talkative. We have a weakness. You know, I have a weakness. Sometimes I find myself speaking lies. You call it a weakness. That's why sometimes they call you on phone. Where are you?
2: Yes, correct.
0: You are still in the bathroom. And you say, I am in Wandegeya on the border.
2: In the Wandegeya, ni ku border border.
0: Or sometimes you say, in 5 minutes, I'm going to be there. In 4 minutes,
2: I'm
0: going to be there. You take 1 hour.
2: No, twale sawa namba.
0: You are a liar.
2: Oli mulimba.
0: You call it a weakness.
2: Obuyita bunafu.
0: But the wages of sin is death.
2: Empera yechibi kubera kufa.
0: I want you to deal with every weakness.
2: Njagala okwasaganya buli bunafu bonna.
0: As a matter of fact, it's not a weakness.
2: Chino che chitufu si bunafu.
0: It is a dog.
2: Ogo uyu setani.
0: That the devil is using to plug you into.
2: Oyo setani akuwalula
0: destruction.
2: Okutwala mukuzikirizibwa.
0: You know, pastor, I have a weakness.
2: Omanyi musumba nina obunafu.
0: Anger.
2: Obusungu.
0: Banyiga.
2: When I become
0: envious,
2: I can beat my child. Don't bring to me a man. Once I become angry, I can abuse him. When I become distressed, don't tell me about my mom. I can abuse him. When I become distressed, you call it your weakness.
0: But our God is pure. The good news I have, every sin can be dealt with.
2: Okay.
0: Every sin was already dealt with.
2: Buli chibi chona baamala. Yesu yamala do chikwasaganya.
0: On the cross.
2: Kumusalaba.
0: Carry that sin on the cross.
2: Echibicho chisitulo chitwale kumusalaba.
0: Carry that weakness on the cross.
2: Obunafu obutwale kumusalaba.
0: Carry that weakness on the cross.
2: Obunafu obutwale kumusalaba.
0: The cross
2: omusalaba
0: has the power
2: kulina amani
0: to redeem us
2: okutununula
0: from every weakness
2: okuva mu bunafu bonna.
0: You know, pastor,
2: omanyi musumba,
0: my weakness
2: obunafu bwange
0: when I see a girl
2: bwendaba ku mwana w'obuwala.
0: My weakness
2: obunafu bwange
0: when I see a boy
2: bwenda

0: kumugoberera
1: kabani kundongo. I feel like it is a magnet, the girl is pulling me.
0: Mpulirango muwalo yali mukunsika.
2: Praise the Lord.
0: Yeba simwe mukama.
2: There is still more grace.
0: Wachali wechisa.
2: On the cross.
0: Kumusalaba.
1: I want to finish like this. Jesus dealt with your sin. It is by your faith in him. Carry that so-called weakness. And take it on the cross. Take it. To the cross, take now.
0: Chitwale kati.
1: To the cross.
0: Kumusalaba.
2: Amina.
0: Amen.
1: So number two.
0: Echokubiri.
1: Who are reconciled on the cross?
0: Kakano twa tabaganyizibwa.
1: Who are reconciled on the cross? Those are the reasons
0: of
1: the cross.
0: Ewe byava kumusalaba.
1: Who are separated by sin.
0: Sin
1: has separated us from God. On the cross,
0: He reconciled
1: us. The Bible says we were even enemies to God because of sin. Let me tell you, that sin which you have not dealt with
0: us
1: makes you an enemy to God. You'd rather become an enemy of this president of Northern Korea.
0: Chisinga koko kubera omulabe wa president wa Northern Korea.
1: Than being the enemy of God.
0: Okubera omulabe wa Katonda.
1: Number three. We received the freedom from the powers of sin.
0: Twafuna edembe okuva mu manyi.
1: From the powers of sin.
0: Mumanyi ge chibi.
1: Romans 8:2.
0: Abalumi munana.
1: Number four.
0: Echokuna.
1: Victory over Satan.
0: Obuwanguzi okuveri Satani.
1: 2 Corinthians chapter 2 verses 14.
0: Abakolisayo 2 14.
1: Number four.
0: Echokutano.
1: Healing.
0: Okuonyezebwa.
1: We received our healing.
0: Twafuna okuonyezebwa kwaffe.
1: Isaiah 53 verses 5.
0: Isaiah 5 musatu. Let us read it.
1: Isaiah 53 verses 5. Let's read that one again.
0: Isaiah 5 verse
3: 3. Isaiah 5 verse 3. 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
1: And the chastisement of our peace was laid upon him.
3: Era emiggo gye gye gituwonya.
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0: By his stripes we are healed.
1: Buli we bamukubanga.
0: Every time they striped him,
1: ngofuna okuwonyezebwa.
0: You received your healing.
1: Buli we bamukubanga.
0: Every time that they striped him,
1: ngofuna okuwonyezebwa.
0: You received your healing.
1: Ora emiggo gye.
0: By his stripes we are healed.
1: You are going to be healed of every affliction. Not because of the pain that you feel, but as long as you believe that he paid it all by his stripes, you are healed already. I want you to believe for God for your healing.
0: Okirize katone lyo kuonyezebwako.
1: In Christ,
0: mu Kristo,
1: we receive our healing.
0: Twafuna kuonyezebwako.
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0: If you are clapping, you clap. I cannot forget one time I told you, thieves came to our house. They stripped us because I was the man. They bound my hands and they were paralyzed. At the end, they came and roused me. But my hand was sodden. They tied me so tightly, even the blood couldn't. Praise be to the Lord. I reached the moment when I went to the church, I could clap and I couldn't feel myself. My hand was drying up. I raised my hand that had dried up. And I said unto Jesus, I believe. What happened, you saw it and everything. You saw each and everything. But forgive those thieves. I condemned them for a while. What will they be seeing? But when I sorted myself in the word of God, I said, Lord, may you forgive them. Forgive them. They took away all our things, but I still have life. Say, Lord, by your stripes, the one that heals me, I receive my healing. After I had made that prayer, I told him like this. They normally tell you to clap when you do not want. The time that we get problem on your hands, you could like to clap but you couldn't. I said, Lord, may you heal my hands that I can clap for you. I said, Lord, Father, I miss your praise because I cannot clap my hands. If I told you have your hands, you come and clap for Jesus. Clap for Jesus. By the fact of the cross, come and look and clap for Jesus.
1: Amen.
0: Amen. After I had made such a prayer, just believe God that He has already started. I slept very well. Late at 3, I dreamt a dream. A man came with a white tunic. There were two men. They told me that follow us. I followed them. It was a dream. We went up to the Garden City. The spiritual realm is always first in the dream. We went to the last floor. We found there a hospital. Have you ever seen a very clean hospital? Leave alone these international hospitals. I don't talk about Chiludu. I talk about that hospital. I cannot even explain. When we reached to that hospital, we found a doctor putting on white garments. I was put on a bed. He told me Henry even knew my name.
1: Okay.
0: He said, okay. He touched my hand.
1: It's okay.
0: He told me, now it's okay.
1: You can go.
0: Osobola kugenda. By the time that I raised up, the pain was no more. I have prayed for you. You having a certain kind of pain. Believe the cross.
1: Amen.
2: by his stripes,
3: by
2: the time you shall live
3: in the
2: that pain that you came around
3: with,
2: it will be no more.
3: On the cross,
4: he made available grace.
2: He made
4: available his love.
2: On the
3: cross, he made available reconciliation. On the cross, he took our infirmity. On the cross, he substituted our poverty for his riches. On the cross, he took our shame. We receive his glory. On the cross, he was humiliated so that we can be exalted. On the cross, he was rejected so that you can be accepted. I am talking about somebody. You have been rejected. You have been rejected all around. I have good news for you. On the cross, your rejection is being taken away for you to receive his acceptance.
2: Hallelujah.
4: I cannot exhaust the cross. It is the power of God for salvation to whosoever believes. Your work is to believe. I want you to stand up on your feet. In the name of Jesus. If you came with every kind of sickness, every kind of trouble, touch that place where you feel the pain. Believe in a minute, in a second, you receive your healing now. Let us raise our hands. Touch where the pain is. If you have no pain in your heart, pray for those people who are troubling. Father, in the name of Jesus, by faith, I am commanding, let there be healing. For we have already received.
5: About the grace that I was yet to preach, but I felt a change in me, and I cannot hold on to it.
6: Hallelujah.
5: Amen.
6: I'm going to preach a very simple message this morning. Very simple message. I believe we are all going to be blessed. Hallelujah.
5: Amen.
6: Hallelujah.
5: Amen.
6: Let's go to the book of Joshua.
5: Katugene mu kitabo cha Yoshua.
6: The book of Joshua.
5: Kitabo cha Yoshua.
6: We all know one thing.
5: Fena tumanye chintu chimu.
6: That Joshua was a servant of Moses.
5: Nti Yoshua yali muweleza wa Musa.
6: Very close.
5: Nga wakulusegere nyo.
6: And the Bible says,
5: Bible yegamba,
6: each time Moses went to the mountain to meet God,
5: tibuli kasera Musa we yagenda nga kulusozo sinka na Katonda,
6: Joshua camped in the tent.
5: Ne Yoshua yagenda nga mut.
6: He was always in the tent,
5: waiting
6: for his master to return. Hallelujah.
5: Amen.
6: And this explains the reason why the Lord chose Joshua to be the successor of Moses.
5: Mukama yalonda Yoshua kubera omusika wa Musa.
6: Hallelujah.
5: Amen.
6: Okay, Joshua chapter number 1.
5: Yoshua esule soka.
6: Verse 1.
5: Olunyo soka.
6: Now after the death of Moses, the servant of the Lord, it came to pass that the Lord spoke unto Joshua,
7: son of Nun,
8: Omwana wa Nuni,
7: Moses' minister,
8: Omuweleza wa Musa,
7: saying, Moses, my servant is dead.
8: Ngayogera nti omuweleza wange Musa afudde.
7: Now therefore,
8: Kale kakano,
7: arise and go,
8: Golokoka osomoke,
7: over this Jordan,
8: Omugga guno Yordani,
7: you and all the people,
8: Gwenaba ntubonna,
7: and to the land which I will give to them,
8: Muyingire mu nsi gye mbawa bo,
7: even to the children of Israel.
8: Enabana ba Israeli.
7: Let us pray. Heavenly Father, we thank you for this
8: message.
7: We know that you're here for us. And we believe that you have a great work that you want to do in us. That's why we call upon your spirit to lead us and teach us so that our eyes will open and our ears will open to hear the direction of the Holy Spirit. We welcome you and we give you everything that we have. In Jesus' mighty name. Amen.
8: Amen.
7: Hallelujah.
8: Amen.
7: Hallelujah.
8: Amen.
7: So before I preach, let me talk to us about this text. God appears to Joshua. Why? Because Moses had died. When we talk about Moses, we simply reflect on the law and the covenant God made with the children of Israel. Moses was born in a state when God had already heard the cry of the children of Israel. So Moses is upbringing was preparation for the great work that God had to do in Israel. Because there were people crying, and there was a covenant God had already made with Abraham.
8: So
7: God could not forget the children of Israel. So Moses' birth was symbolic that something was yet to be done in the land for the children of God to be taken out of slavery. Tell your neighbor he was born for a mission. Moses' birth came at a time when all the children, the male children, were being killed. But his rescuing process was symbolic that something was yet to come out of him. He did not grow like a mere child, a Hebrew child. Though he was born of a Hebrew child, a Hebrew woman. But he was brought up in a palace. Hallelujah.
8: Amen. Praise the Lord. Praise the Lord.
7: And it happened that even before he was brought up, the daughter of Pharaoh needed someone to take care of the same child. But this is what happened. They again went and looked for the mother of Moses himself, and to come and prepare and nurture this baby. God's hand was upon this boy. Hallelujah.
8: Amen.
7: Remember the way he was rescued. The mother got the idea with the father. Instead of our boy being killed before us, because it was a decree from Pharaoh, because the sons of the Hebrew had grown and they had multiplied in number, so they feared because they could take over the land of Egypt. And what Pharaoh said, go and kill every newborn or every young Hebrew boy. You see, by killing the male child, they are reducing the multiplication or the population of
8: Israel.
7: Hallelujah.
8: Amen.
7: Every time you kill a male, you are reducing multiplication. Because before God, every male represented multiplication. It represented a seed. So killing the male child was very symbolic that he was killing a generation. But God could not allow a generation of Israel to be killed. The same thing that Herod did when he knew that the king was born in his land. Remember the Israel was under captivity. And the Roman Empire was ruling all over Israel. By the time Jesus was born, Israel was not in control over their land. Jerusalem, Samaria, and Judah, all over the land that was surrounded there, they were under the Roman Empire. So the people called the Herodes. Baherodi. Bebali bafugebi amatuare gabachi.
6: They were ruling over the Roman Empire.
7: Hallelujah.
6: Amen.
7: So Jesus was born at a time when Roman Empire was ruling over
6: Israel.
7: So when Herod heard that the king was born, he said, I'm going to kill every young boy. But still God could not permit that. The same thing that happened with Moses. The same thing happened to Jesus. Every time God is yet to do something new, the devil rises. But this time God will not allow. Now let me tell you before I teach. There is nothing that is going to happen in your life that God will not be able to afford to rescue your life. I'm here to tell you, nothing will be able to kill you because you are born with a purpose. If you didn't have a purpose, you would have been dead. Hallelujah.
6: Amen.
7: Before you execute the plan God has for your life, you will live to serve God. David said, I will not die. I will live and proclaim the goodness of God. So everyone born with the purpose of God, God takes charge. Tell your neighbor, every time you are born with God's purpose, God takes charge. Hallelujah.
6: Amen.
7: Mukama yebazibwe.
6: Praise the Lord.
7: Mukama yebazibwe.
6: Praise the Lord.
7: So here is Moses.
6: Musa wuno.
7: Taken in the palace.
6: Ali mulubiri.
7: And the Pharaoh looks for who is going to take care of the baby. They go around the country. Now the lot again falls on the mom. And they say, you mother. They even didn't know. They say, you woman, come and take care of this baby. You know what happened? The mom knew who the baby was.
6: Mama ya manya chi omwana yochali.
7: She just started from where she stopped. Breastfeed the baby.
6: Na yonso omwana.
7: Nurse the baby.
6: Na labirira omwana.
7: But also on salary. She was again paid. Atenga
6: asasulwa n'okusasulwa.
7: What the devil. The devil intends for bad. God is going to turn it around for good. Hallelujah.
6: Amen.
7: What Pharaoh never knew, that she's again is putting the mother of the baby in charge of the baby. So Moses was brought up by his own mother. Hallelujah.
6: Amen.
7: Because there was a task ahead of him. Now the Bible says, Moses Moses went and did whatever he did. He accomplished whatever he accomplished. So when God was to bring the law into the world, when God was about to bring his rule in the world, because when you talk about law, it means governance, submission, or subduing.
6: Amen.
7: Hallelujah.
6: Amen.
7: Now, law requires obedience. So when God wanted the nations to obey him, he raised one man called Moses. To him he gave the commandments to govern his people. Hallelujah.
6: Amen.
7: Hallelujah.
6: Amen.
7: Now this is what happened. Time comes. Moses dies.
6: Musafa.
7: Moses dies.
6: Musafa.
7: Do you know the meaning of dying of Moses?
6: It
7: has two implications. When Moses dies,
6: Musafa,
7: it is a very representation of the end of the law. Because law came with
6: Kubanga amateka gajana Musa.
7: When Moses dies,
6: Musa wafa,
7: the original vision bearer of the Ten Commandments dies.
6: Oyo eyalino kuolesa kwa mateka ekumi afa.
7: Now God raises this man called Joshua.
6: Katonda ayimusomusa jonaitiwa Yoshua.
7: Hallelujah.
6: Amen.
7: Hallelujah.
6: Amen.
7: This is what the Bible says.
6: Chino Bible chegamba.
7: Now, after the death of Moses,
6: Musa,
7: the servant of the Lord,
6: Katonda,
7: it came to pass that the Lord spoke unto Joshua, son of Nun, Moses' minister,
6: wa Musa,
7: saying,
6: ngagamba,
7: Moses, my servant, is dead. Hallelujah.
6: Amen.
7: Let me tell you, church,
6: kambabuli,
7: we are living in a new covenant where the law of Moses already died. And the beginning of the ministry of Jesus Christ, the Bible says,
6: Bible yegamba,
7: Christ is the end of the law.
6: Inti Yesu yenkomero ya mateka.
7: So that, mwete mwase me Bible yao. Yesu yenkomero ya mateka. Uyu msomesa okugwa wakili ateka we ekirala. Mukama yebazibwe.
6: Praise the Lord.
7: Whoever is civil. Mukama yebazibwe.
6: Praise the Lord.
7: Now when Jesus comes,
6: Yesu waja,
7: Moses had to die.
6: Musa yaino kufa.
7: Before Moses
6: Musa tanaba,
7: died,
6: tanaba kufa,
7: the law was so alive.
6: Eteka liyali damu nyo.
7: So when the one given the law dies,
6: buafa,
7: Joshua had to be appointed.
6: Yosua ino kulondebwa.
7: Hallelujah.
6: Amen.
7: Mukama yebazibwe.
6: Praise the Lord.
7: And God could not speak to Joshua
6: Katonda ita subula kuogira na Yosua
7: as long as Moses was alive.
6: Nga Musa chali mulamu.
7: The grace could not come
6: Echisaja ita subula kuja
7: as long as the law was alive.
6: Geteka li chali damu.
7: Now when Christ came
6: Echisawechaja
7: the law has no power over us.
6: Eteka li eteli inabu yinza.
7: Hallelujah.
6: Amen.
7: That is why
6: Esongarachi,
7: we are believers of a new covenant.
6: Tuliba kilizabenda gane mpia.
7: We have another testament
6: tuina enda gane mpia
7: the law is written on the hearts, not inside, not on the books.
6: Praise our Lord.
7: So the Bible says
6: Bible gamba,
7: Moses is dead.
6: Musa afude.
7: Now therefore, verse number 2, now therefore arise, go over this Jordan, you and all the people, go into the land which I do give them unto the children of
6: Israel.
7: Hallelujah.
6: Amen.
7: Hallelujah.
6: Amen.
7: Mukama yebazibwe.
6: Praise the Lord.
7: Kanjogere wane ebigambo ebiddako wansi malirize. Verse number 6. The Bible says,
6: Bible yegamba,
7: be strong and of good courage.
6: Damu amani gumomoyo.
7: For unto these people,
6: kubanga gwe,
7: shall you divide for their inheritance, which I saw unto their fathers to give them? Verse 7. Only be strong and very courageous, that you may observe to do everything according to the law which Moses, my servant, commanded you. Turn not from it right hand or left hand, so that you may prosper wherever you
9: go.
7: Hallelujah.
9: Amen.
7: Mukama yebazibwe.
9: Praise the Lord.
7: Mukama yebazibwe.
9: Praise the Lord.
7: Verse number 8.
9: Oromunana.
7: And this book of the law
9: ekitabo kino ekyamateeka
7: shall not depart out of your mouth.
9: Tekivenga mukamwako.
7: Shall not depart out of your mouth.
9: Tekivenga mukamwako.
7: But you shall meditate therein day and night. And you may observe to do according to all that is written therein. For you shall make your way prosperous. And then you shall have good success.
9: Amen.
7: Hallelujah.
9: Amen.
7: Mukama yebazibwe.
9: Amen. This is where the message is that I brought today.
7: And the message I'm preaching is this book of the law. That is a topic for the message. This book of the law. Hallelujah.
9: Amen.
7: Hallelujah.
9: Amen.
7: Now God said
9: to
7: Joshua, for you to be able to accomplish the purpose I have for you, you have to present yourself in a manner that is very ready to be used. The first thing he says, do not fear. Number two, be courageous to observe everything that has been written in this book of the law. Hallelujah.
9: Amen.
7: Mukama yebazibwe.
9: Praise the Lord.
7: Every time there is succession, every time there is transfer of power, God prepares another generation to run the same vision that he began. Nobody in the scripture that stops the move of God. But God prepares. This something Elijah had. He thought he was the only prophet in the land. Regardless of what he did, God still had more people that are going to worship him.
9: So,
7: every time God begins a movement, someone else is going to catch up with a vision. When God started with Moses, however much he died, there was someone ready in the tent. There was someone ready to be used to carry on the mantle to another generation. But one thing God says to whoever that is ready to carry on the move, one, do not fear. Two, be courageous. Three, observe everything that I've commanded. Keep them on your fingers, so that you don't go left or right of it. In other words, remain focused. Hallelujah.
9: Amen.
7: Now this is what the Bible says in Hebrews chapter 12. Look into Jesus, the author and the perfecter of our faith, who for the joy set before him endured the cross.
9: Bible, the look unto Jesus, the author
7: and the finish of our faith. Hallelujah.
9: Amen.
7: What is this? He's saying, keep the focus. So God was telling this man, keep focus. Don't deviate left or right. But stay connected. Tell your neighbor, stay connected. For this one more time, if God is to work with you, do not deviate. Hallelujah.
9: Amen. Praise the Lord.
7: Now God was still talking to this young man. Because he also led the children of Israel for 40 years. And he was in the land for 40 years. Hallelujah.
9: Amen.
7: Mukama favors.
9: Praise our Lord.
7: The Bible says, Bible
9: yagamba,
7: in this book of the law shall not depart out of your mouth. Tell your neighbor, shall not depart out of your mouth. I don't know what we understand by this phrase. This is a powerful phrase.
9: Phrase Yamani.
7: He did not say this book shall not depart out of your heart. He did not depart out of your sight.
9: Mumaso go kumutima go.
7: But he said your mouth.
9: Ne yagamba mukamwako.
7: What does this mean?
9: Chino chitegezachi.
7: The book.
9: Echitabo.
7: Not a word.
9: Si echigambo.
7: Not a chapter.
9: Si esula.
7: Because Moses came with five what?
9: Kubanga Musa.
7: Five books.
9: Yajane bitabo
7: so
9: mitano.
7: It was a volume. Written on the tablets. In those days it was stone tablets. One of the writing was God's hand himself writing. Now if you are to walk with God, one big requirement, get the book. Get the book. Now, this is not the book I'm talking about. This is not the book. This is a dictionary.
9: No dictionary.
7: Of God's written books. These are books. What we call the book. The book is symbolic of the word. God told him, get the book out of the written inscriptions, out of the so many books, because by then there was Genesis, Deuteronomy, Exodus, Levites, and what else? Numbers. Those were the first Deuterocanonical books. And God told this man, get the book of the law. Put it on your mouth.
10: The
9: same thing.
7: That
9: this book of the law, the man is already
7: died.
9: He has left five books. When God comes to meet this man, he tells him the book.
7: Hallelujah.
9: Amen.
7: He says
9: this book never leave your mouth.
7: Now where?
9: Kakatiwa.
7: Do we speak from? Jesus says in Mark chapter 7, what fills your heart, the mouth does what?
9: Speaketh.
7: Now God was telling him, on the mouth there is no storage. Storage is deep down your heart. But if you want to speak, you have to revisit your heart and let the mouth speak what you have inside of you. What we call the word is the strength is the covenant. The, what we call the book. It is the relationship you have with your God. Because the book can die. But what you have inside of you becomes the truth you can stand on. Hallelujah.
9: Amen.
7: So God tells him, get this book on your mouth. Very spiritual. Very revelational. Because we don't have books on the mouth. You can't have a book on your mouth. But he was saying, fill your entire life with this book. Get everything about you. So that whatever you speak will carry the message. Whatever you speak, you'll have a basis to possess what I want you to possess. You must have a book to step in the promises. You must speak the book, what the book says. Because I'm going to give you everything that I've spoken. This is a promise. He says, I'm going to take you into the heritage of your children, and that what I spoke to your forefathers.
9: Let me say this.
7: The reason why we don't take over the heritage God has for us, you know why? There is no book. There is no book on our mouth. Why? If God is to use you, if God is to make a covenant with you, He prepares your life. He prepares your heart. So that the whole of you is consumed. What you speak on the behalf of God. Whatever you do, you don't do what you want, but according to what He wants. That is having the book. I'm not talking about books. Let this book. Hallelujah.
9: Amen.
7: Praise
9: our Lord.
7: Praise
9: the Lord.
7: Now God measures on the book.
9: Katonda of
7: God measures the bases.
9: Anti asinzira ku bitabo.
7: Let me tell you this. This is the oldest book in the entire world.
9: Chino che kitabe kya sinzo obukadde mu nsi yonna.
7: It is a book that has stood generations. This is a book. The only book which has so many books in it. It has been fought against. But no one has overcome this book. It has been there for centuries. Now, it is not just in vain that it has stayed. It has always stayed. Looking for who will own it. Looking for who will understand it. Looking for who will believe in it. Some have got hold of it and have simply hidden from the people. Hallelujah.
9: Amen.
7: When you go to Rome, Italy,
9: Roma, Italy,
7: this book has been put into the archives of the Roman Catholic Church. And no one was allowed to read. But they could not also take possession of a
9: writ.
7: When you read the history, now when the Roman Empire came and ruled over Israel, Roman Empire stole everything regarding on the Jewish culture. Because the Jewish culture has their roots in the book. So they denied them everything, including the book. But But you don't know how the book reached you. There is power, not words, but there is power in what we call the book. Hallelujah.
9: Amen.
7: Give
9: the Lord a hand of praise.
7: So God was telling this young man, for me to work with you, you must have a book. You don't have a book on your mouth? I have no business with you. Hallelujah.
9: Amen.
7: Number one qualification. You have to get a book. This is what the Bible says. The Bible says, and this book of the law shall not depart out of your mouth, but thou shalt meditate therein day and night. And thou shalt observe according to all that is written therein.
9: Amen.
7: For you shall make your way prosperous.
9: Amen.
7: Hallelujah.
9: Amen.
7: And you shall have good success.
9: Amen.
7: The only way you can succeed in the matters of God is to abide by the word. This is the way you are going to abide by the word.
9: We are all Joshua. We are in the generation of Joshua. Why? Because Moses is dead. And Jesus came. And the name of Jesus.
7: Yeshua.
9: Praise the Lord. Now the generation where we are. We've left the generation of the law. We are in the generation of Joshua. Where Christ Jesus. He is the end of the law. He begins with the grace. Everyone to stay in the grace. Everyone to relate with God.
7: Number one qualification. You have to keep the word on your mouth. Number two, you will meditate on it day and night. Now, meditation is a second stage in learning. First of all, learning requires to acquire knowledge. Once you acquire, you get the knowledge. Keep it in you. Meditation cannot come onto what you've not acquired. The basis for you to meditate is to call to your memory.
9: Now,
7: you
9: may remember or recall someone you saw. And you say he was so and so and so. You got it. But you've never seen him. You cannot remember. Isn't so?
7: Due to the Shaka's expansion policy, the Matutangoni, the Masekongoni, they went to the Western Africa.
9: You just remember the way your teacher was narrating.
7: So you wanted to sit in the class.
9: Ngoyagala kutula mukalasi yo. Mchinacho.
7: So, Mukama agamba Yoshua.
9: God says unto Joshua,
7: fumintiriza.
9: Meditate.
7: In fact, ekigambo
9: fumintiriza. Meditation.
7: Kwebaita okuzza obuki.
9: Is renewing.
7: Is to chew cud.
9: Okuzza obwenkumu.
7: Naina mukwano gwange. Sina mukwano gwange, kazini wange.
9: Aha, my cousin.
7: Twali mukyalo.
9: We're in the village.
7: For us,
9: swallowing red paper, it was a habit. You get around three, you swallow them. After eating food, for him, he could belt, chew, and then swallow. I don't know whether he had got
7: shit.
9: doubt and then choose. He forgot that he had swallowed red pepper before eating food. When he belt, the red pepper came out. You see the eyes turning red. He ran to drink water. But red pepper doesn't leave the mouth. Even the goat chewing cut there. It means his first head.
10: Now you cannot chew.
9: Tosobola kugaya.
10: What you did not eat.
9: Chotalide.
10: So when the Bible says meditate,
9: Bible it
10: means first taking what you can think about at night.
9: Do you know why we don't think? Because we don't have what to think upon. Someone comes meet you. Tells you, come escort me. Where are we going? Tells you, just come. This man abused me. They find you in the church. And you start hating people. Do you know what she did to me? Come, I tell you. You know that one. It's like sweet potato that is not drink. We shall take care of him. He has not even thought.
10: The devil has used people
9: because
10: they fail to acquire knowledge. It is this knowledge that you can ponder. Hallelujah.
9: Amen.
10: You cannot meditate on what you don't have.
9: So God
10: tells him, if I'm to work with you, if
9: I'm
10: to be with you like I was with Moses, you have to meditate.
9: We have born again here who don't meditate. Do you know what you meditate? You know where the
10: stop.
9: They don't lie you. You
10: said
9: no. She was about to hit. Now we've begun when he's seated. They lied us there. That's what you know. Praise the Lord. We've meditated things that don't exist.
10: Before
9: I knew the truth, I could meditate things that couldn't build me. Do you know waking up at night? You start meditating. Imagine, I'm an orphan, my dad is dead. Now I don't know.
10: Normally,
9: you take 2 hours remembering your dad who died 10 years ago. You know, in 91 he died. But you've woken up in the midnight, in the middle of the night. You find a brother. He has woken up. He's thinking about things that went long ago. That Lord abused me. Okay, I don't care she died, but she abused me. You even think about someone who's already dead. She died a long time ago. That man wouldn't have left me with the kids. And now I'm here working for them. I have to buy everything for them. Now look at the things you're meditating. The Bible's daughters meditate upon the book day and night.
11: You can't meditate on God
12: because
11: there's a lot of stuff going around your head.
12: A
11: lot of unforgiveness. If you were a man, you were thinking that woman wouldn't have done that. If you a woman, is that man. You can't even say that God. Why?
12: Rachi.
11: You are preoccupied with chaff. Chaff. Bible gamba wait.
12: The Bible
11: says
12: now the problem is separating.
11: Sister, brother, yaula.
12: Get to know, separate what's good and what's bad.
11: Ochali mubiri ebitagasa.
12: You're still in
11: awful place.
12: And you want God to make you mouth like His.
11: Hallelujah.
12: Amen.
11: Tetuna yaula.
12: You don't know
11: yet.
12: There is a brother who came and sang last time.
11: Hallelujah.
12: Amen.
11: He
12: has the message of
11: Christ.
12: But when he sings, you see chameleon in all of. After you see that the same studios where I work my songs, that's the same
11: studio.
12: Even his second year song.
11: Butali,
12: vanity. Now you say every song that you bring.
11: Kakati tulemio kuwaule vyo muendo.
12: Now failed to separate appreciate things. And we're praying God to pray to do for us the new work.
11: The qualification.
12: Ebisanizo. Let me show you some qualifications.
11: This book of the law shall not depart out of your mouth. But you shall meditate therein day and night. That you may observe to do according to what is written
12: therein.
11: Hallelujah.
12: Amen. Praise the Lord. That has been written into
11: osobola
12: it. Kubyekuma. You can only observe them through meditating in them.
11: Hallelujah.
12: Amen.
11: Hallelujah.
12: Amen.
11: Mungeri eno.
12: In this way, you will prosper in your way. And you will see the blessing. Where is the blessing? Where is the prosperity? It is through working with Jesus Christ. Putting the word in our mouth. I told you the mouth cannot until when your heart is filled. Child of God, fill your heart that at your mouth can speak.
11: Hallelujah.
12: Amen.
11: The
12: generation where we
11: are,
12: the covenant we are, it needs the word.
11: Tell your neighbor, and this book,
12: this
11: book, when I talk about that
12: book,
11: it is more than a book. It's more than these books.
12: Whenever
11: you talk about book, this is the meaning. It means God Himself. Because the book has the word. And the Bible says Jesus is the word of God. John chapter 1 verse
12: 1.
11: In the beginning was the word. The word was with God. And the word became God. Nothing that was created would be created without Him. Hallelujah.
12: Amen.
11: Now if you don't have this word, you don't have this book, you're not going to create with your mouth. Because with your mouth you create. With your mouth you make. And with your mouth you destroy.
13: Depending on what is in your heart, your mouth is going to create. Hallelujah.
14: Amen.
13: This word, this book, shall always abide on your mouth.
14: I don't know what we are keeping. Ask your neighbor, what are you keeping? What does your mouth speak? Tell him, don't sleep, what have you kept? If God is in heaven, he looks at what we've kept in a storage.
13: Hallelujah.
14: Amen.

0: by your mouth,
1: akamako,
0: you are justified,
1: wejelezebwa,
0: or you're condemned.
1: Obo saliwo musango.
0: Hallelujah.
1: Amen.
0: Another person,
1: omuntu omulala,
0: that the Lord touched his mouth,
1: Katonda gwe yakoma kamwake,
0: was Isaiah.
1: Yali Isaya.
0: He didn't touch anywhere.
1: Teyatukwata wantu walala wonna.
0: He didn't touch anywhere.
1: Teyakwata walala na.
0: But he got this burning call. Yakwata chisiki. Echomuliro elianda.
1: The burning coal.
0: Yali teka kumumua.
1: He placed it on his mouth.
0: Masebo ne banyabo ngamalizi.
1: Ladies and gentlemen, as I wound up.
0: Abamu ekigendo tulemesa ogenda mugulu.
1: Many of us, what will hinder us to go to heaven?
0: Ateno mbyogera mbalokole.
1: I speak this in born again.
0: Ekigendo kulemesa malokole ogenda mugulu.
1: What will hinder us in going into heaven?
0: Mimua.
1: Mouth. Big mouth.
0: Mugere bigambo abantu ne bakaba.
1: You speak words and people cry. You speak words and people's hearts get broken because you've made your mouth saba saba that breaks and shatters people's hearts.
0: Yet,
1: originally, your mouth is supposed to glorify the name of the Lord and building up people.
0: Hallelujah.
1: Amen.
0: Ladies
1: and gentlemen,
0: the only qualification
1: ministering together with the Lord in this generation of Christ Jesus, it is putting by abiding the word into your mouth.
0: Hallelujah.
1: Amen.
0: Whatever you speak attracts God or sends God away from you. Whatever you speak builds somebody or breaks somebody. Hallelujah.
1: Amen. Praise the Lord. Lift your hand up here.
0: Gamba ai mukama.
1: Ai mukama.
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1: Nemo okubula.
0: Mu linnya lya Yesu. Kubira mukama engalo.
1: Give the Lord a hand of praise.
0: Hallelujah.
1: Amen.
0: Hallelujah.
1: Amen.
0: And this book.
1: Ere kitabo kino.
0: Nafuna obubaka buno ennaku.
1: I got this message a few days back.
0: And this book.
1: Ekitabo kino.
0: There is a specific book God speaks. It points on more than papers written by man. Failure to see this book. Failure to understand this book. You may not walk with God. Hallelujah.
1: Amen.
0: But
1: ladies and gentlemen,
0: courageous.
1: Amen. Because the Lord is going to be with you. As he was with Moses.
0: Hallelujah.

0: Hallelujah.
1: Amen.
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0: Ekisa Kristo kye yaleeta.
1: The book that Christ brought.
0: Atubanje ekitabo.
1: We are demanded the book.
0: Mukama yebaza.

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Those who call themselves wise, they got other people who are wise. Those that they were despising, the Bible says, it exalts those who are despised.

0: Jesus does in our lives.
1: Yesu chakola mbulamu bwaffe.
0: Is to bring what we call transformation.
1: Kwe kuleta chibaito kuchusibwa.
0: Is to put us together.
1: Kwe kuleta tudejali.
0: Into the original plan of God.
1: Okude muteka teka ya Katonda
0: yeye.
1: So
0: that we can be useful again.
1: Tusobola okubeera ab'omugaso nate.
0: What happens?
1: Ekituukawo.
0: Before we come to Jesus.
1: Bwe tubanga tetunnaba kudde eri Yesu.
0: We are lost.

0: We are the vessels to be used.
1: So a highly effective Christian will this

0: mbeera mu bulamu gy'osobola kuddayo n'ogeregerenyaako
1: kiba kizibu.
0: It becomes complicated.
1: Ng'osobola okuddira embeera gy'oliyitamu,
0: you can handle over the situation you're passing through.
1: Ng'olukano gamba
0: and you say, oh,
1: nga Yokana bwagamba bw'ati,
0: as John says.
1: So the only way you can hear the voice of the Lord is by relating the current situation with the word of God.
0: We're having born agains. He can never handle up his life with the word.
1: That is very dangerous. In every situation, Jesus Christ is the same.
0: Christo ye.
1: That means Jesus works and applies in every situation in our lives.
0: Take an example.
1: If you are a mother at home, you have backing scriptures in the Bible. If you are an orphan,
0: waliwo ekyawandikibwa ekisobola okusoma okwesigama.

0: 誰でしょうか。
1: Kuzula era no dayo no wengine kwenye kuchigambo cha katona. In the Bible you carry, the Bible you just tula, has

0: Praise be to the Lord.
1: That is being highly effective. Now, being effective simply being connected to whatever the system you are into.
0: If you are a soldier, when they talk about the soldier who is effective, he has to listen to the voice of his master. We will tell him, turn to the right. He does not make a bow turn. You know those soldiers? They are having guns with spear. So there is someone with a gun. You are in the line. They told him, go forward. If you don't listen well, it's like they are telling you, go back. So the behind one,
1: listened,
0: and the in front of who you
1: are,
0: they tell, turn, look,

0: Someone is in front of you, looks at the back. Together with the gun. Then you are taking up your heart. So that you want to go back. Ladies and gentlemen, failure to listen well, they bring death.
1: Hallelujah.
0: Amen.
1: You can never be effective when your antennas
0: are not

0: Praise be to the Lord. Praise be to the Lord.
1: So a highly effective Christian will identify the voice of the Master.
0: Agenda kuzula edobozi elya mukama
1: awe. Alizula wa,
0: where does he identify?
1: Nakugambira that it edaleri soka kumanya na kutegera ekigambo kya Katonda.
0: I told you the first level is to know and understand the word of God.
1: Sikuchimanya bumanya.
0: Not only knowing it,
1: naino kuchijuliza,
0: but to refer to it.
1: Omanyi fa basomesa
0: with the teachers.

0: origin.
1: Based on the fact that it has the origin,
0: therefore, by the destiny,
1: it also has the destiny.
0: Mukubo,
1: amidst of the way,
0: you have to relate
1: oina okuzgeregrenya
0: with the origin
1: obuvo
0: in reference to your destiny.
1: Ngobgeregrenya ni kumagenda go. You understand what I'm talking about? Your life came from God. It has to mend the way with the Lord. Because it has the destiny.
0: Hallelujah.
1: Amen.
0: It implies
1: no life. You can never do something alone. There is nothing you're going to do coming from out of the blue and falls down. Everything that you do, it is written, and it's coming from somewhere.
0: Therefore, you have to refer.
1: You
0: have to make a reference with your origin.
1: Because
0: you have a beginning. Therefore, your end is properly defined from the beginning.
1: Because
0: the Bible says, He determines the end from the Hallelujah.
1: Amen. He determines the end from the beginning.
0: So your life is simply in a bracket.
1: Praise be to the Lord. Maybe I'm just bypassing on the surface. Jesus says like this.
0: My sheep,
1: endigazange,
0: hear my voice. And because they hear my voice, I know them. How does God know you?
1: Mukama katonda wafa kumanya atya.
0: How does God know you?
1: Mukama katonda

0: Jesus says,
1: Yesu ayogera n'agamba,
0: my sheep know my voice. Just read that Bible.
1: Endiga zange zimanye eddoboozi lyange.
0: Somawoko mu Luganda, somawoko mu Luganda.
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0: gazange ziwulire ddoboozi lyange nange nzitegeera era nzigoberera nzitegeera. Let me interpret this like this.
1: The only way we can be effective Christians.
0: Yetusobola okubeera abakristaayo.

0: Let me tell this to you.
1: God has spoken already.
0: Mukama yayogera da.
1: There is no voice that you are waiting to hear. He has already spoken.
0: Yayogera da.
1: He spoke his word.
0: Yayogera ekigambo kye.
1: And the world came into being.
0: Ere ensi n'ebeerawo.
1: Hallelujah.
0: Amen.
1: By his word,
0: okuita mu kigambo kye,
1: he commanded,
0: yalagira,
1: that Jesus would come and bring salvation.
0: Yesu alijja n'aleeta obulokozi.
1: And today we are saved.

0: the Lord.
1: What your physics was missing?
0: That's how physics teaches.
1: It says
0: that if you burn the paper,
1: it
0: changes from having the chemical energy
1: light over and heat energy.
0: And to bring

why they tell us here in the universe, there's nothing new that we do. We join things coming from one form to another form. Take an example. The Englishman said, we have nothing new. You see this house. Everything that is on it, it has ever. It was just made and become something different. So the doors, the windows, the bars, they were there, the mirrors.

0: There was nothing here new that was holding me.
1: Enyuma jola bube kisenge yali ketaka ne bali tabula tabula ne bali lyocha ne lifuka buloka.
0: The house, the walls you are seeing, they were once.
1: So buli kimu kye tulina olwaleero.
0: Everything that we have today,
1: kyafuuka bufuusi form.
0: It was just changed.
1: Era kikyasobola okufuulibwa ekirala.
0: And can be changed to become something new. The Englishman winded up saying,
1: energy can never be created, not destroyed, but it can change form from one state to a.
0: Embeera tesobola kutondebwawo okuba okumalibwawo naye ekyusibwa bukyusibwa okuva mu mbeera emu esobola okubeera embeera eya chemical change oba eya physical change. There is a change that comes when it cannot go back. It can never go back to its original state.
1: Nebayo endala ngosobola okutwala amazigo n'ogateeka mu ki mu fridge negafuuka ice ate n'ogasa ku musana ate negafuuka amazzi.
0: There is a one physical. You can take your water.
1: Hallelujah.
0: Amen.
1: Similarly, nembula mu bwaffe.
0: Even in our life, there are some things which can never return to their original state. They can never return to the original. Give me one thing.

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0: kyali kibaddewo olwedde Katonda yakikola dda.
1: It has ever existed.
0: Kati oyingira mu kiyingire,
1: you just enter into it.
0: Katonda yamala dda okukiteekateeka.
1: Already God had already prepared it.
0: So ekigambo kye weetaaga okufuuka okubeera,
1: the word that you need to become,
0: kiba kyannaku nnyo singa oba tokitegedde.
1: It will be of sorrow if you don't understand.
0: Mubulamu bwo tebugenda kuba reference.
1: In your life,
0: originality.
1: There will not be reference okudda ku ekyo kyewatandikirako.
0: Hallelujah.
1: Amen.
0: You can never progress.
1: Tosobola kubeera na magenda.
0: If you do not have an origin in your life.
1: Obanga toyina buvo mu bulamu bwo.
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1: It is so complicated to have the journey.

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1: Before
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1: Hallelujah.
0: Amen.
1: Ladies and gentlemen, there are some things in the Bible that you can never understand until you have known where you come from. So you

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Failure to identify with the already existing voice of God. Ladies and gentlemen, the heaven does not know us. As much as we have highly effective people in church,

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1: The response towards the written word of God
0: okuddamu eri ekigambo ekyo ekyawandiikibwa ekya Katonda
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0: Kye kitufula okuba ab'omugaso oba obutaba na ba mugaso.
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0: Amen.
1: Nange kubyenjogera.
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0: answer is simple.
1: The answer is very simple.
0: Gyegyegirire emitima omuli ekigambo kyani.
1: Those are the hearts having the word of
0: Kubanga,
1: God.
0: Dawudi yakyogera.
1: David himself says,
0: ntadde ekigambo kyo mu mutima gwange.
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1: keeps them focused.
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0: Era tebagenda kugulwa.
1: Hallelujah.
0: Amen.
1: Hallelujah.
0: Amen.

0: 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Hallelujah.
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1: Bangoberera.
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1: bwe bangoberera,
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0: Eternal life,
1: obulamu obutaggwaawo,
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1: buli kwabo bokka,
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1: abagoberera,
0: who keep moving,
1: abeyongera yongera okutambula,
0: who keep hearing,
1: abeyongera yongera okuwulira,
0: and they follow,
1: era ne bagoberera.
0: Hallelujah.
1: Hallelujah.
0: Every time they follow,
1: buli mulundi we bagoberera,
0: I give them what?
1: Mbawa
0: eternal life.
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0: Because I've given them eternal life.
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0: amen.
1: Mukama yebaza.
0: Praise be to the Lord.
1: Kubanga bunabutuwa tugoberera.
0: He gives in to us when we follow.
1: Takolagana n'abayimiridde.
0: He doesn't deal with those who are standing.
1: Tuina abantu mu kanisa basebo ne banyana.
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1: Those who come to read about the history of the dead body.

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0: If
1: he's dead, he is dead. If he didn't have the concept
0: of eternal life while here,
1: if Dan does not follow Christ, if he didn't have the concept of originality,
0: he can never be effective. So, however much you pray on his burial time,
1: you

0: ayinza kubajja mu mikono gya kitange.
1: Because I and my father are,
0: kubanga nze ne kitange tuli omu. 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
1: a combination,
0: there's no one who can beat that combination.
1: No one.
0: Tewali muntu.
1: The combination of Jesus and the Father.
0: Combination ya Yesu ne kitawe.
1: Together in our lives.
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1: You see the knowledge and being profitable in Christ where we are.
0: Obeera mu Kristo.
1: You are in Christ.
0: Ate obeera mu Katonda mwennyini.
1: You are in God Himself.
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1: Emmanuel.
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1: Praise the Lord.
0: Kumi na nya Bible egambye bweti.
1: The Bible said like this.
0: Therefore the Lord himself will give you a sign.
1: Katonda mwene anabawa kabonero.
0: Behold, the virgin shall conceive
1: mtembele nebo lubuto
0: and bear a son
1: era atizala omwana
0: and shall call his name Emmanuel
1: era alimuita erinnya lye Emmanuel.
0: Hallelujah.
1: Amen.
0: Hallelujah.
1: Amen.
0: Obaka bwenjagala okugabanako naffe
1: to share with us this evening
0: babuita Emmanuel.
1: It is called Emmanuel.
0: That is a message I want us to share today. Emmanuel is a Hebrew name.
1: Chigambo cha Reblania.
0: That God gave to Isaiah.
1: Katonda chewa Isaiah.
0: That in those days.
1: Ntimubirebyo.
0: A virgin will conceive.
1: Embelela enebo lubuto.
0: This will be a sign.
1: Kano kaliba kabonero.
0: That I will come in the world.
1: Nti ndija munsi.
0: Through this son.
1: Okuita mu mwana ono wa bulenzi.
0: And his name.
1: Era erinnya lye.
0: Will be called Emmanuel.
1: Anaitiwanga Emmanuel.
0: There was no single day.
1: Tewaliwo lunaku na lumu.
0: Jesus was called Emmanuel.
1: Yesu aitiwa Emmanuel.
0: Not even anywhere in the New Testament.
1: Nemu ndagane mpya.
0: But we had names like Son of David.
1: Twaina manyanga omwana wa Daudi.
0: Son of Joseph.
1: Omwana wa Yosefu.
0: Lamb of God.
1: Omwana gwendiga wa kwa Katonda.
0: And so many other names.
1: Namanya
0: but there was no single day.
1: Ne waliwo lunaku luno lumu.
0: There was no single day.
1: Tewaliwo lunaku na lumu.
0: That Jesus was called by this name.
1: Yesu yaitibwa erinnya lino Emmanuel.
0: Maybe I need to do more research.
1: Maybe okwongera okunonyereza.
0: Why am I saying this? Why am I saying this?
1: Rachingamba chino.
0: The name Emmanuel.
1: Echigambo obelinya Emmanuel.
0: Has a meaning.
1: China makuru.
0: That God is with us.
1: Katonda ali wamu naffe.
0: When Jesus was born.
1: Yesu yazalibwa.
0: It was evident.
1: Bwali bukakafu.
0: It was evident.
1: Bwali bukakafu.
0: That God himself had come on the earth.
1: Katonda mwene yali aze ku nsi.
0: Now this name could not work anymore.
1: Erinnya lino lyali terijja kukola nate.
0: Because it was.
1: Kubanga lyali.
0: It had come to pass.
1: Lyali liseo.
0: Hallelujah.
1: Amen.
0: It is now these days.
1: Ebiseera bino kakano.
0: When the name works.
1: Erinnya we likolera.
0: We even see people naming themselves after Emmanuel.
1: Tulaba n'abantu nga beeyita erinnya Emmanuel.
0: It is not bad.
1: Si chibi.
0: But when Jesus began to speak, he said,
1: Na Yesu yatandika okwogera yagamba,
0: that whoever has seen me
1: nti buli alaba nze
0: has seen the Father.
1: Alabi.

0: I am in the Father.
1: And
0: the Father is in me. Hallelujah.
1: Amen.
0: So the word
1: Emmanuel
0: was simply a
1: phrase
0: that introduces God in the world. Praise the Lord.
1: Amen.
0: Praise the Lord.
1: Amen.
0: This way I'm saying that the name
1: Emmanuel
0: was not for the few Jews.
1: It was
0: not for some prophet. It was for everyone who believes. Hallelujah.
1: Amen.
0: It came from the mouth of a prophet that preached and prophesied more about the coming of Jesus Christ. And
1: he
0: said, behold, a virgin will conceive. Already the virgin conceived and bore a son called Emmanuel. Now our focus should be on the name
1: Emmanuel.
0: If the prophet said in those days the son was to be born,
1: and
0: the son was born, the Bible says he lived among us. He lived among us. He grew among us. But he died and left the Holy Spirit. Hallelujah.
1: Amen.
0: One time Jesus preached and said, with the words I've spoken to you, the words I've spoken is spirit.
1: The words I've spoken to you
0: Moyo.
1: Is the Spirit.
0: This was to confirm. This is in John chapter
1: 6.
0: You can even read from verse 36 downwards. The words that I've spoken to you are Spirit.
1: Moyo.
0: Hallelujah.
1: Amen.
0: Now this simply means
1: Kino chitegeza.
0: That Jesus was confirming that God is already with us. He's not with us in flesh, but he's with us in spirit. The word or the name
1: Emmanuel
0: was to come in existence after the birth of Jesus Christ. So today we don't focus on the name. We want to focus on the reality of this name. If God is with us, then something has to be showed. God has not simply come and leaves the place anyway. When God is with us, there are evident signs. They are tangible things that prove God is existing. When the Spirit of God reigns, there are things that really people see. There are things that we don't only be told, but there are realities of life that have to change to prove that God is. Hallelujah.
1: Amen.
0: When the word Emmanuel is spoken, you don't defend it. You don't. Nicodemus came to Jesus.
1: Nicodemus
0: says, surely what you do is enough for us to believe that God is with you. There are things that you do when God is with you, and the things you don't do when God is not with you. Hallelujah.
1: Amen.
0: Church,
1: Kanisa,
0: I want us to prove this phrase. I want us to prove this name. If God is Emmanuel, then let us see
1: Emmanuel.
0: Hallelujah.
1: Emmanuel.
0: If God is Emmanuel,
1: Emmanuel,
0: let us rise a faith to provoke God to act for Emmanuel to be.
1: Emmanuel okubera.
0: Hallelujah.
1: Amen.
0: Praise
1: the Lord.
0: When the Spirit came down on the day of Pentecost, it was evident. Very evident. But seven even yam.
1: Ladies and gentlemen. We are fed up of carrying a name that we don't mean. We are fed up of carrying Bibles that is not visible. We are fed up of talking about God that it doesn't work. We have to uplift the faith. And we tell people that Emmanuel, when they believe and accept that it's true.
0: We don't simply carry name Jesus.
1: The Bible
0: says
1: he
0: was given a name above all.
1: Names.
0: And in this name, every knee bows and every tongue confesses that Jesus is Lord to the glory of God. Hallelujah.
1: Amen.
0: If you leave a
1: name called Jesus, the Bible says like this, that my people that have been called my name, that's different. Let me try to be clear.
0: Emmanuel,
1: the words of Emmanuel, they mean God is with us. God is with us. The one with you, he's with you. Ladies and gentlemen, the God we are speaking about, when he's with you, there is nothing impossible.
0: Jeremiah.
1: If you are with God, I want us to make a difference. I want to challenge you this praying. Let it not be a casual prayer. We want to be manifested with Christ. We see his promises and what he is being manifested in our lives. The God we are talking about is the make of heaven and earth. He spoke a word and it came to be. He separated the land from water.
0: Emmanuel.
1: That's the God we are talking about, Emmanuel. Paul says, when he is on our side, who is our enemy? Who could be our enemy? God to be with us, and we stay the same. There is a question mark. God doesn't come and things remain the same. When he is to come and things remain the same, he doesn't come. Let me repeat it.
0: If God is to come and things remain the same, he will not come. Every time he comes, he makes a difference. Even the Bible says, the entire creation groans. The entire eagerly waits for the manifestation of the true sons of God. Now, true sons of God are manifested because they have a difference. Hallelujah.
1: Amen. I want you to make a prayer and tell the Lord to make a difference on you. To put a symbol or a sign on you that separates you from anyone else.
0: Hallelujah.
1: Amen. God to put a symbol on you that's going to show that you're a child of God. When you're different from we're different from any other person.
0: Gideon, Katonda we yamusanga.
1: When God met Gideon,
0: Judges chapter 6.
1: Muchabala muzimukaga.
0: Judges chapter 6. You are going to find Gideon. He was so scared. So confused. Terrified. In a hideout. The enemies were disturbing and distorting all their crops. So he was among those people that hid. Because the enemy had risen. But when God met him, he proved that he can never leave him the same. And because God spoke to him and called him a mighty man of valor, that was verse number 7. Gideon said, give me a sign. Give me a sign that you have spoken with me. Hallelujah.
1: Amen.
0: Basebo ne
1: banyabo. Let's gentlemen.
0: Bine bintu wetu nabitwala nge bya bulijjo.
1: If we are to think this
0: tuliba
1: we shall remain casual people.
0: Mukama yebazu.
1: Amen.
0: Katonda bwabana akola.
1: When God is to work,
0: ayagala ebintu obichu soku bijja mu bya bulijjo.
1: He wants to change things from the usual things.
0: Njagala tusitule okukkiriza.
1: I want us to uplift faith and make a prayer and say, Lord, let your hand be manifested today. If you are with us, be manifested. If you are with us, make a difference. If you're with us, let things work out for us. Let things change. Be manifested.
0: Hallelujah.
1: Amen. Are you in
0: life?
1: When you take one step, the world takes you back 2 steps. Whenever you try to rise up, the world judges you.
0: The world seems not to see progress in us. Seems not to see. They think when we come here, we come to waste time. They think when we come here, it is a normal thing.
1: But let's pray to God to put a difference on us. In this world we are, God to make wonders, God to do miracles, God to do great things. Let His hand be manifested so that our enemy doesn't celebrate for us.
0: Hallelujah.
1: Amen. The enemy to see it and say that. We thought he is caught up. That person. We saw him like any other person. Things change. And the world bowed down for the name of the Lord.
0: Hallelujah.
1: Amen. The people who sleep with the raincoats, they think we are the same. But God is soon raising a symbol.
0: He
1: is soon uplifting a label. We want the name of the Lord to be manifested. If the Bible says that every knee must bow down, we want them to start bowing down for them in the name of Jesus. Now his name cannot be bowed for unless he does something beyond. Let me tell you something they call worship. It's like sharing food. And you see this one is given more. That one is more than the other one. And you say, have real, this guy's food is too much. That's why they call giving beyond. That's where we get the word. We want the world to understand that our God is beyond.
0: Oh yeah. yasinga obugagga,
1: he's beyond rich,
0: yasinga amaanyi,
1: he's beyond power,
0: yasinga ekitiibwa,
1: he's beyond glory,
0: nga tagabana kitiibwa
1: kye
0: na balala,
1: when he doesn't share his glory with anyone.
0: Kati alina kikolera mu gwe,
1: now he has to do that in you,
0: alina kirabisa mu gwe,
1: he has to manifest that in you,
0: amaanyi ge nga gasinga kubeera mu,
1: when his power is in you,
0: ekitiibwa kye nga kirabikira mu,
1: when his glory is manifested in you.
0: Kati abantu bagambe waliwo Katonda asinga,
1: and they will say there is a God who is beyond.
0: Era ono musajja ono mukazi gwasinza,
1: this woman is the one that
0: awanike mikono agambe nti gwe ddala osinga,
1: gwe
0: Katonda wasinga,
1: your God is beyond everything.
0: Hallelujah.
1: Amen.
0: Waliwo abantu,
1: there are people
0: abagala okutu okuvuganya naffe,
1: who want to compete with us,
0: naye nsaba Katonda,
1: but I pray to God,
0: mukusiiba kuno,
1: it is fasting,
0: Katonda atuwe omwoyo yali ku Eliya,
1: to give us the spirit that was on Elijah,
0: ng'abateekateeka okuvuganya naffe,
1: that everyone who prepares to compete with us,
0: atuwe omwoyo n'amaanyi tulyoke tudduke tubayiteke,
1: the Holy Spirit to give us the power to run beyond them,
0: tukibayite okusinga,
1: that's what they call beyond. God always wants to show in all situations that is beyond everything. We are fed up with the situation. When flu comes,
0: it's
1: for the born again that comes first.
0: Lubyamira bwayita.
1: Lubyamira.
0: Measles bwalumba ekyalo.
1: When measles attacks the village,
0: omulabira ku mwana wa mulokole.
1: You see it from the child of a born again.
0: Twalumbiddwa measles.
1: We are attacked by measles.
0: Abaana ba mulokole beeyagula.
1: The children of mulokole are scratching themselves.
0: Awumanya ne wafajja.
1: Now come to know that it is even coming on our side.
0: Ne wafajja aba mulokole ke balwadde.
1: Ha.
0: Bane mumanyi nti Lubyamira ate leero yajjidde mu ggiya.
1: Abaana
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1: The children of mulokole are sneezing.
0: Mubagambe tebajje ewaffe, mubagambe babeere eyo.
1: Tell them not to come here. Let them stay there at their home.
0: Bali bakolola balinga ngoma ewuunyisa.
1: They cough like drums.
0: Akalala kakolola kalinga ngalabi pa.
1: They cough like ngalabi.
0: Omulala akuba bass.
1: Tell your neighbor we need a difference. Ladies and gentlemen, what I'm telling you is real.
0: There's
1: what they call Emmanuel, living in you. It means God is with me. When God is in you,
0: things don't remain the same. No.
1: Nedda.
0: They obey.
1: Bigonda.
0: They obey.
1: Bigonda.
0: Hallelujah.
1: Amen.
0: They obey.
1: Bigonda.
0: Ababi abali mu nsi.
1: The evil people in the world.
0: Tuleye okukkiriza. Batumye bingi babbye enguzi bagiridde.
1: They are corrupt. They have done everything.
0: Batirise sente mu mayumba gaabwe.
1: They have kept money in their houses. Let us
0: declare
1: scattering what they have prepared in the name of Jesus. The world to search, whenever it's to find wealth, they find it in the Molokole's house. At least let us believe what was on David. We accept or believe what was on Solomon to come back to the church in the name of Jesus.
0: Hallelujah.
1: Amen. Some things haven't been possible because there is someone who has not accepted them. There's someone hasn't moved in them. But the fullness of the world is all for God. If you're not for the devil, you belong to God. It means you're on the side whereby the owner of everything is. So you will also sing a song.
0: Sivira mwao.
1: Sivira mwao. I don't go empty handed.
0: Nala mulabo musajja Yesu sivira mwao.
1: Sivira mwao.
0: Hallelujah.
1: Amen.
0: No, in Maybe you're
1: not yet there.
0: But I
1: just believe
0: God.
1: For your next years.
0: Your
1: next years.
0: You live your life in prosperity.
1: Your next years. It won't be the same like your first years.
0: Hallelujah.
1: Amen.
0: Ladies
1: and gentlemen, we've cried.
0: We also
1: judge who searched God, where are
0: you?
1: Yet we are in a church. We are here to make a prayer that David prayed. Say, Lord, arise so that my enemies scatter. Arise, Lord, and the enemies scatter. There are people who that rebuke the name of the Lord. Those that underlooked the name of your God. But for this time alone, let your Lord arise. For only this time, call God to arise.
0: Let this Emmanuel
1: ono
0: be activated in your life so that the Lord you have will show up on your behalf. Hallelujah.
1: Amen. Praise the Lord.
0: I
1: want to speak about the gospel in Psalms 91.
0: We
1: are praying here.
0: The name Emmanuel came in.
1: Emmanuel
0: Isaiah chapter 7.
1: Isaiah, Psalm.
0: Now the church has not realized that when Jesus came, he brought the government of God. He brought God himself. When Jesus came, he brought God on
1: the
0: and those who have God have a difference.
1: Now we are going to demand for a difference. We are going to demand God. You spoke. In your word that doesn't come empty. When we believe in your word, Father, we pray that you be manifested. We believe for you working.
0: Take away jaw.
1: Put a difference.
0: Take away jaw.
1: Put a difference. Arise. These words maybe the young ones don't understand.
0: But
1: if you hear and mature in spirit, if you're here and born again, you need a difference. If you hear and you believe God,
0: you need
1: a
0: sign that this God is with you.
1: Why is it after praying? After you praying, why do you place yourself in a position where demons can attack you? When you arise to pray, even when you sleep, you can't turn your head. They all attack you. They squeeze you on the bed. When you cannot even have a good vision, when you cannot even change this hand, yet you're in prayer. There must be a shaking that goes beyond casting demons. When you're shaking, says, Lord, arise, be manifested. That Bible you're reading, the man, They said, Lord, be manifested. Moses said, I want to see you. He requested for a son and it was given to him. The Lord told him, I will move with you. And I will show you a symbol, a sign of my presence. And he fulfilled it. That time they saw the cloud that followed them. At night,
0: a pillar of fire.
1: Empaje yomuliro.
0: I don't know how it looked like.
1: Simanyi ngeri chije yali efanana.
0: Empaje.
1: But a pillar, what they call a pillar.
0: Chimanga kuno mti.
1: It's like you see this pole.
0: Edda Israeli bino byamasanyalaze n'amafuta nga tebina bakujja.
1: Those days before the coming of kerosene.
0: Babiranga electricity. Ne chintu chabiranga ke chikopo.
1: They had handles that they could.
0: So inside they put some fuel.
1: With cotton. And they light it. Now they could walk like this. That's what they call the pillar of fire. That's what God used in their generation. He held it up in a space
0: where
1: no one is supporting it. But it was making light. Every night they could see the pillar of fire. Every night with their eyes. If we are to see God, you have to cover yourself with a third blanket. You get a long dream. Very confusing. You wake up in the morning when you have forgotten everything. There is a day I prayed to God to speak to me. When I went to sleep, I dreamt. In that dream, I was asleep dreaming. Me, myself, I was asleep. In that dream, I was asleep. And in the same dream, I dreamt a dream. Very confusing. Me myself, I dreamt my other person asleep. Now the other one asleep. This generation of ours. Now you wake up in the morning when you've forgotten everything. How many of you have ever dreamt when you're asleep and dream? I'm not alone. You dream sleeping and you dream in a dream. For real, these Israelites lack faith. But they could see the pillar of fire. As with faith, with Jesus with us. You sleep when demons are hanging you.
0: Sometimes
1: you hear voices saying, yes.
0: Yes.
1: Yes. Yes.
0: God in Emmanuel.
1: It's you with Emmanuel.
0: But 500
1: kilograms in your chest.
0: Yes. Yes.
1: You're just. when you can't.
0: It happened to me when I could even see
1: the world. I say,
0: oh my,
1: this thing.
0: When I cannot even lift hand
1: to the other side.
0: It comes
1: when you're understanding everything.
0: It starts
1: with Jesus. Things attacking us are very heavy. Let me tell you, God has to do something for us. He must uplift a level. Because in this generation, He is present. Himself, He is present.
0: Hallelujah.
1: Amen.
0: Where
1: is the vision?
0: Ask your neighbor,
1: when is the vision?
0: Some of us will
1: speak about vision. You don't even understand what vision is.
0: Vision.
1: When you speak about vision,
0: someone
1: sees a movie of Nigeria and a ghost manifests.
0: After
1: speaking, it disappears.
0: You
1: even pray and say, if I'm there, the angel will
0: come,
1: putting on white. Even the words you speak, you have them. Then he says, my child, I know you. Even you know the vision. Even the words that an angel will speak, you know them. My son,
0: let's
1: ladies and gentlemen, the God we have today is for candolindoli. Now we have a mentality. You wake up when you've made your mind a dream. Things of God are for real. Things of God, they are not for I think. Ladies and gentlemen, we need a living God. We need the God that is called Emmanuel to confirm that He is with us, to be manifested. You know what the Bible says? That many years in Israel doesn't have a living God. Many years. The enemies attacked them. Even poverty. Attacked them. But the Bible says they went into the covenant. They went into the covenant of seeking God. The great God. They all decided to seek for God. And God was manifested. The Lord was manifested. Whenever you're going to the covenant, it's not just a poem that we have a prayer of 3 days. There is a God that something does. He's manifested. Let's not be contented in this first thing we
0: have.
1: Make a fasting for a purpose. You go into a covenant with your life in searching for God.
0: Hallelujah.
1: Amen. These things of salvation swallow us. We need God to be manifested.
0: Emmanuel. God is with us.
1: If He is with you, what shows? Ask your neighbor, What evidence do you have that he's with you?
0: Kankubulire.
1: Let me tell you.
0: Peter tiyalina sente.
1: Peter had no money.
0: Ne Yokana tiyalina sente.
1: Even John had no money.
0: Bayogere chigambo.
1: They spoke a word.
0: Norairo chicha. Chicha ndi kumunze munda.
1: Even today it's still inside me. They told the lame man, we don't have gold and money
0: and silver,
1: but what we have,
0: Emmanuel
1: is in us.
0: Emmanuel
1: is within us. Silver and gold we don't have, but look at us. What we have is what we give you. In the name of Jesus, arise and walk. They had Jesus. Ask your neighbor, what do you have? Even when you have money, you say you don't have. Okay, for real. What do you have?
0: Boba Yesu mulina.
1: If you have Jesus,
0: bako chokola ne Yesu.
1: Do something with your Jesus.
0: Now,
1: Pastor, I need to sleep. And then I get a dream. Then the Holy Spirit says something. Dryness is a burden. Dryness is a burden. In the name of Jesus, you shake. But when inside you, nothing. The demons say that is food. But I feel a challenge in me.
0: Where is this God?
1: Katonda we aliwa.
0: Where is this God that answers by fire? Where is the Emmanuel
1: aliwa?
0: That Peter and John talked about.
1: Oyo Petero ne akanda gwe bayogerako.
0: Where is Jesus?
1: Yesu aliwa.
0: Son of David.
1: Omwana wa Daudi.
0: Where
1: aliwa?
0: Is this God?
1: Katonda ono.
0: The first church believed that miracles worked.
1: Kanisa yakiriza ebyamagero ne bikolebwa.
0: Where is God in our life?
1: Katonda aliwa mu bulamu bwaffe.
0: Where is Emmanuel?
1: Emmanuel aliwa.
0: Where?
1: Aliruiwa. Luiki.
0: Where?
1: Aliwa.
0: Why was he born?
1: Rachi azaliwa.
0: If he was born to manifest the glory of God.
1: Bwabanga tayali wakulabika kitiwa kya Katonda.
0: Where is the glory?
1: Kitiwa ekyo kiriwa.
0: Abana ba Isirayeli baba somoza.
1: The children of Israel were challenged. Their enemies asked them, where is your God? Where is he? The world is asking, where is your God?
0: You're
1: a believer. What did you believe? What did you see? What did you get?
0: There's
1: a God that makes the rain rain. That makes the lame walk. That opens the blind. That makes miracles. The rich God. Among all, what do we have?
0: Hallelujah.
1: There's a gentleman.
0: I cannot
1: answer this question for
0: you. But I
1: want you to look, to focus it on our
0: first your
1: life in the time to come.
0: Where
1: is Jesus?
0: The Bible
1: says in Acts,
0: the last verse in
1: the 7th chapter.
0: Stephen,
1: when Stephen was about
0: Stephen to die,
1: he lifted his eyes and he saw Jesus standing on the right hand of the Father. And he said, those who are stoning him to death, that Father, forgive me, forgive them, for they know not what they're
0: doing.
1: He lifted his eyes and saw. Now you, when you lift your eyes,
0: I don't know what you see. But I believe you can see God.
1: Hallelujah.
0: Amen.
1: You
0: can see your God. Seated.
1: Have you seen the scriptures that I've been saying?
0: Can Psalm 57. When they had carried, when they cried out with a loud voice, stop. Then they cried out with a loud voice, stopped their ears and ran at him with one accord. And they cast him out of the city and stoned him. And the witness laid down their clothes at the feet of a young man named Saul. And they stoned Stephen as he was calling on God, saying, Lord Jesus, receive my spirit. Then he knelt down and cried out with a loud voice, Lord, do not charge them with this sin. And he had said this, then he fell asleep. But verse 56. And said, look, I see the heavens opened, and the Son of Man standing at the right hand of God. Now this was a mere man, Stephen.
1: Ono yali musajja owabulijjo, Stephen.
0: Now there was
1: a group fighting against
0: God.
1: Its master was Saul.
0: But Saul ono.
1: And this Saul.
0: Era chikakasibwa ddala nti ye yadumira Stephen.
1: It is confirmed that he is the one that commanded the attack of Stephen. You see Saul? He was a fighter who had accepted to fight everyone or kill everyone who had believed Jesus.
0: He's
1: the one who led the group that killed Stephen. But after his death, before he died, the Bible says he lifted his eyes. And he saw Jesus standing.
0: These
1: who were stunning, they caused even the
0: Katonda, telling them
1: that I'm seeing God and Jesus. At the same time, it's the same Jesus that they were provoking. And you're saying that he's standing at the right hand of the Father.
0: Huh.
1: They attacked him in a group. They held him and stoned him. And he remained praying for them.
0: See
1: that don't count them
0: because
1: they know not what they're
0: doing.
1: After he made a prayer,
0: receive my spirit.
1: There's some words that Jesus made at the cross.
0: The Bible says he breathed out his ghost.
1: Even this man, he was not just killed.
0: He prayed his spirit in the hand of God. Bible gamba, he didn't die, he fell asleep. He fell
1: yebaka
0: because nobody killed him. Wadebamba
1: kubanga tewali yam
0: neye
1: yamta, though they bet him.
0: Walabo buyinza abasajja bakatonda we batambuliranga.
1: There is authority men of God that walked in. Ladies and gentlemen, this authority when Jesus is with us, even us have to walk in it. It is ours too. That prayer that of this man,
0: it
1: made a big thing
0: at
1: the change of Saul. The next chapter, Saul going to Damascus, immediately got solved. That's when God slapped him and blinded him.
0: Hallelujah.
1: Amen. Ladies and gentlemen, the times we're in, it's for God to be manifested. It's for the manifestation of God. If you need to see something, see it in the name of Jesus. Because if you've not yet seen it, then how will others see it? How will they know? Because you've also not known yet. They are not yet known. If the church has not yet known, how will the world know? Ask yourself. It's like your son or daughter bring homework to you at home when you also don't know. How will your son pass? If you have not yet gotten the answer yet, what shall we preach to them that we've
0: confirmed?
1: Peter says like this:
0: these things we preach, we have seen, we have touched, we have believed, we are the witness of the one that you killed. We walked with him, we sat with him, we ate with him, and now he is nowhere. We speak what we know.
1: Tuogera chetumanyi.
0: Whatever njawulo weri.
1: You see where the difference is?
0: Do we know what we speak?
1: Tumanyi bye tuogera.
0: Do we have experience of what we speak?
1: Tuino of manyi bye bye tuogera.
0: Hallelujah.
1: Amen.
0: Mubulamu bwaffe.
1: In our lives, and even in our history, we have to write a book. But though all things were not possible, our God was with us.
0: Hallelujah.
1: Amen.
0: But also maybe a fire of Enoch.
1: When we read the history of Enoch,
0: we don't see
1: Tetulaba,
0: his big works.
1: The Bible doesn't talk about that. But the Bible says one thing.
0: He walked with God.
1: Yatambula ne Katonda.
0: Until he was no more.
1: Obtusa we yabelanga tachaliwo.
0: Echo choka.
1: Only that.
0: Bwe kikuwandikibwako.
1: When it's written upon you.
0: Ebyo byonna biba bimaze okukyuka.
1: All yours have been changed.
0: Hallelujah.
1: Amen. Ladies and gentlemen, that's what God needs from us. To know Him. We walk with Him. He gets manifested in us. Work in us. The world won't deny us.
0: We shall be undeniable. We can never be rejected. Because what we have, the world longs.
1: It longs for it.
0: Hallelujah.
1: Amen.
0: Chilinga neighbor.
1: It's like your neighbor. Cannot take hatred from
0: you.
1: You may hate someone that you will help the matchbox with. The one you hate is that person without matchbox. But you have the light of God. The world needs it. You have to be yearned for in the name of Jesus. The world has to yearn for you. To long for you. Amen. You can stand on your feet.
0: I don't know what you are going to pray for.
1: I've talked about the Lord, but in all, make a prayer for God to arise.

0: We are calling, oh God, let your will be done. Ekanisa yona services yona twaziwaddeyo. Natugamba mukama tukomiyo. Kolo kwagala. 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Nemitima jaffe. Bible says, render your hearts, not your garments. Jeremiah 4, verse number 14. As we open our hearts to the Lord. You see, this session cannot end right now. It is what is going on, even to the main service. Come here, listen. Waba wechi sere chokundo obuja. 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We don't want to do things our way. We don't want to do things the usual way, so that we have the experience and we know what comes after the other. But this time we come to say, Lord, we come back to the roots. We come back to you, Holy Spirit. We come to lead, that you may lead us. Hallelujah. This one thing he told Jeremiah, chapter number 15. He told them, if you return, that means in the spiritual world, there is a journey that you can drift from that root, from that truth, from the track. But then there is a moment when he says, when you return, that means there is a place, a portion. There is a purpose. For us to dwell in a place.
1: For kubeira mu kifo.
0: He tells them in chapter 15 and verse number 17.
1: Ayogera mu sura yo 15 akanyira ke 15.
0: He says, I did not sit in the assembly of mockers.
1: Satula mukunganiro lyabanyoma.
0: Nor did I rejoice.
1: Era sasanyuka.
0: I sat alone because your hand, you have filled me with indignation. Why is my pain perpetual and my wound incurable, which refuses to be healed? Will you surely be to me like an unreliable stream, as waters that fail? So much more was going through the heart of Jeremiah. But this time he confesses and says, I have lost my joy. Because I do not belong in the company of the mockers. He even says that inside of me there is a wound that cannot be healed. Verse number 15. Oh Lord, you know. Remember me and visit me. And take vengeance for me. My persecutors, in your enduring patience, do not take me away. Know that for your sake I have suffered rebuke. 16. Your words were found, and I ate them. And your word has to me the joy and rejoicing of my heart, for I am called by your name, O Lord of hosts. Then the Lord responds. The Lord responds in verse number 19. Therefore, thus says the Lord, if you return, then I'll bring you back. If you shall stand before me, if you take out the precious

0: you shall be as my mouth. That is very powerful. That if you shall take the precious from the vile, then you shall be as my mouth. What does the mouth of God speak? I think we have to understand some of these things. What is the mouth of God? The mouth of God is pure. The mouth of God is righteous. The mouth of God is equivalent to the word of God. Because whatever he speaks is pure. Proverbs 35, verse 5 says,
1: Proverbs 35,
0: for his word,
1: every
0: word of God is pure.
1: It's
0: perfect.
1: It's
0: a shield of faith that take refuge in him.
1: But
0: it says for us to attain this degree, we have to separate the precious from the veil. Hallelujah.
1: What are the precious things, brethren? We have come before and tell the Lord to teach us. Teach us. Because we don't know the precious. Even whatever we do, we don't understand. Even what we pray. But help us. Holy Spirit. Bring us back. Because we have tried to bring ourselves back. And we have failed. We have done everything repetitively. But today we have come to tell him. Bring us, restore us. And righteousness. And your word. And your spirit. Raise up.

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0: that we are created to dwell.
1: Kyetwato nga tulina okubeera mu kifo ekyo.
0: And this place is in God.
1: Era ekyo ekifo kiri mu Katonda.
0: There is a place
1: waliwo ekifo
0: that this church is ought to be.
1: Eno ekkanisa weyina okubeera.
0: And to operate.
1: Era weyina otambulira, weyina okukolera.
0: Your life
1: obulamu bwo
0: is not complete without him.
1: Tebutuukirira watali ye. What completes somebody is no man.
0: Simchala, simwami.
1: Not the wife, not the husband.
0: Katonda.
1: It's God.
0: Omoyo Mutukufu.
1: It's the Holy Spirit.
0: Agambe sigenda bali kanga bamulikwa.
1: He said, I will not live like orphans.
0: Na yumwes.
1: But I will send a helper.

0: Hallelujah.
1: Amen.
0: The
1: Holy Spirit is the hope who can keep us in this place.
0: He's the one that can take us back. If you return, see, we even don't know how to return. Because we don't know the place. The Spirit of God searches the deeper thing.
1: And
0: can take us to the heart of God. Because He alone knows the heart of the Father. Let us
1: pray.
0: Hallelujah.
1: Amen. Amen.
0: Sunday wedding.
2: So last Sunday.
0: Main service. Try
2: we learned on the way how to make a covenant. I told you in the beginning, Lord is the Lord who does not want visitors.
0: He
2: is the Lord who desires to have children. The Bible says in John 1:12, as many received Him, gave them the power to become. A visitor is not a child in the house. A visitor only comes and goes away. Lord desires to have children. You want to have inheritance. You
0: want
2: to have His kingdom. That's why, as Jesus teaches us to pray, as
0: you
2: pray, say, our Father who is in heaven, it implies those who say, our Father, the children.
0: Therefore, our God is a God of a covenant. He has
2: never passed you. Even your mother may not be a believer. But by the time you welcome him, he becomes your father.
0: Hallelujah.
2: Hallelujah. This is a covenant which is enough. For you to be a child, it is enough. Let's pray. We thank God for you today. We believe indeed that you are here. Your word is here. You are here to help us. You are here to deliver us. You are here to speak to us. You are here to establish us. We open up our hearts as we welcome the Spirit of God to come and speak to us. Build our lives. Establish our lives. Make us conquerors. Make us what I want. In Christ Jesus was Savior.
0: Amen.
2: Hallelujah.
0: Amen. Hallelujah.
2: Hallelujah. You say a covenant.
0: Now, a covenant is the last stage in the stages of knowing God. From the beginning, I had preached a message here that a first stage to a Christian is a follower. When Jesus came to his disciples, he didn't make them disciples at the first time. He found Peter fishing in Matthew chapter 4. And he called him Peter and James. He found them fishing. But what he told them, he said, come follow me, then I'll make you fishers of men. They were not fishers of men.
2: Then.
0: But as they continued following Jesus, they became more fishers than when they started. Hallelujah.
2: Hallelujah.
0: So Jesus told them, come follow me. So the first stage to a Christian is following. You follow Jesus. And I also explained the meaning of the word follow. And who a follower is. You follow what you don't know. You follow because you have a leader. But then the second stage, I said, Jesus turns us into disciples.
2: Yes, ajena tufula abayigiriza.
0: Hallelujah.
2: Hallelujah.
0: A disciple is a person now who understands the master's will. Who can do even in the master's absence. Who who can execute what has been told him to execute.
2: Asobola okukola omulimu ogumulagiddwa okukola.
0: He's independent.
2: Abeerawo.
0: But he knows what the master's will is.
2: Naye ategeera okwagala kwa
0: Mukama. In other words, a disciple is a friend.
2: Mu ngeri endala omuyigi
0: he knows, he has gathered every information. That's why John 15 verse 15 says, I don't call you servants, but I call you friends. Because you have now known the secrets of my Father. So these are disciples now. Hallelujah.
2: Amen.
0: Praise the Lord.
2: Praise Jesus.
0: Praise the Lord.
2: Amen.
0: Now the problem is converting from a follower to a disciple. Some of us
2: are
0: saying, follow, I will follow Jesus everywhere. We are still following, but following is for a certain period of time. But as you grow more and more in Christ, you materialize into a disciple. You become different from when you started. And this time you can speak and say, I am a Christian. Hallelujah.
2: Hallelujah.
0: I don't care what comes to me. I have Jesus with me. And I cannot deny him. Now at this stage, Peter had not yet known that he could stand on his two feet and confess Christ even amid so among people. The very reason why this girl said, you look like one of the people that follow Jesus. He said, no, I don't know him. True, he didn't know Jesus because he was even afraid of dying. But when he knew Christ, he could stand. Even he died for
2: Christ.
0: Hallelujah.
2: Hallelujah.
0: These were stages.
2: Now, you know, jali mitendera.
0: Even when they chased out demons, they didn't know. Why Jesus had to die for them to enter a covenant, for them to begin work. Nobody knew Jesus. Somehow they could get revelations about him. One time Peter confesses, you are Christ, Son of God. And Jesus tells him, flesh and blood has not revealed this to you, but my Father that is in heaven. So that was simply God revealing to Peter who Jesus was. Now, there is a difference between revelation and knowledge. Because not every time that you get a revelation or a vision that you know. Hallelujah.
2: Hallelujah.
0: Knowledge comes with consistent following so that you gain this increase in wisdom and fellowship so that you become somebody. Hallelujah.
2: Hallelujah.
0: Mukama was
2: praise be to the Lord.
0: Amekwa nungu eneyo nechiroto chota tegera nenga. Mukama yachikuwa. Nenga tunabana kuchitegera.
2: How many of us here you have gotten a dream but you have not yet
0: those
2: understood
0: are,
2: it?
0: There are very there are many things.
2: What we been to binji nyo.
0: Ngoli uliya wonofuna olunyiriri.
2: You were then and required a verse. But it has not even
0: why impacted. Yes.
2: After some time you say now, yes.
0: This is what God was speaking. Hallelujah.
2: Hallelujah.
0: Praise the Lord.
2: Yes.
0: Jesus was born and the heaven was open.
2: Yes.
0: And angels began singing that Christ is born. But now the time of Jesus had not materialized for the world to know and accept him. Very few people accepted him. Not until he was fully baptized. And now the heaven opens. I said, this is my. There is always time to materialize.
2: Okulabisibwa.
0: Okufuuka. The problem today, we don't wait for this time. You always ask yourself, when will it come? How will it happen? There is always time. Now God is waiting for you to come from one stage to another stage. Hallelujah.
2: Hallelujah.
0: Let me go back to the subject. The Bible says, when we follow Christ, we become disciples. That's what Jesus said. Go and preach the gospel to all the world, making disciples of all nations.
2: Now,
0: a disciple is made. A disciple is made. And the making of a disciple
2: is
0: not a one day thing. Hallelujah.
2: Hallelujah. Praise be to the Lord.
0: I'm seeing so many new faces. I had to go back a bit just to lay foundation of the message I'm going to preach. The last stage in Christian life is covenant. Tell your neighbor covenant. Now with the covenant, it is an agreement between two parties.
2: So,
0: Hallelujah.
2: Hallelujah.
0: You are buying a plot. Someone is selling. What brings transfer of ownership from one party to another
2: is
0: a covenant. What brings a man who has grown from a village somewhere and a woman who has grown from somewhere together to live together,
2: omusajja okuva eri mukyalo n'omukyala okujja okusinkana awamu,
0: the covenant
2: eyitibwa ndagaano.
0: There must be an agreement,
2: walina okubeerawo endagaano
0: properly signed,
2: nga oteddeko n'omukono.
0: Now this covenant,
2: so endagaano eno
0: is made between two mature individuals,
2: ekolewa masakati g'abantu babiri abeetegeerera.
0: It is even witnessed by people,
2: era wabaawo n'abajulizi.
0: Without being forced.
2: Ngatoka kidwa.
0: Hallelujah.
2: Hallelujah.
0: That's what Jesus says.
2: Yes, ngawachi Yesu agamba.
0: Whoever is ashamed of me before many, before men,
2: akwatibwe ensonyi masikati g'abantu
0: abangi. I have no choice. I'll be ashamed of him when I come to my Father in heaven.
2: Era nange we najja eri kitange mu ggulu nange ndimukwatibwa ensonyi.
0: Hallelujah.
2: Hallelujah.
0: Why?
2: Rachi.
0: There is no covenant between us.
2: Tewaliwo ndagaano masikati gaffe.
0: Why should I commit myself to him when he is not open to me before people? The same thing when you are ashamed of your wife or your husband, it brings a very big disturbance. Hallelujah.
2: Hallelujah.
0: Why?
2: There
0: is a covenant. Now things of a covenant are binding things. Your people will be my people. Where you go, he will go. Your God will be my God. That's why I tell people, watch out who you are about to make a covenant with. You get a sorcerer, you become a sorcerer. A drunko. Very many chances of also you drinking. Because you'll come and then you'll smell the vomit of the results. That's why we make covenants before we come to Christ. But when we come to Christ, we remember there is a covenant we are in. And you can't jump out of it. So if you are not yet there, be careful. That's
2: why
0: the Bible says, be careful. Do not be yoked with unbelievers. Hallelujah.
2: Hallelujah.
0: Don't you know that whoever unites with a hypocrite or with immoral person sexually is also he also becomes immoral?
2: Buli omu atambula noyo omunafusi omwenzi naye afuka chechimu.
0: So the Bible puts a clear separator.
2: Bible eteekawo olukonko.
0: Hallelujah.
3: Amen.
0: What do we have to do today? If you found yourself in a covenant, if it is marriage, pray to God that He will cleanse and strengthen your marriage. We don't encourage people to jump out. Now that I'm born again, my fiance or my husband is a so and so. Stay.
3: Pray.
0: Do the responsibility of a good spouse. Because you're already in a covenant. Sealed with children. And you don't want, you cannot jump out of it. Hallelujah.
3: Hallelujah. Praise be to the Lord.
0: But these are the spiritual ties or covenants. Those ones you can break them. Break them. So many people are under bondage because of the covenants of the families. Great grand said, all my children will worship under this tree. I'm marrying every daughter of ours under this covenant. They will all not marry. But they will all give birth at the courtyards. That is a covenant those people make. Even the one who has
3: gone
0: married
3: just produces and comes back. So let me give you a simple example. I
0: want
3: to show a covenant at our place. Our aunties, so they were never married. Whoever could get married could go and produce one child. So now goes away. As one of my sisters was saved, before she was saved, she had gotten She had given birth to one child. Now, the child made 17 years.
0: Ngamufumbe wabawe
3: was married.
0: I know mwanati.
3: Had one child.
0: Kanibatabuka mwao.
3: Now, there are some misunderstandings.
0: Natugamba nzemvayo.
3: Told us, I am departing.
0: Kachaune tutura ngaba kiliza.
3: So now, as believers, we sat together. We told her, now look at the life of aunties. So they were married and gave birth to one child. You have gotten one child. 17 years. Now you want to depart. Now you were saved.
0: Said,
3: I couldn't know this. At the age of
0: 18,
3: now then she gave birth to the second child. She was breaking the yoke. There are certain things that are in our families, yet the covenants were made a long time ago.
0: Is
3: Christ that helps
0: us
3: that we can break those yokes.
0: Hallelujah.
3: Hallelujah.
0: Sinza kusomesa ndagano sawe eno kankujankulage bulazi ndagano zisobola okumasuka netu.
3: I can just show you how we can get out of this confidence. You can overcome all because Christ broke.
0: Hallelujah.
3: Amen.
0: No yingira mu Kristo, no manya mazima, no sumururwa kubanga oli waddembe
3: mu linya ya Yesu. You get to know the truth, then you got out.
0: By the way, buli family yo neri mwenda gano.
3: So every family has gotten a covenant.
0: Ojakulabanga waliwo routine. There is a lifestyle. What, there is a kind of behavior way that a certain family takes.
3: What we need is a every family to take. So there is a family when the lady gets children in three men. As
0: you see,
3: you are daughters of Zebede.
0: By
3: the time you get to realize,
0: you've got 10
3: your brothers.
0: You
3: are not the one who began it.
0: You can get to know it. You break
3: it.
0: Even though
3: you find it already there,
0: you
3: can fight it.
0: That
3: it cannot fall your
0: children.
3: By the time you acknowledge
0: it, you get to
3: know that now, even though
0: I
3: and my children will not do the
0: same.
3: Because I've acknowledged, I've gotten to know the truth.
0: Some
3: people, you are in covenant, you don't know it.
0: You are
3: labeling out with the family.
0: Why?
3: At your place, no one settles in marriage. No one.
0: Every time you try
3: a
0: lot, there are people
3: in marriage, but they cannot settle there
0: even 1 week.
3: There is a wedding, they separated in the honeymoon.
0: There is
3: any other.
0: For
3: them, they made a wedding. So they plan
0: to go to America.
3: As they were heading to America,
0: now
3: the wife said, I've reached where I desired to go. At the airport. So the husband had to come back to Uganda to improvise the way how to get married again.
0: Be very careful.
3: There
0: are
3: other people in the old clan, you are the one who is going to come out first. If the Lord does not help you, at our place, I was the first in men. So now these things come along as you have first gotten to know Christ. Our fathers, our grandfathers.
0: So
3: these people were tycoons, but
0: you're
3: going to make a wedding. So I saw men departing
0: away.
3: Some people, they know that this secret.
0: Watch.
3: Why?
0: Benzi. They're
3: adulterers. How can they make a wedding for someone? So there's having a wife, having for children. At the other place, having
0: seven
3: children. Now whom will he make a wedding to? Not one, not two. But once the Lord works,
0: he's
3: going to begin with you.
0: You
3: are the one who has gotten to know the
0: truth.
3: The devil fights a lot for
0: the people.
3: By the time you get to know the truth, you break the yoke.
0: n'oweebwa ekisa abantu ne balaba katonda ewammwe mu linnya lya
3: yesukati
0: njogera gona atera okkutula endagaano ogenda kukola omukolo ogugenda okumenya ebikoligo byewammwe mu linnya
3: lya yesu
0: olina yesu
3: olina
0: zaburi 124
3: Psalms 124.
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1: 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Our help is in the name of the Lord, who made heaven and... 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
1: Boyingira mu Yesu.
0: By the time you enter into Jesus.
1: Eno mutego nga gukutuka.
0: Now the snare is broken.
1: Must
0: get to know the truth.
1: Ngememe yewona.
0: Now the soul is
1: ngo wangula.
0: Overcome.
1: Sitani amanya.
0: The devil gets to know.
1: Ono tasoboka.
0: This one is not.
1: Ono wanjawulo.
0: This one is a different person.
1: Ona ina chapter mpya.
0: This one has gotten a new chapter. Why?
1: Mugambe ayingide mu ndagaano.
0: Tell him he has entered into the covenant. You cannot talk about the covenant and you don't talk about Jesus.
1: Yesu is a new beginning in our lives.
0: Jesus yatandika obulamu bwaffe.
1: Bwe tuba mu Kristo nga tufuuse eki?
0: Once we become in Christ, we become a new creature. Ladies and gentlemen, there's a covenant that comes along with Jesus. Jeremiah 31:31.
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1: Wekomerawo.
0: Praise be to the Lord. So there is a new covenant. Let me tell you. By the time you were born on the universe, covenants were already made. Some of you are here. By the time you were birthed, your aunties had done some sorts of witchcraft. So they had taken them in the
1: covenant.
0: So they had spoken all. By the time you could take your child to be given a name. They establish your child in that covenant. So they have taken your child. So they take that child somewhere. The aunt gives the child the name. The clan name. Which name?
3: Now
0: that's the name.
3: What is your name?
0: Dinyari Gwani.
3: Sendikwanawa.
0: Sendikwanawa. So they have made it. You have been dressed things that you don't understand. What is your other name? I am Birikade Sekade. Now that's the name your aunt has given to you.
3: Birikade.
0: You are Birikade
3: Sekade.
0: Sekade.
3: Mwana muto. Mutumye kilo za manya ziringa ziringa zimusibye.
0: Young boy.
3: Now we know why you don't have to go to summer.
0: You get out and begin to study.
3: Hallelujah.
0: Hallelujah. Praise be to the Lord.
3: Naye mujja mu Christ.
0: Once you come in Christ,
3: ofuka kitonde kijja.
0: You become a new creature.
3: Ebikadde byonna nga bikoze bitya.
0: When the past has gone away.
3: Katika nkubulire. Ebikadde byonna ebyajjira mu kika.
0: All the past that came through the clan. Ebikadde byonna ebyajjira
3: mu ndagaano zewamu.
0: All the
3: mu Kristo bikutuka.
0: In Christ they are broken.
3: Mu linnya lya Mukama ffe Yesu.
0: In the name of our Lord Jesus.
3: Yesu nga lwaki omuwandiisi wa Zabuli.
0: This is the reason as well the psalmist.
3: Omutego gukutuse. Nememeza feziwu mude.
0: Amen.
3: Chikubire mungale echo mu linnya
0: lya Yesu. My hand clap.
3: Bwomanya amazima.
0: When you get to know the truth.
3: Gakuwa amanye mugwe.
0: You are empowered.
3: Nolyoko wangu libadde biwangule wamwe.
0: And you overcome all things that have been overcome.
3: Katika kubulire kuoli wanokola ntandikwa mpye wamwe.
0: You are here to make a new beginning at
3: your place. Oli wanensiye wamwe tegere nti gwe wayingira mu ndagaano.
0: The world we get to know that you entered into the covenant. Jimisimu
3: jigoberera bajjajja mwe bichi gwe wamwe tekikyafuga.
0: All the demons that are following your grandees, they will not come to you. In the name of Lord Jesus. Ladies and gentlemen, we are here to confirm the covenant. We are here to establish the covenant. As we say, the blood of Jesus was shed, and we are delivered. We mean it.
3: Omusayi tegwayikira bwerere.
0: Now the blood was not
3: yakubibwa migo kya bwerere.
0: He was not strapped in vain.
3: Yakubibwa gwowone.
0: He was strapped that way made healed.
3: Yafa ku musalaba.
0: He died at the cross.
3: Nazukira.
0: He rose again.
3: Wobere muna muyendagano jenjogera.
0: That you can leave. This is the covenant I'm talking about.
3: Hallelujah.
0: Hallelujah.
3: Mukama ibazibu.
0: Praise be to the Lord.
3: Kati gwe kyotamanyi tosobola kuchisumururwamu.
0: What you don't know, you cannot be delivered out of it. Some of you don't know.
3: Ntiye wamwe.
0: That at your place.
3: Teja muyabakoligo basenga wa mu
0: there's someone who yoked you and made a covenant. You were always there. At your place, money, you lack it. Even though you get money, now you acquire it. You cannot do anything out of it. So there are certain people here, even though you save, you cannot make up 1 million. As you are about have it. Truly, you don't get to know where problems come from. Now the son of your brother.
3: Is
0: we have got to see that you are the one who can help us.
3: Now gamba.
0: You imagine
3: say,
0: truly, I have the money and I can't help. You pick all the money and give it away. So there's a brother said, you don't finish up all the problems at your place. Every time you come to me, you have gotten your monthly salary. Now there is a problem. As you have just done this, you have saved your money to have this amount. Once you focus and look out in your life, you have not even gotten
3: any
0: covenants. They scatter. They made them long time ago. They made them long time ago. So they declare power to you. They said, no, those people, just wait them. Nowhere they can go. No, they don't have any journey. Something big can build a house. In the struggle. Someone was sharing the testimony with me. Came to me yesterday in the office. Told me, do you know? So by the day we constructed our house, in 2015, we entered. We spent 2 years. So my husband was fired. Even mine were broken. I could support my family. Whoever could come to me could just bring portion beans. Now time came, portion. I ate it 1.5 years minus changing diet. I could cook beans for 3 days. I and my children, we ate it. Once I discovered even someone coming from abroad comes with 10 kilograms of portion and 5 kilograms of beans. Even though he's coming from village. Now he comes along with portion beans. Praise be to the Lord. So there are some people when we are locked. Lockdown is what coming from hell. It means you have been tied
3: down. You are locked down.
0: And you are put down. You are placed down. Even though you try a lot,
3: you are locked.
0: Osibidwa. Okoligidwa.
3: Kategoria, omanyi tuli mu lockdown.
0: We are in lockdown.
3: Omanyi banange, omuntu ali mu lockdown.
0: We are in lockdown. You don't have anywhere you're going.
3: Njagaluka kasa Yesu yajja lockdown yo
0: najikutula. I want to assure you, Jesus broke the lockdown.
3: Era kati oli kusula mpya.
0: Now you are on a new chapter.
3: Hallelujah.
0: Hallelujah.
3: Baro mvubuka yaze.
0: So there is a young man that came to me. He was working at our place there. He came with a car and I asked him, whose car is that one? We conversed there. In the lockdown, this guy had gotten the breakthrough. Now these two things are different. Now the snare was broken by Jesus. There is nothing. As you are right now, the Lord has given you favor so that you can have a pass through in the name of Jesus. You cannot swear the Lord of your grandfathers. Why do we witness the Lord of Israel? The Lord of Abraham, Isaac, and Jacob.
3: He
0: is the Lord, the creator of the heaven and the universe. I get to know that you are in demons. All my fathers denied my wedding. Now one father came. He had a name. He told me, come, son. I will come, I will be there. I told him, thank you, Lord. Once he came to give a speech, you know,
3: erinnya lyange,
0: my name,
3: kansokere ku tata ku bajjajjange,
0: then begin from my grandfathers.
3: Bwe yamala okwogera bajjajjaabe,
0: after I spoke all the
3: grandfathers, erinnya lyange ttuufu, nze Bazeketa,
0: my true name is Bazeketa.
3: Hey. Bazeketa Ponciano.
0: I'm Bazeketa Ponciano.
3: Ningamba kale.
0: I said.
3: Chisinga kuchiri ya deya deku. Mukama heba zigo.
0: Praise be to the Lord.
3: Kajala be mukama biyakola chi.
0: He has come
3: biyakola.
0: To see what the Lord can do.
3: Mbagami mbaga yange wafi ya soka.
0: I've told you my wedding was the Nemo first wedding. Chari. Do you know what happened?
3: Embu ya gayaja.
0: A wave came. A storm came. When things are to be broken, don't think that it's just a mere thing.
3: We were
0: at Festino there in Mukono. A storm came. It lifted up the tent. Come to the wedding.
3: Dinner at tables, maybe. Chibazita bata. Kana gatiba gani? Nenga geti no kutula kao.
0: These big chairs. When we had to sit.
3: Nevagano kumbuli.
0: They failed to tell me.
3: Wanga chiri chali chikola chi. Chiti.
0: It was really disgusting.
3: Akadi. Wanu na ibadi ba seti zewa wona wona.
0: Now the place that which was set. All the chairs fell down. People called us and told us, you stay there where you are. We shall call you. We stayed in Rider there at Seda. It took another hour. See, when they told us you can come.
3: Abatimbi.
0: Now there's decorators. They said we had to decorate again. We had to decorate all the flowers. We are taken away. We had to get other tents. Bless them. I come to tell you, now the snare has been broken. Your soul has been healed in the name of Jesus. Why? Do you know why you are going to have goodies? The reason is Jesus broke that snare.
3: Hallelujah.
0: Hallelujah. You have gotten the testimony. You will testify
3: what
0: you will be the first one to do it at your place.
3: Hallelujah.
0: Hallelujah.
3: We are implementers. We are here to implement a new covenant. A new chapter is beginning with you.
0: If you don't believe it, you will begin with your children.
3: Hallelujah.
0: Hallelujah.
3: We are here for a new generation.
0: Now,
3: this generation comes with a covenant. We are supposed to be covered first in the blood, and then the rest will follow us. We are here to
0: build the kingdom. Let me tell you,
3: you
0: are going to eat your portion today. Eat it. But this is the... You are eating it for the last time. Pay Pay your landlord because he is about to witness for you. He will witness for you.
3: Hallelujah.
0: Hallelujah.
3: You will
0: stand and say, it's the name of the Lord to be glorified.
3: Sife,
0: not us, but where you have gotten us from. Because you have entered into the covenant. We don't have gotten a lot. We have gotten the covenant of Jesus. Praise be to the Lord. God speaks that I will make a covenant. The covenant is already made with you. Now in the main service I will talk about deeply the covenant. It's like I was preparing to enter into the covenant. We are going to talk about truly the covenant.
3: Bino byosoma mu Bible, New Agreement, Old Testament, New Testament.
0: Ndagano empya.
3: Why?
0: Rachi.
3: The kingdom of heaven.
0: Obwakabaka bw'eggulu.
3: Is a new covenant I'm talking about.
0: Ndagano empya gye njogerako.
3: Hallelujah.
0: Hallelujah. Praise be to the Lord. Now all each and everything that they did. Now today you are a person. You cannot fit there. Praise be to the Lord. Whatever they did, you are a new person.
3: You are new.
0: Ori mupia. By the fact that you were baptized, you accepted Jesus.
3: They
0: will look for you. You will not be seen nowhere. They will say,
3: hey.
0: Let me tell you, you're born again. Why do they go with wine? You have to come with wine. For us, we believe Jesus, we are a new creature.
3: Hallelujah.
0: Hallelujah. And let me tell you, so in the introduction, people say, they even call demons. So they even pour down. Now those are covenants.
3: They invoke that spirit.
0: If I find you taking wine, alcohol, I just call for a police.
3: Zimbabwe,
0: I tell you, you were born again.
3: They
0: call
3: certain things. Can you read no? Can you read about
0: for drink for these people?
3: Mucha area was in Araba Kumutua Kutech Domoracha Ton to Chiramba Kumumanach in Yanich Korachi. Ninga Mutunu knew what? Nanuichi Domoracha Ton to Nich.
0: The 20 liter Tonto.
3: Liter?
0: 20 liters.
3: Ningo Lubuto was our delete set. Ziri man wagen okumalanga miusa amazu. 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
0: This covenant has come to break each and everything.
3: Zaburi agambie.
0: Psalms have told us.
3: Kubango mutego gombi kukose kutia.
0: Because the snare of the wicked.
3: O mutego kukutuka na Yesu.
0: It is broken by with Jesus.
3: Ova mchintu.
0: You get out of something.
3: Twali na wana mkubatizi wangwa munga basisema.
0: Some people could bend.
3: Ngabe kutuka.
0: Things were broken. After baptism.
3: Sera kuliza mizimu nga joge.
0: I don't normally hear demons. I don't ask them, where are you coming from? Someone said, you have given me out. Truly, you have given me out. So you were married something, it knows that it is broken there and then, and you attain a new life.
3: Hallelujah.
0: Hallelujah.
3: Ladies
0: and gentlemen,
3: we
0: don't normally come to church. No. Tell your neighbor, you don't normally just
3: fellowship.
0: You are in any other
3: covenant.
0: Some people just come to Sunday. Tell them, we don't just normally come
3: no,
0: to church.
3: No, church is our new thing. It's our lifestyle.
0: You know, Jesus.
3: This part, we are part of what is going on.
0: Tuli chitunu tunu kweche chigena maso.
3: It's life. You don't simply fulfill an obligation of going. No, no, no, no. It is part of us.
0: Tukidiza mugeno.
3: This is who we are.
0: Chechino chiche tuli.
3: This is what we believe.
0: Chino chetu kidiza.
3: We are the people of a new covenant.
0: Tuli bantu abenda gani.
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2: kyakugwanira kyakuwandiikibwako
0: it is written of you it is scripture
2: nga n'abasajja
0: like the men
2: oba abaami
0: all the men
2: nabo kyabawandiikibwa
0: it is scripture
2: teri muntu yeefuula kyali
0: you can never pretend to be what you are supposed to
2: naye olina okumanya ky'oli
0: you have to know who you are
2: ate n'osiima katonda
0: and appreciate God
2: notandika okuteekateeka obulamu bw'okuweereza katonda n'ekyo ky'oli
0: then you begin to prepare your life serving God of who you are
2: Hallelujah.
0: Amen.
2: Njagala njogere ku mchalo omu.
0: I want to talk about one woman.
2: Mchalo oyo ye mama wa Kristo Yesu.
0: This woman is the mother of Christ.
2: Njagala njogere ko kumbalaye.
0: I want to talk about her character. And what is the requirement for her to be what she
2: is.
0: These are the two words that were found in this woman. The angel of the Lord was speaking to her.
2: Blessed are you, Mary.
0: Said, Maria.
2: And highly favored of the Lord.
0: Can
2: I repeat those words? The angel said, blessed are you. And highly favored. If you critically analyze, if you're a good Bible reader, there are very few people in the Bible that God tagged with such a salutation. Let us read there. I just want to read one scripture and then give some few references. In the very few minutes, I'll be done.
0: We are
2: Luke 1:27. Let me read there because of time. The angel Gabriel speaks like this. She say, the angel says, 27. To a virgin betrothed to a man whose name was Joseph,
0: Yusuf,
2: of the house of David, and the virgin's name was Mary. And having come
0: Maria.
2: In, the angel said to her,
0: Malaika na mugamba bwati.
2: Rejoice, highly favored one of the Lord.
0: Sanyuka nyogwe awere dua omukisa eri mukama.
2: The Lord is with you.
0: Mukama ali nawe.
2: Blessed are you among women.
0: Oli wa mukisa mbachala bonna.
2: But when she saw him, na she yewe, was troubled at this saying.
0: Boyamulaba na yeuni kirira olwechira musecho.
2: And considered what man of greetings this was.
0: Na yebuza na agamba kiramusonna bakikino.
2: Then the angel said to her,
0: Malaika na mugamba,
2: do not be afraid, Mary.
0: Totia gwe Mariam.
2: For you have found favor with God.
0: Kubanga ofunye okuganja masoge.
2: Now this is another quality I want to add on to what I'm going to share with you.
0: Kino njagala kuchigata ku byenjagalo gabana na.
2: He said that you have found favor with God. Now, allow me to tell you, these three were not from a blue. They were prepared for her because she deserved them. Like Elijah. We all know Elijah, the story of Elijah. First Kings 17. You don't read there, you'll go there in your free time. And
0: we
2: all know a man called a priest or a king called
0: Melchizedek.
2: Now this was a king of Salem whose roots were not traced in the Bible.
0: They were not traced in the Bible.
2: They know genealogy talking about Melchizedek.
0: Now, when you
2: read Elijah, there is no trace of a father and mother in the Bible. But even then, they were very strong people and God used them mightily. The same way Jesus would appear in the same manner. Hallelujah.
0: Amen.
2: Jesus would appear in the same category and the same manner and would do ministry successfully. But God was looking at a quality from a woman that will bring forth Jesus Christ.
0: Do we know all this? Now the birth of Jesus had no man. It had no intercourse. But what God was looking for to save the world
2: had
0: to have contact with the woman. Now a woman has no hand in it. Now the existence of Joseph in the life of Mary was just to help Mary. You are pregnant. Go to Egypt. After Egypt, go to Nazareth. He had no connection with Christ. Even when Jesus died, in the suffering among the 12, you can never find Joseph. On the cross, the mother is always available. Early in the morning, in the resurrection Sunday, the mother is around. Even in the upper room, Mary was amongst them. It is a woman's meeting.
2: Maria.
0: I want to show you the kind of woman that makes a difference before God.
2: Hallelujah.
0: Amen. Amen. There are women that God is touched with. Even when you pray or not pray, the heart of God is glad to you. Amen. The reason is righteousness. The women that God loves in this generation, they are the women who are perfect. Not a blessing without a foundation. A blessing has gotten to have a calling. I want us to know this Mary. What did she have for God to send an angel and even to produce a savior? She was a perfect woman. And she was a woman who feared God. She told the angel, "I don't know any man in my life." Not because she never wanted a man, because she was due to marry. She had a character in her of obeying God.
2: Hallelujah.
0: Amen.
2: Now when you talk about obedience,
0: we're talking about kukugonda,
2: for greater heights, we talk about being obedient to God.
0: Kugondera Katonda.
2: Suffering
0: with the women and the men
2: just
0: is ignorance
2: when
0: to obey.
2: When you obey before the Lord,
0: bogondera Katonda,
2: you will find it easier to obey your husband.
0: Oja chizula nga changu nyo
2: gondera Omwana. Because you will have acquired all knowledge and skills how to obey and please the Lord.
0: Kubanga oja kuba okitegedde engeri y'okugondera Katonda.
2: You love the Lord your God.
0: Oyagala Katonda.
2: And your neighbor you not hate.
0: Ate
2: you are obedient to God.
0: Ogondera Katonda.
2: And your husband you will obey.
0: Ate n'omwami oja gonda.
2: That's what I wanted to say.
0: Chenkugamba.
2: People who are finding it hard to obey before God,
0: their
2: relationships are so mechanical.
0: Enkolagana yabwe ya kukanika.
2: Praise the Lord.
0: Amen.
2: Mukama yebaziwe. Mukama yebaziwe.
0: Amen.
2: Simanyo babyenjogera binimu amakulu. 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Maria chiyakola.
0: What Mary did.
2: Yafune nsonga eyo kutambulira maso ga Katonda nga mutukufu.
0: She found a reason to walk before God.
2: Omukyala mpuliriza.
0: A woman here.
2: Salawo otambule ne mukama.
0: Decide to walk with the
2: Salawo
0: Lord.
2: Oweleze mukama.
0: Decide to serve the Lord.
2: Salawo omanye mukama chayagala.
0: Decide to know the will of God.
2: Abo banji mu kanisa tubalina.
0: We have so many of them.
2: Naye abamanyi Katonda chayagala batono.
0: But a few who know the will of God.
2: Praise the Lord.
0: Amen.
2: Mukama feba zibwe. Mukama yeba zibwe. Now the closer you keep in a relationship with God,
0: it's
2: simply melting your heart towards the love of God. This is one thing I want to tell you. Be a heavenly minded woman. Be a godly pleaser. Decide to please the Lord with all your life. Have knowledge that Jesus is coming back to take us all. And be waiting and expectant for the return of Jesus Christ. And number three, serve the Lord with faithfulness. Hallelujah.
0: Amen.
2: Amen.
0: Praise the Lord.
2: Being faithful to the Lord. There's a verse we normally go through at home. That is Psalms chapter number 2 and verse 11.
0: It says,
2: serve the Lord with fear. And I obey with. Praise the Lord.
0: Amen.
2: Serve the Lord with fear. And obey with trembling. Mukama febazwe. Mukama ebazwe.
0: Amen.
2: These
0: are the few
2: words.
0: The woman who was blessed.
2: Biyali.
0: That she contained. It was not an automatic blessing to Mary. There are things that God expects of you and the things he wants to do. Even today there are women. God desires to work in you. But the purpose of righteousness has not existed yet. Because so many things God desires us to produce that are going to help the church, the family. Yet you are the binder.
2: Hallelujah.
0: Amen.
2: Mukama favors.
0: Amen.
2: So ensonga yokutegera Katonda chakuitide.
0: Now the reason of understanding the call of God upon
2: you.
0: And to be a woman who will be beneficial, benevolent before God and the people is for you to be prepared. Being righteous before God. Being walking with God in truth and spirit. Serving the Lord with all your heart. And the rest leave to God. We know there is no area where you find Mary praying. In the garden, interceding. It was given to her. Because she permitted her life to be holy before God. I'm leaving you with a scripture.
2: Genesis 15.
0: And verses number 6.
2: Bible to Gambia.
0: The Bible says,
2: Ibrahim,
0: Abraham,
2: Yakiriza,
0: believed, and it was counted righteous.
2: Yakiriza.
0: What did he believe?
2: Yakiriza dobozi lya Mukama.
0: The voice of the Lord.
2: Yakiriza okugondera Katonda.
0: He believed to obey to God.
2: Yakiriza okuwayo obulamu bwe maaso ga Katonda.
0: Even to surrender his life to God.
2: Naterekera muna akamu.
0: And he never withhold anytime.
2: He believed in the Lord.
0: Yakiriza Mukama.
2: And it was counted to him for righteousness. Be a
0: woman who believes in God. Hearing the voice of God. A person who hears the voice of God will always separate.
2: Concept.
0: He's always consecrated from all the vulgar language. I almost said
2: this.
0: If God makes 100 women that are transformed, these transformed women can make a church and a nation perfect. Because when a woman is transformed, the children will be transformed. We are going to have peace. Life is going to walk. And we can have joy in the house.
2: Hallelujah. Na yomu chalanga yatabangu se.
0: But if a woman is berserk,
2: obulambo musajja butabangu kirawo.
0: A man's life can go ramshackle. Now the rest of the children.
2: Mukama favors you. Ekanisa egenda kutabanguka yekutulemu lwa kubanga luwo mukyala akoze atya.
0: The church is going to go
2: berserk.
0: If a woman.
2: Nakityo. 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
0: Wanting to bring every
2: cause.
0: I pray that you be a woman who has understood his
2: call.
0: Among the confused, the confusers, you are not there.
2: Among them.
0: After confusing themselves, they go and confuse the rest. How does he call you? God has brought our peace, freedom.
2: Olwewe gakoze gatya
0: gatabuse.
2: Hallelujah. 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
0: If any woman will get to know God,
2: togenda mubuli anjiri yako kakana na kubondera
0: baba. You never tell them the gospel. Humble yourself before the husband.
2: Ajja kukitegeera butegeezi nti Kristo gwe mutwe.
0: They will understand Christ is the head.
2: Omwami
0: and the husband.
2: N'omukyala. Hallelujah. Mukama yebazibu.
0: Praise the Lord.
2: Mukama yebazibu.
0: Praise the Lord.
2: Kamba we bigambo bibiri bino malirize.
0: In a nutshell,
2: blessedness means being empowered.
0: Okubera no mukisa kitegeeza okuwebwa amaanyi.
2: When you have fear for God,
0: bw'oba n'okutya eri Katonda,
2: the Lord blesses you.
0: Katonda akuwa omukisa.
2: And he empowers you.
0: Era akuwa amaanyi.
2: To remain humble. And the other thing also,
0: naturally,
2: when the Lord favors you,
0: Katonda bakuwa okuganja,
2: favor means you are pleasing.
0: Chitegeza osanyusa.
2: Not only before God,
0: simu masoga mukama wuka,
2: but before people. Sometimes you don't even to go that long way of fasting.
0: Olusi wetaga na kubatu wala mukusiba kwa naku chenda.
2: You just need to know God.
0: Wetaga kumanya Katonda.
2: And he will bestow favor on you.
0: Na kuteka koku ganja.
2: Hallelujah.
0: Amen.
2: And you'll be encouraging.
0: Katino nobe nango zama
2: amani. That means you'll be all, you people will yearn for you because you have encouragement.
0: Chitegeza abantu bakuya yanda kubanga buliwola vika baddamu amani.
2: Hallelujah.
0: Amen.
2: Be heavenly minded.
0: Bera nendo uzanga ya muguru.
2: Be humble. Jesus was heavenly.
0: Bera mukakamu Yesu yali wa guru.
2: And the Bible says, he was humble.
0: Bible gamba yeto was
2: and obedient.
0: Atenga mugomvu.
2: Kama vampiro mukisa.
0: God bless you for now.
2: How are we today? There's a portion of scripture I want us to share that we started on last Sunday. Last Sunday, where did we share? Who can remind us? There is a gentleman we talked about last Sunday. Who remembers? Yes. Yeah. Ni Matayo. It was Zacchaeus, not Zacharias. Zacchaeus. So what are they about two things concerning this man called Zacchaeus? Muluganda go bayitani? Eh? Zacharias. What was so special about this man? Yes? Zakayo chiyalina. Echisoka, aha. Yali mumpi. Echokubiri. He was a tax collector. Echokusatu. Yali mugagga. 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Number one, he was a chief tax collector. Ekitegeeza yali omu ku bakulira abawooza oba abakuŋŋaanya b'emisolo. 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Nosoko muwawa ezize nakenderezako. He was a chief tax collector and he was rich. Everybody say he was rich.
3: He was rich.
2: Okay? So, as much as he was rich, he sought to see Jesus. And to see who Jesus was. You see, here is very important to know. He sought to see who Jesus was, but he could not because of the crowd, for he was short in stature. Yayagala nnyo okulaba n'okumanya Yesu, naye yali mumpi. Abantu nga bamuziyiza tojja kusobola, akasajja kano akampi. What Zacchaeus did, number four. So he ran ahead and climbed up a sycamore tree to see him. For he was going to pass that way. But when Jesus came to that place, he looked up and saw him. And he said to him, Zacchaeus, make haste to come down, for today I must enter your house. So he made haste and came down and received him joyfully. But when the people saw it, the crowd saw it, they all complained, saying, He has gone to the guest of a man who is a sinner. Now the fact is, Zakayo yali muwononyi. 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Heba genda basu kukakati. Now, I want us to get these things from Zacchaeus. What lessons do we learn from this man? He knew he could not see Jesus. Because there were so many people around him. What he did, in ayogera mutima gwe naye kaakati, kanziruke maaso eri Yesu gy'agenda okuyita, nze nninye omuti. 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
0: But we know that faithful service calls for a transformation.
1: Kubanga era tukimanyi nti okuweereza Katonda mu bwesigwa kituleetera okukyuka.
0: Because the service that the Lord requires is the deeper bottom of the heart of men. That's where we can minister to God.
1: Kubanga obuweereza Katonda bwayagala bwe bu ku ntobo y'omutima gw'omuntu egyo tusobola okuweereza Katonda.
0: Because we all know that God does not see as we see.
1: Kubanga ffenna tukimanyi nti Katonda talaba nga ffe bwe tulaba.
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1: Tafuna kintu mu ngeri
0: yonna. What touches God has to come from the heart.
1: Ekyo ekikwata Katonda kirina okubanga kivudde ku mutima.
0: That is his biggest concern.
1: Eyo y'ensonga gy'asinga okufaako.
0: So some of us,
1: kati abamu ku ffe,
0: we are very good before people.
1: Tuli balungi nnyo maaso g'abantu.
0: And we are appreciated by people.
1: Era abantu bangi.

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0: naye ate munda mu mitima gyaffe,
1: it's a different story.
0: Bintu bya njawulo nnyo.
1: When the Lord searches your heart,
0: Katonda bw'asalawo okebera omutima gwo,
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0: Taina kyasanga mu kirungi.
1: But when before people you are very appreciated,
0: naye ate bw'obanga oli mu maaso g'abantu bakusiima ekitenkanika,
1: it is very dangerous.
0: Ekyo kibi nnyo.
1: Being appreciated before people but again denied before God.
0: Okubeera ng'osiimibwa mu maaso g'abantu naye ate ng'ogobebwa mu maaso ga Katonda.
1: You see, when King Saul saw many people around him,
0: Sawulo bwe yalaba abantu bangi nga bamwetoolodde,
1: they had gathered, they had come to offer sacrifices before God.
0: Baali bazze okuwaayo saddaka mu maaso ga Katonda.
1: So his concern was people.
0: Kati ensonga yali ku bantu,
1: not about God.
0: Si ku Katonda.
1: What he did was right before people.
0: Kye yakola kyali kitufu mu maaso g'abantu,
1: but very disobedient before God.
0: Naye ate nga kya bujeemu mu maaso ga Katonda.
1: So this is why I say,
0: kati ensonga
1: lwaki you rather not do,
0: nti obeerawo n'otakola,
1: you rather not start,
0: n'otatandika,
1: for people to appreciate,
0: olw'abantu okusiima,
1: but when God has denied you,
0: naye ate nga Katonda akuganye,
1: rather wait for God's timing.
0: Linda akaseera ka Katonda katuufu.
1: Because it is God that you please.
0: Kubanga ye Katonda gw'olina okusanyusa.
1: Some of us are men pleasers.
0: Abantu abamu ko ffe tusanyusa abantu.
1: You will not please man.
0: Togenda kusanyusa muntu.
1: You will not please. You can please him this year.
0: Osobola okumusanyusa omwaka guno omuntu.
1: Last month.
0: Omwezi oguyise.
1: But not forever.
0: Naye ate si bbanga lyonna.
1: So this is one thing that we need to understand.
0: Ka kino kye kimu ku bintu kye tulina
1: okutegeera. Because our focus is going to heaven.
0: Kubanga ffe tutunuulidde kugenda mu ggulu.
1: And to serve God with all our lives.
0: Era n'okuweereza Katonda n'obulamu bwaffe bwonna.
1: So we are in the process of learning to do as how a priest is required to do.
0: Kati tuli mu lugendo olw'okuyiga okukola nga kabona bw'ateekeddwa okukola.
1: Because God makes us priests.
0: Kubanga Katonda atufuula bakabona.
1: That is a word which is in the spirit. By the way, priest is a spiritual word.
0: Kati ekigambo kabona kya mwoyo.
1: It's not a physical word.
0: Si kigambo ekikwatwako.
1: When you talk about a priest,
0: bwe twogera ku kabona,
1: we talk about someone who knows the will of God,
0: amanyi okwagala kwa Katonda,
1: the order of service,
0: amanyi entegeka y'ebintu,
1: how to behave before God,
0: engeri y'okweyisa mu maaso ga Katonda,
1: and how to usher people in the presence of God,
0: era n'okuleeta abantu mu kubeerawo kwa Katonda,
1: how to offer sacrifices on behalf of people,
0: engeri y'okuwaayo saddaka ku lw'abantu,
1: and how to plead to God on the side of people.
0: Era n'okwegayirira Katonda ku lw'abantu.
1: That is what Moses did.
0: Ekyo Musa kye yakola.
1: Before even the Ten Commandments,
0: nga n'amateeka ekkumi tegannaba kujja,
1: he was a priest before God.
0: Yali kabona mu maaso ga Katonda.
1: So we need to understand,
0: kati tulina okutegeera,
1: how can we serve this invisible God?
0: Tuyinza kuweereza tutya Katonda ono atalabika?
1: As much as he's present.
0: Newankubadde era nga waali.
1: Omanyi okuweereza atalabika naye ng'ate waali.
0: Do you know serving an invisible but one is present?
1: You have to take an extra effort.
0: Olina okwongeramukko amaanyi.
1: To please what you don't see.
0: Okusobola okusanyusa ekyo ky'otalaba.
1: To know.
0: Okumanya.
1: What is very hard to even understand.
0: Ekyo ekizibu ennyo ate okutegeera.
1: And also to see.
0: Ate era n'okulaba.
1: What can't be seen.
0: Ekyo kitasobola kulabwa.
1: That is what Moses did.
0: Ekyo Musa
1: kye yakola. A formula very complicated.
0: Ngengeri gyakolamu ebintu si nyangu.
1: But the Bible says, because Moses saw the invisible.
0: Bible egamba kubanga Musa yalaba ekitalabika.
1: You know what that means?
0: Omanyi ekyo kye kitegeeza.
1: He even discovered a way,
0: era n'azuula ekkubo,
1: of pleasing God,
0: ery'okusanyusa Katonda.
1: That was very rare in that days.
0: Ekyo kyali tekisangika mu nnaku ezo.
1: So the question here,
0: kati ekibuuzo wano,
1: what shall we do?
0: Ffe tunaakola ki?
1: How can we measure up to this standard?
0: Ffe tulina kutuuka tutya ku ddaala eryo?
1: To be able to serve the invisible.
0: Okusobola okuweereza atalabika.
1: To see the invisible.
0: Okulaba ekitalabika.
1: We have to do something.
0: Tulina okubaako kye tukola.
1: This is what Jesus speaks.
0: Kino Yesu kyayogera.
1: In Matthew 7.
0: Matayo musango.
1: Verse number 21.
0: He
1: says, not everyone who says to me, Lord, Lord, shall enter the kingdom of heaven, but he who does the will of my Father in heaven. You see?
0: Matayo musambu abidi mwemu.
1: Mm.
0: Buli muntu angamba nti mukama wange mukama wange si ali yingira obwakabaka obw'omuggulu.
1: Mm.
0: Wabula akola kitange ali muggulu byayagala.
1: I want us to think about this scripture.
0: Njagala tulowooze ku kyawandiikibwa kino.
1: There is a point of saying Lord, Lord.
0: Waliwo ensonga ya kugamba nti mukama wange mukama wange.
1: After all, the Bible says whoever shall confess that Jesus is Lord
0: will be saved.
1: But again, amongst they that confess Christ as Lord, there have been attached a condition. Yes, much as they say Lord, Lord, but not everyone who says. Then what is that? Meaning, you call him Lord, Lord, but number two, very fundamental, understand his will. Hallelujah.
0: Amen.
1: Understand his
0: tegera okwagala kwe.
1: Not everyone that says Lord, Lord
0: sibuli agamba nti mukama mukama
1: shall enter the kingdom of God.
0: Anayingira obwakabaka bwa Katonda.
1: But all those
0: naye aboboka
1: who understand
0: abategeera
1: who do the will
0: abakola okwagala
1: of God
0: okwa Katonda.
1: So the question before us,
0: kati ekibuzo maso gaffe,
1: are we inside the will of God?
0: Tuli munda mukwagala kwa Katonda.
1: Are we doing the will of God?
0: Tukola okwagala kwa Katonda.
1: And what is the will of God?
0: Okwagala kwa Katonda chechi.
1: Because he goes on to say,
0: kubanga ayongera na agamba,
1: he says, many will say to me in that day, which day? The coming of the Lord. Because in the coming of the Lord,
0: kubanga mukudda kwa Katonda,
1: even those who died before us shall rise.
0: Naba abafanga tetunaba obajja kuzukizibwa.
1: In fact, we bagenda okusoka okuzukira.
0: They will be the first to rise.
1: I don't know how.
0: Nange simanyi batya.
1: Even the Bible says we don't know what will happen to us.
0: Ne Bible egamba naffe tetumanyi natutuukako.
1: I said, but when he comes,
0: naye ate bw'alijja,
1: we shall change, we shall be like him.
0: Tujja kukyusibwa era tubeere nga ye.
1: Pawulo awandiikira Abasessaloniika n'abagamba naye abaasooka okufa be bagenda okukola ki?
0: Paul wrote to the Thessalonians and tells them that those who first die, I will resurrect and we shall also meet him. But on that day, many will speak. Now these words are said by Jesus himself. This is the gospel he preached for 3 days. Day and night preaching without stopping. He says on that day, many will come saying, Lord, Lord,
1: have we not prophesied in your name, cast out demons in your name, and done many wonders in your name? Abagobe bizimu bani?
0: Who are those ones that cast demons out?
1: Basamize?
0: Are they sorcerers?
1: Abalagula bani?
0: Those who prophesy, who are they?
1: Prophesy.
0: Balagula.
1: Yes, nangirira nyumba yange.
0: I declare my house.
1: Nangirira umwami.
0: I declare husband,
1: a
0: wife. I call upon my riches.
1: Abakole byo baba bachi?
0: Who are those people that do such things?
1: Bebaita mukama waffe mukama.
0: They are the ones that call our Lord,
1: Lord. Njiri
0: bebani. Who are those that evangelize?
1: Basebo ne banyabo.
0: Ladies and gentlemen, there is a sieve here.
1: Elana government, and in your name, and done many wonders in your name, Abide Musaga, then I will declare to them, I never knew you. Depart from me, you who practice mwabakole byachi
0: ebyobujemu.
1: Deuteronomy chapter number 28
0: echamateko roku bile sura ya 28
1: okutandikirawo,
0: starting from the first
1: verse, ayogera naba Isiraeli.
0: He talks to the Israelites,
1: muwe munagonda,
0: that when you obey
1: omukisanga gwa mmwe,
0: then the blessing will be yours.
1: Na yewe munajima,
0: but once you disobey
1: munaliwanga ekitala,
0: you will be devoured by the sword,
1: kubanga akamwa ka Katonda,
0: because the mouth of the Lord
1: ekakozekati
0: has said so.
1: Abiyogera mbachi,
0: he talks them to the Israelites,
1: mubana be,
0: in his own children,
1: mbalonde be,
0: in his chosen ones.
1: Okugonda,
0: obedience,
1: chechimu
0: is one
1: kukukolo kwagala kwa Katonda,
0: of a way of doing God's will.
1: Praise the Lord.
0: Yebazibe mukama echamate ko rokubiri
1: abiri munana wasoka. Now it shall come to pass if you diligently obey the voice.
0: That's where the problem is. When I reach there, I stand.
1: Kulika kambo kabaita diligently. But the question here is,
0: na ye echibuza no chiri,
1: where is the voice?
0: Edobozi liluyiwa.
1: We see laws.
0: Tulaba mateka.
1: But where is the voice?
0: Na ye ate edobozi liliwa.
1: Because even today,
0: kubanga no kutu saledo,
1: the voice is there.
0: Edobozi we liri.
1: But we have the Bible.
0: Na ye ate tulina Bible.
1: It takes a mature Christian.
0: Chitwala omu Christa
1: ya a priest to translate.
0: Okusobola okuvunula.
1: A law into the voice.
0: Eteka okuliza mudobozi.
1: Enyukuta najifuramu.
0: Then it turns a letter to become.
1: Omanyi bobo noyiga okusoma.
0: If I tell you to learn how to read.
1: There are two guiding principles.
0: Waliwe nonobidi ezinza okuyambako.
1: Oteko okumanya enja tuzane mpunyisa.
0: You should know the vowels and the consonants.
1: Era bozigata zine ekigambo kyezikola mu luzungu tukiyita sirabo.
0: And when you join them there is a word we call ennyingo.
1: Tovola bafetwana niko kusomanga bane abba bane ebe.
0: That was our foundational reading.
1: Praise the Lord.
0: Yes, when you come,
1: it shall come to pass if you diligently obey the voice of the Lord your God. I told you and I still tell you and I will tell you.
0: Nabagamba era mbagamba era nchabagamba.
1: Even next year.
0: Era nomwaka ogujja.
1: There must be a voice.
0: Walina okubeera weddoboozi.
1: That has to speak to you.
0: Eririna okwogera naawe.
1: There must be a transfer.
0: Walina okubaawo okufuna okujja.
1: Because you can always read about love.
0: Kubango sobolo kubango soma bulijjo kukwagala.
1: Love your neighbor.
0: Yagala muliraano
1: wawo. Love the Lord your God with all your heart.
0: Yagala mukama Katonda ono mutima gogonna.
1: There's no effect.
0: Naatenga techina chechikola.
1: You are the same person.
0: Yegwe muntu omu.
1: Chali omu omukambwe, omukawu.
0: You are still very bitter.
1: Ochali omu ayogera.
0: You overtalk.
1: Arwana, I know
0: fight,
1: talo.
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1: Nanu kuyimbo yimba.
0: You even sing.
1: But no effect in your life.
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0: Chitegeza nti ekigambo kya Katonda tekirina maanyi mu bulamu bwo.
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1: It is taking this word wholesomely.
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1: ekyo. It is embracing the word.
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1: You begin to ponder.
0: Notandika okufumiitiriza.
1: You begin to transmit your life.
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1: because you have given direction to you this
0: one. 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
1: bwe munaanyiikira,
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1: okuli eddoboozi lya Katonda,
0: happen to the voice of the Lord,
1: ne mwekuumanga amateeka ge gonna,
0: obey all his commandments,
1: gemba wadde olwaleero,
0: that I give you today,
1: nti Mukama Katonda wammwe,
0: that the Lord your God,
1: anaabagulumizanga waggulu,
0: will exalt you,
1: okusukkuluma amawanga ag'okunsi,
0: above all the nations of the earth.
1: Ekyo kitegeeza bwakabaka.
0: Now that means the kingdom.
1: Bible yetugambye.
0: The Bible has told us.
1: Yesu yatugula n'omusaayi.
0: That Jesus bought us with blood.
1: N'atufuula bakabaka.
0: And he made us kings.
1: Ne bakabona.
0: And priests.
1: Maso gachita.
0: Before his father.
1: Olunyirinja dusoma nnyo paka.
0: We shall read that verse until.
1: Atunalutegeera oba tunalwetamwa.
0: Until we shall understand it and get fed up of it.
1: Kubikulirwa 5 nyirirwa 10.
0: Revelation 5:10.
1: Yatugula na musaayi.
0: He bought us with blood.
1: Nayo kufuuka.
0: But to be transformed.
1: Yatufuura.
0: He transformed us.
1: It took time to transform.
0: Yatwala obudde okufuura.
1: Kufuuka bakabaka.
0: To become kings.
1: Nibakabona.
0: And priests.
1: Duaji.
0: Why?
1: Tusobola okufugira wamu naye.
0: So that we can reign together with him.
1: Kati yoro abera kabaka wabakabaka.
0: Now he is the king of kings.
1: Era omuntu yekakirizibwa okuyita Yesu kabaka.
0: And only the person that is allowed to call Jesus king is that king.
1: Hallelujah.
0: Amen.
1: N'okuyima nemba yawangula sitaani egologosa ye kabaka wabakabaka. Yawangula sitaani egologosa ye kabaka wabakabaka. Yesu si kabaka.
0: Jesus is not king.
2: He
0: is the king of kings.
2: Christo.
0: Now when you understand Christ, you become a king. But when you have your king,
2: hallelujah.
0: Amen.
2: Mukama,
0: praise be to the Lord.
2: Chitegeza.
0: It means
2: atufula bakabaka.
0: He transforms us to be kings
2: eri chitawe.
0: To his father.
2: Katika nkugambe chino.
0: Now let me tell you this.
2: Abakirizibwa.
0: Those ones who are accepted
2: okufuga ku nsi kuno.
0: To reign on this world.
2: Baba bakabaka.
0: Are the kings. Do you know why the devil is tormenting us? We are tormenting his kingdom.
2: You see, you dethrone the devil and the atmosphere and the principalities.
0: Whenever you understand God, Satan
2: because
0: there is a king that is arising and who is he? Tell that one not to come. Then you start
2: abusing,
0: backbiting, and things take you off. You are dismantling his kingdom. But we thank the Lord. He has given us the mysteries of the kingdom. We are going to reign together with him. Why? Because we've understood his voice. I told you, even they open this Bible, you won't find the voice. But it takes to a Christian who has matured, who has understood, to discover the voice of the Lord in the scriptures. That's why the Christ says that the letter kills. It means that transform that letter so that the Holy Spirit can be manifested to you.
2: Hallelujah.
0: Amen. Praise be to the Lord.
2: The will of God. So important.
0: Kwa mugaso nyo.
2: Agambi.
0: Sibuli.
2: Akoula.
0: Not everybody who calls.
2: Sibuli aita.
0: Not everybody
2: mukama,
0: who calls.
2: Mukama.
0: The Lord, Lord.
2: Nti akolachi.
0: That will take the kingdom of God.
2: Na ye.
0: But.
2: Abo.
0: Those.
2: Abakolo kwa agara kwa katu.
0: That do the will of God.
2: Imira kubigelebio.
0: Stand upon your feet.

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0: Tutegere bintu bino byebichi.
1: So that we understand what are these things.
0: Mukama yebazibu.
1: Amen.
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0: Olusine tufunayo chimu.
1: And sometimes we get one thing.
0: Nero eno njagala byonna tubiitemu.
1: But today I just want us to go through everything.
0: Tumanye yes eno tabanako.
1: We know this wema.
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1: In this generation wema yechi.
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0: Kase tusembezeko katono wano. 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
0: Mukama yebazibu.
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0: Obankwese luzungu zino ze bayita empya.
1: Those are the courts of the temple.
0: Court oluggya lwaki? Oluggya lwa yekalu.
1: They are the courts of the temple.
0: Mukama yebazibwe.
1: Amen.
0: So kakati. Wewano Daudi boyagamba nayingiranga mu mpyaze nokolachi.
1: It says I'll enter your courts.
0: Eno si yekalo.
1: That's not the temple.
0: This is the temple court.
1: Ezo ze mpyaza yekalo.
0: Erango kuyingira mu mpyaza yekalo eno.
1: And for somebody to enter the courts of the temple.
0: Zikwetagisa kuberanga wetegese.
1: You had to be ready.
0: Ngobulambo omazo kubuchusa ngobuwaddeyo kujja kusinza.
1: When you have given up your life to come and worship.
0: Edda chebaita ngo kusinza.
1: What they called worshiping.
0: Te wasinzi zanga bweru.
1: You are not supposed to worship from outside.
0: Wamalanga
1: the
0: kuyingira.
1: You had to first enter.
0: Kati wayingira ngo rusi mwe nane sadaka.
1: You had to enter with a sacrifice.
0: Chovela Bible yagamba, I will not go to the house of God empty handed.
1: Bible yagamba sigende nga munyumba ya mukama ngalusa.
0: But I will enter his courts.
1: Nena yingiranga ne mumpiaze.
0: With thanksgiving in
1: no
0: my heart.
1: Nokwebaza mu mutima gwange.
0: Now thanksgiving.
1: Okwebaza.
0: Nebo bate wajjanga na ku nebo banga te wajjanga na kuwayo sadaka.
1: Even if you didn't have a sacrifice.
0: Naye ngolina echo kwebaza.
1: But you had something to give thanks
0: for. Sibona bajjanga mu yekalo.
1: It's not that everybody who went into the temple.
0: Nti bajjanga kwenenya bibi.
1: That they came to repent.
0: Wabula bajjanga nokwebaza.
1: But some people came to repent.
0: Era bajjanga necho kuwayo echo kwebaza.
1: Some people came to say thanksgiving and they had an offering.
0: Hallelujah.
1: Amen.
0: Mukama yebazibwe.
1: Amen.
0: Ensonga endala.
1: The other reason.
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0: Ngamba kabona.
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1: There was an altar.
0: Wano we baweerangayo saddaka.
1: They used to offer sacrifices from there.
0: Okwokya ebiweebwayo.
1: They burned offerings.
0: Era ebiweebwayo ne biryoka byambuka mu mukka guno.
1: And they went up into as smoke.
0: Kakati zine emmeza zino zolaba.
1: Now the tables that you are seeing.
0: These are the slaughter tables.
1: Ezo ze meza kwe
0: basaliranga saddaka.
1: Amen.
0: Mukama fevazibu.
1: Amen.
0: Chovola ba Yesu.
1: That's why Jesus represent the sacrifice that was given unto our lives. And the cross is the table on which they slaughtered Jesus. There is no animal that they can't without displaying it like this. And it had shedding of blood. Do you see what was done there? These days the blood of animals was not accepted.
0: Aha.
1: No.
0: Omusayi gwa Yesu gwe gukolachi.
1: Only the blood of Jesus is accepted.
0: Gwe gukirizibwa.
1: Amen.
0: Kati bwe twavanga wano.
1: From that altar.
0: Eno brazen lava ya jabanga bawel.
1: We went to the bawel, echibafu.
0: omwaberanga amazzi,
1: which contained water.
0: Yasokanga nanaaba,
1: they could wash themselves from there.
0: Najja sadaka,
1: they give the sacrifice.
0: Bwamalokuwayo sadaka,
1: after giving the sacrifice,
0: atera nanaaba,
1: they went to that basin and
0: bathed.
1: All those things were done in the courts.
0: Hallelujah.
1: Amen.
0: Kakati bweyavanga wano,
1: after washing,
0: agenda okuyingira.
1: By the time he enters,
0: there was
1: always a chief priest for a
0: year.
1: The chief priest for
0: a year.
1: After doing all those things in the
0: courts, he
1: used to enter the temple. That is the
0: temple.
1: All those ones are temple courts. The children of Israel, I want you to know this. I read the scriptures. They used to stop into the courts. I want to remind you this.
0: First Chronicles.
1: Let me read about that.
0: Second Chronicles chapter 5. Verses number 10. Enowema.
1: That tabernacle, they could remove it.
0: Kakati Katonda.
1: And God,
0: okuyita mudwe,
1: through his servant,
0: Sulumani, mutabani wa Daud,
1: through his servant Solomon,
0: Katonda zimbibwa yebaita yekalo.
1: They build a temple for God.
0: Mukama yebazibwa.
1: Amen.
0: Bazimba chi?
1: They built the temple.
0: Bazimba yekalo. Kati zinengo ye zivawo.
1: Now they remove the clothes.
0: Onwalero.
1: Today,
0: wenjogelera wano mu 2 Chronicles 5:10.
1: As I speak now in 2 Chronicles 5:10.
0: Bazimba bugwe.
1: They built a wall.
0: Obabugwe mbadde mujja musomako.
1: I think I've been reading about walls.
0: Yaleta Nehemiah.
1: The wall
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1: In different seasons.
0: Kakati zino tenti zivawo ne wasigalawo ekisenge kye bayazimba.
1: They removed the tent and
0: because
1: the
0: now
1: wall
0: this was mobile,
1: there.
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1: You remove the tent and we move.
0: Believe your nanny Yekaleri yalinga etambula, it was a mobile temple.
1: Even the temple could move.
0: Hallelujah.
1: Amen. They reached a time when Israel had been established and Jerusalem was the capital city. David prays because I sleep in a very good house. But
0: asaba ekisa Katonda amukkiriza okuzimba naye okuyita mwana we Sulumani.
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Kansome wano speedy. Then indeed even the first covenant had ordinances of divine service and the earthly sanctuary. Earthly what? Chovola. Today we are serving a spiritual one. For the tabernacle was prepared. The first part in which was the lampstand, the table and the showbread, which is called the sanctuary. And behind the second veil, the part of the tabernacle, which is called the holiest of all. Are we together? The holiest of all. Which had the golden censer and the ark of the covenant overlaid on all the sides, with in which were the golden pot that had manna, iron rod that budded, and the tablets of the covenant, and the above it were the katika tuogerewa na above it bino tujja kuyogera ko kunakuruli. There were five elements. We shall talk about them. But number five, above it were, now we are talking about the ark of the covenant. Now this was a box. 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
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There's no the temple covering and the curtains. Number nine says the outer covering of the badger's skin. 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That is number one. These were all temple coverings. 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
1: 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And put the tablets in the ark which I had made. And there they be as the Lord commanded me. And the children of Israel took their journey from Beeroth of the children of Jaakan to Mosera. There Aaron died.
0: Abana ba Isirayiri ne batambula okuva e Beerosonikini okutuuka e Moreya. 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
1: This afternoon we choose to worship you.
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1: And give you praise in Jesus' name.
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1: Hallelujah.
0: Amen.
1: Hallelujah.
0: Amen.
1: We want to thank God this afternoon.
0: Twagala okwebaza Katonda natena te ettuntu lya
1: leero. 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
0: Kubanga tuwereddwa omwaganya okuwulira bye tuwulira.
1: Other people did not have a chance.
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1: People out there don't have the opportunity.
0: Abantu eyo tebayina mwaganya.
1: But here we are listening to the word of God.
0: Neffe nno tutuno tuwuliriza ekigambo kya Katonda.
1: Hallelujah.
0: Amen.
1: So the Bible says.
0: Bible yegamba bweti.
1: At that time the Lord said unto me.
0: Mukasera ko mukama nangamba.
1: Make yourself tablets of stone like the first.
0: Nangamba wekolere ebipande ebyamateeka ng'ebyasooka.
1: Perhaps next time I will come with the tablets that were written at first.
0: Era ku mulundi guno jangu n'ebipande nga ebyawandiikibwa okusooka.
1: I will come.
0: Nja kujja.
1: With the scriptures.
0: Nja kujja n'ebyawandiikibwa.
1: Concerning the tablets that were written at first.
0: Kubikwatagana n'ebyawandiikibwa mu ntandikwa.
1: And were broken.
0: Era nga byali byamenyeka.
1: Hallelujah.
0: Amina.
1: So this is the servant of God.
0: Ono ye muddu wa mukama.
1: At the second time he appears before the Lord.
0: Ku mulundi ogwokubiri ngalabise maso ga mukama.
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1: Hallelujah.
0: Amina.
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0: So now the Lord tells Moses.
1: Genda kubanga mainja gava ku lusozi.
0: Because the stones come from the mountain.
1: Genda ku lusozi.
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1: Ofuneyo amainja.
0: And find out stones.
1: Ogole bulungi nyo.
0: That you may hold them.
1: Oje nago maso gange.
0: And bring them before me.
1: Funa mainja abiri.
0: Find two stones.
1: Hallelujah. Bwatyo Musa nakola ki?
0: And Moses
1: nafuna amayinja ago.
0: Got the stones.
1: Nga bwe kyali mu ntandikwa.
0: Like it was in the beginning.
1: Basaba ne banyabe kitabo kye tusoma mbakiyita ekyamateeka olwokubiri.
0: Ladies and gentlemen, we are reading Deuteronomy.
1: Deuteronomy simply is a second time.
0: Deuteronomy kitegeza olwokubiri.
1: The Lord delivered the Ten Commandments.
0: Mukama yakomya wa mateke age 10.
1: The second time the Lord chose to give them again the commandments that were broken at first.
0: Omulundi ogwo kubiri mukama ngakoma unate okuba wa mateka agamenyebwa mu ntandikwa.
1: So this particular context represent the grace that was given to us.
0: Sokati wanu wetu soma chichikirira ekisa ekyatuwebwa.
1: It represents the second time God pardoned man.
0: Chichikirira omulundi ogwo kubiri Katonda ngasasira omuntu.
1: The second time the Bible says
0: era Bible egamba omulundi ogwo
1: kubiri when God remembered the children of Israel.
0: Katonda bwe yajjukira abaana ba Isirayiri.
1: And then he gave them a new covenant.
0: Nawawa endagano empya.
1: The covenant of Jesus Christ.
0: Endagano ya Yesu Kristo.
1: Hallelujah.
0: Wanji.
1: Because the first covenant
0: wange endagano ya soka
1: was made null.
0: Yali
1: it was void.
0: Yali tegasiza.
1: Children of Israel could not follow it properly.
0: Abana wa Israel nga tebasobola jigoberera.
1: So what Moses did,
0: Musa kiyakola,
1: after having the tablets in his hands,
0: oluvanyuma lw'okufuna amateeka mu ngalo ze,
1: written on by the hand of God,
0: eranga gawandikiddwako mukono gwa Katonda,
1: he found the children of Israel again bowing to a calf.
0: Nasanga abana ba Israel nga bavunamidde akayana.
1: And he was disappointed.
0: Nekimunyiza era nagwa.
1: You know what he did?
0: Omanki yakola.
1: He threw the tablets down.
0: Nagasula wansi negababe ntuka.
1: And that was the end of the first covenant.
0: Olo yendagane ya soko ngeweddeo.
1: Hallelujah.
0: Amen.
1: It did not please God.
0: Katonda tekyamusanyusa.
1: But God had to devise another plan.
0: Ne Katonda yali alina okukolawo engeri endala.
1: So he gave them another chance.
0: N'abawa omukisa nate nate ogw'okubiri.
1: Because where there is no vision, the children perish.
0: Kubanga watali kwolesebwa abaana babula.
1: Now the word of God is vision.
0: Ekigambo kya Katonda kwolesebwa.
1: It is the light.
0: Kitangala.
1: David says, your word is a light unto my feet.
0: Daudi agamba nti ekigambo kyo kye kitangala eri ebigere bya.
1: And it is the light unto my path.
0: Era yetabaza eri amakubo gange.
1: Hallelujah.
0: Amen.
1: So God had to step in the second time.
0: Katonda yali nokujja ogwokubiri.
1: To ensure that they have another tablets with the writing of the commandments of God.
0: Okukakasiza ddala nti bafuna ebipande nga biwandikiddwako engalo ya Katonda amateeka.
1: But the Lord did not stop there.
0: Era mukama teyakomawo.
1: He also told them. He told Moses,
0: agamba Musa,
1: do not come only with stony tablets.
0: Na mugamba toja na bipande bya mayinja goka.
1: Come also with the ark.
0: Yangu na te ne sanduko.
1: Hallelujah.
0: Anji.
1: Because after you have written the commandments,
0: kubanga ngamazo kuandika ebyalagirwa,
1: the ark will be the place where the stone tablets will be placed.
0: Esanduko mwe bali balina okutereka amateeka.
1: Basebo ndi mukusomesa ne banyabo mbadde nsaba mutekeyo omwoyo kubabi nebintu inzo okwebakirawo.
0: I am teaching you, please. Don't silamba.
1: Hallelujah.
0: Amen.
1: I am teaching the Old Testament.
0: Nsomesa endagaano enkadde.
1: And marrying it with the New Testament.
0: Era nga ngireetera okufumbirwa endagaano empya.
1: For us to come up with the text to understand.
0: Ffe tusobole okufuna ekigambo ekitegeerekeka.
1: So whatever happened in the Old Testament was not by mistake.
0: Kati buli ekyaliwo mu ndagaano enkadde tekyaliwo
1: lwa ntaanyi. It was by design.
0: Naye kyali kyateekebwateekebwa.
1: Hallelujah.
0: Amen.
1: So this is what the Bible says.
0: Kati Bible egamba bwe.
1: Moses goes to the mountain.
0: Musa wuya yambusolisozi.
1: He meets God.
0: Asinkanye Katonda.
1: After meeting God.
0: Oluvannyuma lw'okusinkana Katonda.
1: God writes on the tablets.
0: Katonda wandise ku bipande.
1: Then he gives them back to Moses.
0: Namuwe bipande natera.
1: And then Moses puts the tablets inside the ark.
0: Era Musa nateke bipande mu sanduku.
1: Ladies and gentlemen, the ark is a box with a flat top surface.
0: Basebo ne banyamu esanduko ye sanduko erina ekibikako ekyomuswetwe ekili flat.
1: This is the second time we are looking at the ark in the Bible.
0: Guno gwe mulundi ogwokubiringa tuogera kusanduko mu
1: Bible. The first time God talks of the ark,
0: mulundi ogusoka mukama ayogera kusanduko.
1: It was when he was dealing with Noah.
0: Awono yakiita kyombo.
1: Hallelujah.
0: Amina.
1: And the Lord told him, go and make me an ark. I'm about to make a new covenant.
0: Mukama namugamba genda onkolere ekyombo natera okukola endagaano empya.
1: Because I'm about to destroy the world using water.
0: Kubanga ngenda kusanyawo ensi eno nga nkozesa amazzi.
1: Why people are rebellious.
0: Lwaki kubanga abantu bajeemu.
1: Hallelujah.
0: Wanji.
1: Praise the Lord.
0: Yebazibwe.
1: Do you know that even before God counted on men to be righteous with him, even without the law,
0: okimanyi mukama yabala abantu okubeera nga batuukirivu nga n'etteeka terinajja.
1: In the days of Noah,
0: munaku za Noah,
1: 10 commandments were not in place.
0: Amateeka kumi tewali.
1: 10 commandments came after Moses.
0: Amateeka kumi
1: gajja. In fact, they came with Moses.
0: Gajja na Musa.
1: Hallelujah.
0: Wanji.
1: But with Noah, there was no.
0: Naye ku mulembe gwa Noah tewali mateeka kumi.
1: But God chose to destroy the universe.
0: Naye Katonda n'asalawo okuzikiriza ensi eno.
1: Because they were not good before him.
0: Kubanga tebaali balungi maaso ge.
1: Hallelujah.
0: Wanji.
1: That's why we thank God.
0: Ensonga twebaza Katonda.
1: Because we are born in a time like this.
0: Kubanga twazaalibwa mu mulembe ogufaanana
1: gutyo. When the 10 commandments were already given.
0: Ng'amateeka gonna gatuweebwa.
1: And the grace has already come.
0: Ate nga n'ekisa kyamaze dda okujja.
1: So we are under the grace.
0: So tuli wansi w'ekisa.
1: By the grace of God we are believers and saved.
0: Olw'ekisa kya Katonda tuli bakkiriza era
1: twalokoka.
0: Makofi, makofi kwa Bwana Yesu.
1: Hallelujah.
0: Amina.
1: So Moses goes before the Lord.
0: Musa wuyo agenze maso ga Mukama.
1: And God hands over the tablets to him.
0: Era mukama wuyo amukwanze amateke 10.
1: He places the tablets in the ark.
0: Amateke 10 wuyo agatadde musanduko.
1: And then he comes down from the mountain.
0: Awonno navayo ku lusozi.
1: On this day,
0: kulunaku luno,
1: Aaron did not survive.
0: Aaron teyawona.
1: I wanted to read to you the scripture where God told him, let him not come to the mountain.
0: Njagala kusomere cha wandikibwa mukama nga gamba tageza na alinya ku lusozi.
1: Hallelujah.
0: Amen.
1: And let him not frequent with the ark, because above the ark is my mercy seat.
0: Era tageza na asemberera esanduko kubanga kusanduko kwe kuli entebe yange yokusasira.
1: Do you know why he dies after the delivery of the second 10 commandments?
0: Omayirwa kyafa oluvannyuma lw'okuleeta amateeka 10 ogw'okubiri.
1: Because he messed up the first one.
0: Kubanga ye yakyankalanya agaasooka.
1: He is a man that led to the making of and worshiping of a calf.
0: Ye musajja eyakulemberamu mu kubumba ennyana gye baasinza.
1: Let me not go into deep theology here.
0: Kati theology katusoka tumwesonyiwe.
1: Let us go to the word of God.
0: Katuddeyo mu kigambo kya Katonda.
1: Hallelujah.
0: Amen.
1: Praise the Lord.
0: Yebazibwe.
1: So Moses comes.
0: Musa wuyaze.
1: He returns from the mountain.
0: Avudde wuyo ku lusozi.
1: That is where we have read.
0: Eje tusomye.
1: God required 2 things.
0: Mukama yali yetaga bibiri.
1: He required the tablets.
0: Yali yetaga ebipande.
1: Because he needed to do something new.
0: Kubanga yali yetaga okukola ekigambo ekijja.
1: What is a tablet?
0: Ekipande keki.
1: A tablet
0: Ekipande
1: is a human heart.
0: Gwe mutima gw'omuntu.
1: Chigambe munaku linayi.
0: Tell your neighbor.
1: The tablet
0: ekipande
1: is the human heart.
0: Gwe mutima gw'omuntu.
1: Hallelujah. Jeremiah 31 verse 31.
0: Jeremiah 31:31.
1: God says, I will make a new covenant with the house of Israel.
0: Mukama gamba nakole ndagane mpya n'abana ba Israeli.
1: Not as the first one.
0: Singe ya soka we.
1: This one,
0: ne kuluno.
1: I will write my law on their heart.
0: Na wandike teka lyange ku mitima jabwe.
1: Hallelujah.
0: Wanji.
1: Nobody will teach the other which way to follow.
0: Era te wabenga ono omwayigiriza munne nti kwata lino oba kwata
1: lino. They will all know my law.
0: Era bana bonna bana tegere teka lyange.
1: Hallelujah.
0: Amen.
1: That is a new covenant.
0: Eyo yendagane mpya.
1: The same word is being repeated in Hebrews chapter 8 verse number 8.
0: Ebigambe ebiddidwa mu Bebulaniya 8 kanyirira ko
1: 8. Behold, days are coming when I will make a new covenant.
0: Ennaku zijja bwe ndikola endagaano empya.
1: Ladies and gentlemen, we are in the new covenant seasons.
0: Basaba ne banyabo tuli mu biseera by'endagaano empya.
1: Where we have to walk with our hearts.
0: Awonno we tulina okutambula n'emitima gyaffe.
1: Not with our tablets.
0: Sine ebipande byaffe.
1: Hallelujah.
0: Amen.
1: These days,
0: nakuzino,
1: the Lord is dealing with us
0: mokama kolagana nafe,
1: according to the uprightness of our hearts.
0: Okusinzira ku bulongofu n'obulungamu bw'emitima gyaffe.
1: David says,
0: Yahudi agamba,
1: that the Lord has dealt with me
0: timokama akoze nange,
1: according to the right standing of my heart.
0: Okusinzira ku busimbalala bw'omutima gwange.
1: That is Psalms number 18.
0: Zaburi 18.
1: He says the Lord has dealt with me according to my righteousness.
0: Agamba nti mukama akolaganye nange okusinzira ku simbalala bw'omutima gwange.
1: He already had a vision of the future.
0: Yalina okolesebwa kw'ombyo maaso.
1: Kino kanchogere mu Luganda.
0: Let me speak this in our language.
1: Mukama Katonda akolagana nawe.
0: God will let with you.
1: Okusinzira ku mazima gomanyi mu mutima gwo.
0: According to the truth that you know in your heart.
1: Era bomanya amazima mu bulamu bwo.
0: And once you know the truth in your life.
1: Jangu ira Katonda kuyamba mu bwangu.
0: It is so easy for God to help you immediately. That's why he says those people come to me, but their hearts are far away. Meaning I cannot help them. They have not given me the opportunity to help them. What we call the tablets represents our hearts.
1: Hallelujah.
0: Amen.
1: Zichi kidiro mutima gwo.
0: Represent your heart.
1: Katika tonde chigamba chiwandika kumutima.
0: Now God will write the word on your heart.
1: Chigambo.
0: What we call the word.
1: Sichi echiri mu Bible.
0: It is not the word, the texture in the Bible.
1: Checho chote gede chiri mulambwere chikola.
0: It is that word that you understand in your life, it worketh.
1: Echita sobola kola mugwe.
0: What cannot work in you.
1: Chitegeza te chikubi kulidwa.
0: Meaning it is not revealed to you. Chomi
1: kulidwa ne chote gede checho Katonda chakozesa mugwe.
0: What you have gotten revelation of is that exactly that God will use in you.
1: Hallelujah.
0: Amen.
1: Katika tonda ita Musa.
0: Now God calls Moses.
1: Namga toja weka.
0: Don't come alone. Bring me two things. Let me talk about these and I'll be done. Bring me two things. Bring me the stones. Two stones. That's why your heart has gotten two parts. Teachers, are you present?
1: The left and the right what?
0: Ventrico.
1: Akote wakera vila.
0: Echisenge cha kono necha dio.
1: The other side has oxygenated and the other one has
0: deoxygenated. Erimu kabondi okusaidie ni erimu temulimu oxygeni.
1: Mukama eba zibu.
0: Amina.
1: Namuganda etere bimeka.
0: Bring me two.
1: Echisoka.
0: Number one.
1: Chali chichikirira Katonda eri abantu.
0: Represented God to men.
1: Amateka.
0: The law.
1: Agasoka.
0: The first law.
1: Agasoka galiana atano.
0: The first law where
1: Katonda mwene nga yeyogerako.
0: God himself speaking about himself.
1: Jukira okutukuza olunaku lwa sabbat.
0: Remember to cleanse the sabbath. To keep the sabbath.
1: very significant of Jesus Christ.
0: Keep it holy, Christ yenyini.
1: Hallelujah.
0: Amen.
1: Sabbath means chechintu ekitanyonyolo kyasigalayo mu Luyonani.
0: The Sabbath is that word that was known. It means rest. Okuumula.
1: Hallelujah.
0: Amen.
1: That's why when Jesus comes,
0: Yeshua,
1: he gives us that true Sabbath.
0: Atuwa
1: Sabbath and says, come to me, all you who labor. And all you who are heavy laden. And I'll give you Sabbath. So when you come to Jesus, what you cannot get for yourself, that is rest you give it to you. Free of charge. Now, Sabbath is not after doing all the work and on Saturday you rest. Sabbath, our Sabbath is coming to Jesus Christ. And every day, all days we are taken back to God. You are supposed to be at rest Monday up to Monday. Hallelujah.
0: Amen.
1: Some
0: of you rest when you come to church. When you go home, you cannot sleep when the people are hearing. In your bedroom, there are kind of stuff that are not really understandable. When you are sleeping, something asks, who is that? Who is with that man? Until when you shout, leave me alone. Now to rise up, everybody's sleeping. You have no rest. We used to sleep in the house at our home. There's somebody I can never tell you. She could shout in the night. Even in the morning you ask why. What happened? He walks even to the door. Sleeping. I'll come back tomorrow. He goes back and sleeps. Having not. If you're here and your child is chewing cud, please bring that child and we pray for
1: him.
0: A young baby like this chewing cud. You know that those are evil covenants, who break them in the name of Jesus. Jesus came that we may have rest. That is what we call the Sabbath. Now in the first five law, decalogues, he's speaking about himself. Never worship other gods before me. Never create any idol. Not even bow to me. Because I'm a jealousy God. Whether down the earth, above the earth, or on the earth, never bow to that idol. That is what we call the enyanjula.
1: Commandment number one. You will
0: die all in vain.
1: Kubanga kanula talire menga, kuwala na guanga, nakabere, nanti?
0: Because God will make a revenge on the first generation, the second generation, and the third generation. But nakana. Praise the Lord. He brings the second law. Third law. All the laws we are pointing to God.
1: Hallelujah.
0: Amen.
1: Just read them.
0: Exodus 20, verses number 1. It was the first tablet. Now the second tablet. The laws written there were relational, man to man. Connecting man to man. You should never admire the wife of your neighbor. No matter his house.
1: Na chechira labiri wonga bisatu byokwegombao.
0: Nakoba dendogoi. Now, have you ever read these 10 commandments? Another one. You should never speak false witness. Do you know that someone... Once you do,
2: When
0: the law says never commit adultery and you do commit adultery, then you know you are still under the law. Amen. Now speaking falsely. False witness against man. You should never make any swear in the name of the Lord. Another
2: one.
0: Tolimbanga.
2: Ojukirango kuwa bazadde bechi.
0: Ekitiibwa ennaku zo ziba nnyingi ku nsi.
2: Kati abamu bodde ewammwe mu kyalo.
0: Some of you, when you go to the village,
2: n'osanga taatawo nga muwaavu muzibu.
0: When your father is a poor,
2: gwoyinamu kasente,
0: and you have some money within you,
2: itaweno naawe lwaki ate muleete emitwe eminene
0: muze
2: oli ku taatawo.
0: You are on your father, you call him big headed. What are you saying? Now, when he contends with you, you never leave food for him. Now, of you and the father, who is understanding?
2: Who is fooling?
0: Ani afulinga munne? Do you understand the situation? Even if your poor is the chairman of the poor, the Lord says, honor your father. After honoring your father, you get to know you are in the grace. Because them that overcome the law are in the grace. The covenant of the law was broken.
2: Hallelujah.
0: Amen. We are in the grace with
2: Christ.
0: And the foundation is the word of God. Makofi kwa Bwana Yesu.
2: Hallelujah.
0: Let me speak these words. After God separating from Moses the law for the people and his law, he tells him, go.
2: Genda.
0: Go. His work was done. Now, when God gives you the word, he has cleansed you. He has made you worthy before him.
2: All he says, go. Go to the people.
0: When Jesus was
2: going,
0: he told us these words.
2: Go and teach them what I've told you. But one thing I assure you, I'll be with you till the end of age. Hallelujah. He told them to go. So when Moses left God, he comes down before the people to begin executing the service God has already rendered to him. But what he took on the mountain as an ark is exactly your body. The ark is a significance of the body you have. Where the tablets are placed. Now this is what God requires of you. He requires two things from you. He requires your heart. And he requires your body. Tell your neighbor. Hallelujah.
0: Amen.
2: He
0: has left the rest. He requires you two things.
2: 1 Corinthians chapter 6, verse number 19 and 20. He requires two things.
0: He
2: requires two things.
0: Now stay watching.
2: amatugo sigala ngo uli ya biyokola chini.
0: Now stay listening.
2: Na yomu tima guka sama nyanti guli mungaloze.
0: But once your heart is in his hands.
2: Biola biye biye sitaza tebigenda tuka kumutima gu.
0: What you've seen will never reach your heart.
2: Biolilanga bisibi yangu tebigenda kutuka kumutima gu.
0: The terrible things you listen to will never touch your heart. Kumutima gu
2: inaguwa guku asa.
0: Because you've handled your heart to somebody.
2: Hallelujah.
0: Amen.
2: The compartments in your heart.
0: I was here explaining the compartments in your heart.
2: Hallelujah.
0: Amen. Praise the Lord.
2: So, that is what God requires of you.
0: The Lord repeated all the Ten Commandments in the New Covenant. It was written, never commit adultery, but whoever looks lustfully to a woman has already committed adultery in his heart. So you don't need to go to a woman in order for you to commit adultery. Once you have a mentality like this, I'll go to
2: Nalusu.
0: In your heart, slowly by slowly, and I will begin praising her.
2: Oh, why?
0: Before you go, the Lord has already cleared it. He has done it. Ladies and gentlemen, guard your heart. The ladies, you are here and your husband. You have never abused your husband visible words. Me, I used to abuse somebody in my heart for 3 minutes. And afterwards, I would say,
2: good word.
0: Not hearing anything. Now, a woman can abuse the father of the children. In your heart, you say, you are like a basket.
2: Confidence,
0: meaning in your heart there is no.
2: Omutima go chitegeza guzanya. Omugaso gwa manyi nyo maso ga mukama.
0: Your heart makes a great glory.
2: Now
0: we can yinga
2: tonna baku.
0: Before you open your eyes like this, your life is deeper in your heart.
2: That's why the Bible says, you will love the Lord your God with all your
0: heart. All the Ten Commandments, the Lord has summarized in the two laws. It was trying to implicate the first law.
2: Yagala mukama katonda wo no mutima gwo gutya.
0: Meaning, love the Lord with all your heart. Uh-huh.
2: Hallelujah. Mukama yebazi.
0: Praise the Lord. Number 2. Love your neighbor as you love yourself.
2: Yes, you have them.
0: Jesus made a reputation. Did he remove the first law? I never came to abolish the law of Moses, but I came to fulfill the law of Moses. Matthew chapter 5.
2: Hallelujah.
0: Amen. Ladies and gentlemen, are you there?
2: First Corinthians.
0: Just read loud.
2: Verse 19.
0: Kumina mwenda.
3: 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Obate mumanyi ngo mubiri gamwe yekalu y'omwoyo mutukuvu.
2: Mwete mu kibuzo. Obate mumanyi. Nti echi?
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2: Bamugulumirizawa.
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2: Mu moyo.
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0: If you want to worship in your spirit, you do it when you are sleeping. There's a time even if you are sleeping, you are worshiping. You woke up in the morning worshiping. But the wise way of human worship, I'm not talking about a dream or even revelation. It is your lips, your mouth.
2: That's what the Bible says.
0: Bible chevegamu.
2: The Lord has ordained.
0: Mokama atadama tendo.
2: On what?
0: Kumimwa jaba na batu.
2: Akati gwedido mwago guzibikiro gambe.
0: Now close your mouth.
2: Kati kumimwajo.
0: On your lips.
2: Mokama atade kochi.
0: The Lord has ordained praise.
2: So that you
0: communicate with their heart.
2: There are some
0: who praise the Lord.
2: Even
0: they're not shaking.
2: Singing
0: wonderful songs.
2: He's
0: standing.
2: Yesu ngaita abantu
0: be.
2: Ayita nabato.
0: Mujajendi
2: nabatu samu kuwumura.
0: Mujje.
2: Ono babeba munta sako. Kubanga ebintu bya. Mukama yebazi.
0: Praise the Lord.
2: Nenga emikono mukama yakola chi?
0: But the Lord has given you hands.
2: Amaguru mukama yakola chi?
0: He has given you the legs. Clap your hands and dance.
2: Sitani bantu be abatu wala bali bazinira disco.
0: The devil has taken them, they're dancing in the disco.
2: Neate gwe yekalo je yakua.
0: But for you, the temple he has given you.
2: Tolina mtu kuvabulo oli mtu oli mtu uchirivu.
0: You are not holy, but you are a saint.
2: Mukambe simena oli mtu uchirivu.
0: You are a saint. Saint David.
2: Uzana kugamba mtu uchirivu.
0: Saint Michael.
2: Mukama yebazi.
0: Amen.
2: Katonda yagala omubiri gwo.
0: God loves your body.
2: Kubanga mukama agamba Musa.
0: Because God tells Moses.
2: Jangu ne sanduke.
0: Come with the ark.
2: Ngomazo kujola bulungi.
0: After having will who we need.
2: Nange na wandike chigambo kumayinja.
0: And I write the word on the tablets.
2: Nenga tekam.
0: And I'll put them in.
2: So it is your responsibility.
0: Buvunanyizibwawe.
2: Hallelujah. It is your what? To present your bodies to God.
0: Okuwayo omubiri gwe eri Katonda.
2: This time there is no Moses.
0: Kumulundi guno tewali Musa.
2: It is the Holy Spirit to work in you.
0: Omoyo mutukuvu yakolera
2: mu gwe. To prepare you for what?
0: Akuteka teka kulwati.
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1: Then
0: if my word is in you, I will ask my father and I to come
1: today.
0: Bottom line is the word.
1: Chigambo.
0: Hallelujah. 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
1: Praise the Lord.
0: I cannot go far.
1: Sisobola kusukuluma nyiwani.
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1: kumulundi omulana tujja kuogera
0: the things that were found in the ark.
1: Ebintu byetwazula musanduku.
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1: Wanji.
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1: Makulu chi era muganyiro chi ogwebyeguli mu bulamu.
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1: Lwaki mu bintu byonna byonna balesezi tattoo?
0: Atoma iwe baziteka.
1: Do you know why they put them?
0: Baziteka ku mukono.
1: On the hand.
0: Akabonero kalibera wa.
1: A sign, where will be the sign?
0: Bwatajiteka wano.
1: If it is not here.
0: Ajiteka wano.
1: On the hand.
0: They are preparing people.
1: Bateka teka abantu.
0: Akati gwenawo okomawo gaya.
1: Now you come back chewing.
0: Tata mwangu sikulika yo.
1: Kulika yo tata kiwe.
0: Mubadde mugamba mtia.
1: What are you saying?
0: Olobuli omuno omwaka mukama.
1: You give them one by one, one by one.
0: Adoro bakulisizayo.
1: They are saying we'll come back.
0: And they prepare bateka ideas of tattooing their bodies when they are still what? Ani aliyerebye ku tattoo obo?
1: Who has ever seen these tattoos?
0: Bakubera mu sweet ya tattoo obo ala isi.
1: On the cheapest seats.
0: Chikumi busatu.
1: 100, 200.
0: Now there
1: are some expensive sweets.
0: Bajira mu mpira bazanye ba mpira.
1: They come in the football game.
0: Ati bali mu gasoro togategera.
1: Now they are in the dragons that you can never understand.
0: Sango wa Uganda mukama yebazi.
1: Somebody says praise the Lord.
0: Omanyi msumba chechiliwo.
1: What is up, pastor?
0: Chechitambula.
1: What is up?
0: Kali tujja kuilaba.
1: We can meet later.
0: Ninga byagaya tabimanyi.
1: But it's chewing.
0: Just it's a caution, a word of caution.
1: Icho cha kwebuza.
0: Hallelujah. Mukama yebazibu.
1: Praise the Lord.
0: Temu emibiri jamwe.
1: Your body.
0: Temu nga kone emisale.
1: Never even had any cutting on your body. If you used to do them when you're not born again.
0: Olwaero mukama yakuwe chisa.
1: Today the Lord has given you the grace.
0: Twali wanone sister nawo
1: bujulisi. We're here with a sister and she testified.

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1: Kyokka nga ye si kabizi.
0: But she wasn't a
1: capable.
0: But she had a ring.
1: Mubalaba bateka ring.
0: Do you always see them with a ring in the nose? And the Karamojongs
1: are
0: and the Indians too.
1: Mukama ibazi.
0: Amina.
1: Nze nali na ndi mu Pithiri yao.
0: I was in Pithiri.
1: Nyingi de chibuga.
0: I entered the city.
1: Nali ngena mu P5 na nga soko de mabega
0: wete. When I was going to P5 they told me go and analyze. I found the children.
1: Nga mwesale erinya kuno ku
0: mukono. You cut your name here.
1: Nange nenga mumpe gundi.
0: And I told give me the contractor.
1: Otibwa manyo bali bwakajja.
0: The time of the toothpick had just come introduction.
1: Bwali bwa kibiriiti.
0: Kibiriiti.
1: Nange nenga erinnya lyange nzaani sirye pamfu.
0: And I heard my
1: Kiwendo.
0: Kiwendo.
1: Nesoka mpandikako ne pen.
0: I first wrote with a pen. Then I got the match stick. And after writing, you light the match box. You pass it through. Going home, I had just wrote my shirt like
1: this.
0: With the name Kiwendo.
1: What about standing Javavavandu?
0: Praise the Lord. They feared me and said, how have you done it? I had real wounds on my hand. And I'd even burnt it with the matchstick. Then it became a scar in my name. I thank God it has gone. And I don't have it on my...
1: Ladies
0: and gentlemen, never joke with this world. Your body is the temple of God. Now look at your style. If it does not exalt the Lord with your body, just give it to your sister. Younger sister.
1: Hallelujah. Yes, he was.
0: Praise the Lord. God loves two things of you. Number one,
1: mutima. Mutima.
0: Your heart.
1: Singo mutima gwo mukama aguwamba.
0: Once the Lord captures your heart,
1: nabagamba ono stani bwamala okuwamba omutima gw'omuntu abatawulira bilala.
0: I tell you, then the devil takes away your heart. You can never listen. You find a young girl having been deceived and the boy had taken the heart. Now, however much you speak as a parent, even if they don't have food, we'll cover ourselves with a box. What will you eat? We shall go and... Muzibe wa maso, the devil has captured the heart. Now you parent always overcome the heart of your children. You can never tell your child, mwana wange
1: ngamkwagala.
0: You find these ones. Tell the boy, I love that son. Ay, mama, koba, dia kwenda ino.
1: Era yenda mwenda gane.
0: He desires that you may love
1: each other. Kati, amajama pangise na ena jia.
0: And he comes.
1: Muruzungu, from the look of things,
0: okusinzira ku mirandira gy'ebintu bino,
1: and according to the way things are moving,
0: okusinzira ku ntambula y'ebintu,
1: your mother seems to be your friend.
0: Mama wo alabika mukwano gwo.
1: Anti olwayogera kuba musasule.
0: Mm.
1: Mukama yebazibwe.
0: Amen. Speak with your son. I love you.
1: Now when
0: Sodivuto will come, those ones before, they stand in the angle 65. By the time the father has already taken the heart
1: of the
0: baby. But you know these fathers, when they're praying around the kids, go out. I told you when I enter the house, you go out. You come back to sleep. Stop praying in the house. We had fathers. I never sat with my father around there. He understood that. He recruited me to count his money. You sit down and he brings the money. You begin counting the money. Counting the money. And he should not go out. Sometimes he would come in with a small jerrycan. He would have this slogan. With a small jerrycan. Sometimes with water too. When he comes back, if you're a father of this time, when he died, they told me, cry. Cry, your father is dead. I couldn't understand anything. How could I cry? Cry. Cry, we take out the disease. You cry to somebody who has been torturing you. Praise the Lord. Now those things, bring closer your children to you. Speak with them. Because you are the father, you are the mother. You have produced children. And the child stands against you. Mama, I'll report you to the father. You get to know. She needs a lesson.
1: It is an abuse.
0: That word is kuvuma kwenyini.
1: How
0: could he report you to the father? Let me not go for deeper. Give God your heart.
1: Hallelujah.
0: Amen. Omutima.
1: No mubiri gwo.
0: And your body. Then you walk with God. He will fight your battles. He will give you victory.
1: Hallelujah.
0: Amen. Next time,
1: we
0: are going to read how the covenant box is lifted. When the ark is placed in its place. Everybody
1: is symbolic. Hallelujah.
0: All of them represent victory. Meaning the power of God. Carry the ark which the Lord has given you. The ark means the word that we are reading this year. And the word has gotten to be in your heart. The word has gotten to be in you and you in the word. When we say this is a year for the word, now for you walking with the Bible, I mean the Bible in your heart. Because it is your victory. When I speak these words, sometimes I don't want to say amen. But you stand up and speak.

0: Osa Samuel Sato
1: Samuel.
0: And we're reading from verse number 1.
1: Era nsoma okuva kanyiriri akasooka.
0: In the name of Jesus.
1: Mu linnya lya Yesu.
2: Samuel ekisooka sato okutandikirawo. 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
1: Now the boy Samuel ministered before the Lord, before Eli.
2: N'ekigambo kya Mukama kyali kya muwendo mungi mu nnaku ezo.
1: And the word of the Lord was rare in those days.
2: Tewabangawo kwolesebwa kwa lwatu.
1: There was no widespread revelation.
2: Awo lwatuuka mu biro ebyo.
1: And it came to pass at that time.
2: Era ng'agalamidde mu kifo kye.
1: While Eli was laying down in his place,
2: n'amaaso ge gaali gatunudde okuyimbala n'atayinza kulaba.
1: And his eyes had begun to grow dim that he couldn't see.
2: N'ettabaaza ya Katonda nga tennazikira.
1: And before the lamp of God went out in the tabernacle.
2: Ne Samuel ng'agalamidde okwebaka mu yeekaalu ya Mukama.
1: And Samuel laying down in the tabernacle,
2: omwali sanduko ya Katonda,
1: where the tabernacle was laid.
2: Awo Mukama n'ayita Samuel n'ayogera nti,
1: The Lord called Samuel and he answered, "Here I am."
2: Nadduka nambiro najja eri Eli n'ayogera nti, "Nze nzuno."
1: So he ran to Eli and said, "Here I am,
2: for you
1: have called me."
2: N'ayogera nti, "Sikuyise."
1: And he said, "I did call you.
2: Galamira nate.
1: Lie down again."
2: Nagenda nagalamira.
1: And he went and lay down.
2: Mukama namuyita nate olwokubiri nti, "Samuel."
1: Then the Lord called him yet again, "Samuel."
2: Samuel nagolokoka nagenda eri nayogera nti, "Nze nzuno."
1: So Samuel rose and went to Eli and said, "Here I am."
2: Kubango mpise.
1: "For you called me."
2: Naddamu nti, "Sikuyise mwana wange."
1: He answered, I did not call you my son.
2: Galamira nate.
1: Lie down again.
2: Era Samuel yali tannamanya Mukama.
1: Now Samuel had not yet known the Lord.
2: So n'ekigambo kya Mukama kyali tekinnamubikulirwa.
1: Nor was the word of the Lord yet revealed to him.
2: Mukama n'ayita Samuel nate omulundi ogwokusatu.
1: And the Lord called Samuel again the third time.
2: N'agolokoka n'agenda eri Eli n'ayogera nti, "Nze nzuno."
1: So he rose and went to Eli and said, "Here I am."
2: Kubanga ompise.
1: "For you called me."
2: Awo Eli n'ategeera nga Mukama ye ayise omwana.
1: Then Eli perceived the Lord had called the boy.
0: Wekomerawo. Awo Eli n'ategeera.
1: And Eli perceived. The Lord had called the boy.
0: Praise the Lord. When you look at the life of Samuel, he's a boy that never knew how he got into the temple. But the moment he entered the temple, he realized the need to serve the Lord.
1: Tikyetaagisa okuweereza Katonda.
0: But among all the prophets that existed,
1: era mu bannabbi bonna abaali babaddewo,
0: Samuel was one of them.
1: Samuel yali omu ku bo.
0: That completely dedicated his life.
1: Era nga ye obulamu bwe bwonna yabuwaayo.
0: To serving the Lord.
1: Okuweerezanga Mukama.
0: Hallelujah. We all know the story how he got into the temple. But I told you last time, it doesn't matter how you came into church. Whether you came young or old, whether you had killed a person or not, whether you came young, God has a plan for every one of us.
1: Katonda ininte kateka nene kulwa fefena.
0: Hallelujah.
1: Amen.
0: Something very important for us here to learn.
1: Ekintu akikuru ketu inoku igawanu chikin.
0: The issue is dedication.
1: Ensonga kuba kwewayo.
0: Through sanctification.
1: Okuita mukutukuzibwa.
0: And knowing who God is to your life.
1: N'okumanya ekyo Katonda kyali eri obulamu bwo.
0: Hallelujah.
1: Amen.
0: Praise the Lord.
1: Yebazibwe.
0: Now, Samuel chapter number 7.
1: Esule yomusanvu Samueli.
0: Katusomeka 7 and verse 15.
1: Katusomeka musanvu 15.
0: Up to 17.
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2: 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Samueli nalamulira Isiraeli ennaku zonna ezobulamu bwe.
1: And Samuel judged Israel all the days of his life.
0: Oli ensonga eyo. Samuel ministered.
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0: 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By judging Israel.
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0: And Samuel judged Israel all the days of his life.
1: Nalamula Isiraeli ennaku zonna ezobulamu bwe.
0: Think about it.
1: Kirowoozeeko kino.
0: Yayingiranga atamanyi.
1: He entered like he never knew anything.
0: Naye nakkiriza okuweereza Katonda obulamu bwe bwonna.
1: And he agreed to serve the Lord the rest of his life.
0: 16 says, and he went from year to year on a circuit to Bethel, Gilgal, Mizpah, judged Israel in all those places.
1: Era buli mwaka ku mwaka n'agenda e Besweri, e Girigali, e Misiba, ng'alamula Isirayiri mu bifo ebyo byonna.
0: But he always turned to Ramah, for his home was there.
1: Era bw'atyo yaddangayo e Lama kubanga amaka ge gye gaalinga.
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1: He had children, the wife and the children.
0: There he judged Israel, and there he built an altar to the Lord.
1: Eyo yalamulanga Isiraeli, ereyo yazimba ye kyoto kya Mukama.
0: Hallelujah.
1: Amen.
0: The only way to remain a servant of God.
1: Engeri yokajyo sobolo kusigala ngoli muweleza wa Mukama.
0: Is to establish an altar to
1: the Lord. Kwekubango zimbe kyoto
0: in your life. Where you continually sacrifice yourself, minister to God, and also have time to God. That is the meaning of the word sacrifice on the altar. Hallelujah. Like the boy Isaac told his father, the altar has been set in place. We have even the wood. But where is the sacrifice? Abraham told his son that the Lord will provide. Now, when you set an altar, you are leaving room for God to provide the rest.
1: Hallelujah.
0: Yeah. You are creating room for God to continually minister to your life.
1: Katonda asigalenga awereza eri obulamu bwo.
0: Significantly, we have to talk about an altar, I think, in a full sermon.
1: Ekitegeza tulina okwogera ku kyoto nga bubaka bujjudde.
0: Because there will be no priesthood.
1: Kubanga bakabona tebasobola kubeerawo.
0: Without this altar thing.
1: Okujjako ng'ekyoto weekiri.
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1: When we read in the Acts chapter 4.
0: Nti ne bagendanga mu yeekaali ku ssaawa ey'omwenda eyo yali kyali kyoto.
1: And they went to the in the ninth hour to pray. It was an altar.
0: Mukama yebazibu.
1: Amen.
0: So they set themselves
1: Beyawula.
0: A time and a purpose to continue dwelling in the presence of God.
1: Ekiseera n'ensonga okusigala nga beeyongera mu kubeera okwa
0: Mukama. Where dedication is,
1: awabeera okwewaayo,
0: there will also be an altar and commitment.
1: Wabaawo ekyoto n'okweweerayo ddala.
0: Mukamba buuzeemu.
1: Let me ask you.
0: Ate mu Luganda.
1: In our language.
0: Ekyoto kyo kikuma ddi?
1: When do you ignite your altar?
0: Tuyina abalokole ennaku zino.
1: We have people these days.
0: Nga ye wasanze wasabidde.
1: They pray to any place.
0: Ne weziyitawo ennaku bbiri.
1: After 2 days.
0: N'afunamu ekisa n'asaba.
1: He finds time and pray. They have no permanent program for prayers.
0: Dedication means I will commit part of my time. I will sacrifice this moment away from the daily routine. This time I'll commit it to God. It will be a daily thing. And I'll do it for God. You can do it on a family basis, on an individual basis, or as a church at large.
1: Let me tell you the church altars.
0: The service programs are Fezetulina.
1: These are the services that we are
0: on.
1: We are on the altar right now. Around
0: 5,
1: around 11, it's another altar. Wednesday, Friday, Monday. Now the choir practice, it is also another altar. Let me tell you, the people in the music ministry,
0: practice, be serious.
1: When you are making practice, be serious.
0: Some
1: of you, the Lord will meet you in the practice.
0: That is commitment to do things of God. Practice.
1: You see it as a practice.
0: But
1: the Holy Spirit is always available to perfect what you're doing. It is another altar.
0: Hallelujah.
1: Amen.
0: I think you just need to understand what we are doing.
1: When you come here singing, dancing, it is not joking. You have to know to take it at chocolate.
0: Anytime you set for God, it's very meaningful. Hallelujah.
1: Amen.
0: Obulamu wa Samuel tubulabi.
1: Now we have seen the life of Samuel.
0: Era tulabo musajje yasalawo kuweleza Mukama.
1: We see a man dedicated to serve the Lord.
0: Obulamu bwe bonna.
1: The rest of his life.
0: Akati atuke ekiseera.
1: Now coming to time.
0: Ekigambo kya yogera.
1: And the word he would speak.
0: Katonda kya Samuel kitibo.
1: The Lord would always honor.
0: Eyo lyeddaala.
1: That was the level.
0: You speak a word.
1: Oyogera ekigambo.
0: And God performs it.
1: Katonda nakikola.
0: He fulfills it.
1: Nachitukiriza.
0: Why?
1: Lwaki?
0: You have mastered the voice of God.
1: Eddoboozi lya Mukama kati olitegedde.
0: You know how it works with God.
1: Omanyi bwe kikola ne Mukama.
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1: Elijah to close the heavens, the sky.
0: Yali amanyi eddoboozi lya Katonda likolera wa.
1: He knew how the voice of the Lord works.
0: Yakimanya likolera mu butuukirivu.
1: He knew it works in righteousness.
0: Era wali ekibiri nenya.
1: And where there is sin, it rebukes. So he spoke as a rebuke sin. And it was. When he speak heaven here.
0: Hallelujah.
1: Amen.
0: Samuel
1: walked in that kind of life for 40 years. When he was judging Israel,
0: he
1: reaches time and speaks like this. He speaks like this. The time I have been serving, I have not taken anybody's money. I have no debt. I have walked before the Lord in humility. And I have served the Lord in the truth.
0: Hallelujah.
1: Amen. Praise the Lord.
0: Era tuke ekiseera n'ayogera ebigambo bino ng'agamba Sawulo n'agamba nti obugonvu businga saddaaka.
1: He reaches time and tells Saul that obedience is better than sacrifice.
0: okugondera Katonda,
1: obeying to God,
0: yafuka embalamu ye,
1: became a character in him.
0: Era okusigala nga mwana eyewaddeyo okubeera kabona mu maaso newankubadde nga bazadde be tebaali bakabona,
1: and to remain a son dedicated to God though his parents were non-priests.
0: Yalina okusigala nga mwetowaze.
1: He had to remain humble.
0: Hallelujah.
1: Amen.
0: Mukama yebaze.
1: Praise the Lord.
0: Era wetuba tusoma,
1: and when we are reading,
0: Samuel yaweereza wansi w'abakulembeze ate abaatwala ebbanga eddene babiri.
1: We can see Samuel minister before the great leaders, the two great leaders.
0: Yateekako Sawulo nga kabaka.
1: He anointed Saul as king.
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1: And afterwards he anointed David.
0: Daudi yafugira Isirayiri emyaka ana mu emeka.
1: David reigned in Israel for almost 43.
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0: 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Era kyakola bubi nnyo Sawulo.
1: It was very bad for
0: kyakola bubi nnyo Samuel.
1: It was very bad for Samuel.
0: Abantu okusaba kabaka.
1: When the people requested for a king.
0: Ate ng'omulamuzi yaliwo.
1: Yet the judge was in place.
0: Mukama yibazibwe. 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Osobola okukuza Katonda kyakuwadde.
1: You may cause what God has given you.
0: Nechikula mugwe.
1: That it may grow and mature in you.
0: Singobo wadde obudde obusinga.
1: If you dedicate most of the time,
0: n'ofukirira ekiri mu ggwe n'okubeerawo kwa Katonda,
1: and what is in you with the presence of God.
0: Number two,
1: ekyokubiri,
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1: And you do what he tells you to do.
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1: And decide to walk with the Lord.
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0: Bya buli sekinnoomu.
1: It is for everyone.
0: Obuweereza obubwo Katonda bwe yakuwa bwebo obulamu obw'obuziba bw'obeera ne Katonda.
1: The ministry that God has given you is the deeper relationship with God.
0: What counts before God for your life?
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0: It is the ministry of the Holy Spirit you allow to work and operate in your life.
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0: It is the response that you give to people.
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0: For the Holy Spirit,
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1: Bw'otyo nno ojja kutambula ng'omusanyusa.
0: Hallelujah.
1: Amen.
0: Omuntu asanyusa Katonda yaliwa.
1: Who is that person praising to God?
0: Omuntu ateeka earpins ematu.
1: Is a person who would have his earpin in
0: here.
1: Deeper in worship. Nobody is listening to you. But what you are doing is divine. You are free to put in any kind of tune, demonic or. But you can decide to say, no,
0: I am a temple.
1: Zendi yekalu.
0: I am a temple.
1: Zendi yekalu.
0: And I'm supposed to do things of the temple.
1: Erani nakola bya yekalu.
0: I am a sanctuary of the Holy Spirit.
1: Zendi watukuvu awomo
0: yomutukuvu. He dwells in me.
1: Atula munze.
0: Therefore, my family, my children,
1: kati abana bange amaka,
0: should reflect the glory of God.
1: Balina kubanga basa ekitiibwa kya Katonda.
0: Hallelujah.
1: Amen.
0: Obulokole kitegeeza.
1: Salvation means
0: nokuweereza Katonda.
1: Even serving God. Meaning somebody has come and slapped you. And what you respond is salvation. Not coming to sit there. When somebody comes and abuses you, your response is your salvation. You may be not yet born again. Because your response is negative.
0: It is character change.
1: Mbala kuchuka.
0: People like this one, Samuel, nobody pays them, but they continually serve God. Hallelujah. So this boy, Bible says, he ministered before. He ministered to God before Samuel.
1: Bible egamba naweleza eri Katonda masoga eri.
0: Hallelujah.
1: Amen.
0: He didn't even know the voice of God.
1: Neddoboozi lya Mukama yali tannalitegeera.
0: Even the word of God was so rare, so scarce.
1: N'ekigambo kya Mukama kyali kya munguba.
0: And the lamp was about to go off.
1: N'ettabaaza yali etandise okuzimeera.
0: But then the Lord spoke to him.
1: Ne Mukama nayogera naye.
0: Because he was in the temple.
1: Kubanga yali mu yeka.
0: He was in the right place.
1: Yali mu kifo ekitufu.
0: He was in position of receiving from God.
1: Yali mu kifo we yali asobola okufunira okuva eri Katonda.
0: And the priestly calling was given to him.
1: Kati obwakabona bwali bumaze okumuweebwa.
0: Because he was prepared to be the next prophet.
1: Kubanga yali atekesekeddwa okubeera nabbi addako.
0: And the judge of God's people.
1: Era bwato ng'alina okubeera omulamuzi w'abantu ba Katonda.
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1: If God is to choose you to be the judge of his people.
0: Kyekiri Paulo kye yawandiikira ani?
1: This is what Paul wrote to
0: Timotheo.
1: Timothy.
0: 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Amuwandiikira n'amugamba ati.
1: What does he tell him?
0: He tells him that a workman who is not ashamed of carrying out the word of truth.
1: Agamba omukozi w'omulimu atatiitira kukola mulimu gw'amazima.
0: 2 Timothy 2:15. Do your best to present yourself to God approved.
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1: Ani agenda kuletera okole kisinga.
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1: Gwe.
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0: Ekyalemesa Kabaka Sawulo.
1: What hindered King Saul?
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1: Is to make glad the people.
0: Naye ng'ate Katonda anyiiga.
1: Yet God was not happy.
0: Mukama yebaze.
1: Amen.
0: Yenagambi, do your best to present yourself to God as one approved.
1: Kole kisingiridde okweragera Katonda ngasa.
0: Wanagambi, try hard to show yourself worthy of God's approval.
1: Geza akonyo okweraganga Katonda yako kakasa.
0: Try hard. Yes, wabadde osiibye ye, naye wasibula okusesawa muna mwenda, naye ng'otandise okola ki?
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1: Last time you started fasting but around midday you failed there.
0: Olwaero gezaako.
1: Try today.
0: Hallelujah.
1: Amen.
0: Wiki gikole ki? Gimaleeko by the way wiki eno enkya tutandika okusiiba.
1: This week we are starting fasting. Don't forget we are going to be here every day, every evening.
0: And again, let it be your care to get approval of God.
1: Let it be your care
0: to get approval of God. This one says, aim first at winning God's approval.
1: Ono mulana gamanti. Lubirira okubanga Katonda yakukakasa.
0: Be diligent to present thyself to God and to God.
1: Awala gamba nyikira okweragera
0: Katonda. As one approved worthy of trial.
1: Ngomuntu akakasiddwa.
0: By trial.
1: Okuita mukugezesebwa.
0: Hallelujah.
1: Amen.
0: Mukama favors. Ebikolwa bino ebyokunoonya Katonda.
1: Now these actions of seeking God
0: byakuzuulibwa maaso ga Mukama.
1: You have to discover in the presence of God. What you have to know is one.
0: Katonda aina wasinka na abantu.
1: There are places where God would meet his people.
0: Katonda
1: and he always meet the people in the spirit. So you have to be spiritual.
0: Kati abo moyo bakola ki?
1: Now what does the spiritual people do? Do you know why they call us spiritual? The born again are spiritual. Because we are always in the spirit. It is hard to find that the Anglican Church fasting a week. A service on Wednesday, Friday.
0: And
1: apart from the charismatics
0: movement, every evening they are speaking new
1: tongues.
0: There
1: are some pastors who go there in the morning.
0: I
1: was still working the other side.
0: All Saints, Kampala.
1: You would find in the evening, and the young men would speak tongues, new tongues, in prayer. And some of the reverends are totally born again, spiritual. They say it is just a work. Reverendship is a work. But we have the relationship, we are born again. He has the mic. Not all of them.
0: Morning.
1: There is a session. In the morning.
0: Ne evening prayers. You
1: can bypass around.
0: What
1: I'm talking about is
0: 20.
1: So what is it that I'm telling you? You can acquire favor before the Lord. After doing something,
0: Kana yalisigaddenga mukazi mugumba mulungi.
1: Kana would remain a barren woman,
0: Samuel tetwali mulabyeko wadde,
1: and wouldn't see this Samuel.
0: Nebwe yazule nono yokulinda.
1: But when she discovered the secret of
0: wait,
1: praying and fasting,
0: na saba,
1: she prayed.
0: Nemi mwana jitobera.
1: And even his lips were moving up and
0: down.
1: And Eli said, "Are you a drunko?"
0: He
1: said, "I am not a daughter of
0: Belial,
1: a woman with sorrow on my heart. I have come to pour my heart before him." She was deep. A woman who was crying. Supplication.
0: Sibino mukama katonda wange bobanga kwe kwagala ku
1: teri akutisa teri akunywesa
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1: Have you found somebody praying?
0: Tosana kutunulia mimwaji jiba jitobedde.
1: You can't even look at their lips.
0: Wale watu kana nayogere bigambe bitayogerekeka.
1: There are times when they speak groanings that can never be uttered.
0: Ngatia soko tuwe mweji nga asabye
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0: Mukama yebazi. That is a travail in the spirit.
1: Okukaba mu moyo.
0: It is a travail in the flesh.
1: It
0: is a cry out to the Lord. It is a journey.
1: Lugendo.
0: That is going to disfigure your face.
1: Egendo kuchusa obwenyi bwo.
0: And people are going to say, "Gulai kotamide."
1: And they say, "Maybe you are drunk."
0: Ninga totamide.
1: You're not drunk.
0: engeri gy'osabamu,
1: the way you pray,
0: engeri gy'otambulamu,
1: the way you walk,
0: engeri gy'ofaanana,
1: the way you
0: basanze omuntu onasanga muntu ng'asabye.
1: You have not found somebody praying.
0: Sisimenge jachikulaga.
1: I don't know how I can show it to you.
0: Hey, you know, kusaba ng'osaba ina katambala bwe wenyiganye gasme lipstick yota.
1: This style of praying, checking yourself.
0: It was.
1: Come on, thank.
0: It was a prayer.
1: Sala.
0: Hallelujah. Yarichi.
1: Sala.
0: Bwekuba kukera. 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
1: Others woke up in the morning going to work.
0: Bwekuba kwebaka.
1: If it is sleeping.
0: Abalada basura kubulili.
1: Others sleep on the bed.
0: Ye yasura katebe.
1: She was on the chair. Slept on the chair.
0: Maleko zili. Zibika
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0: Likutu
1: 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Panina. 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
0: Hallelujah.
1: Ladies and gentlemen, that is how Samuel came. She never came this common stuff. And some of you, your Samuel is not yet manifested because you have not yet
0: prevailed.
1: Amen. Stand.
3: This week we are going to have one day. Tomorrow we are going to fast. In evening we shall be here in prayer. In the name of our Lord Jesus. I want to talk about the kingdom of God.
0: Hallelujah.
3: Hallelujah. Praise be to the Lord. I imposed the questions. I asked a brethren, what are the confirmations you have that you are going to heaven? Where do you get the power to say that once Jesus comes back, I'm going to
0: heaven? How
3: do you realize that you have gotten your place in heaven? Amidst of all the people in the world, you say you have gotten yourself a place. People had different kinds of replies. Praise be to the Lord. Cannot go back. I have two issues that I talked about. I want to put much focus on one issue.
0: To abide.
3: Okugonda.
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3: Abanyikira
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0: 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He came because he was on purpose. 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Anti ono ndi I'm winding up. Number two. Now Moses, my servant, is dead. Now therefore arise, go over this Jordan, thou and all the people unto the land which I do give to them, even to the children of Israel. Every place the sole of your foot shall stumble upon, that have I given unto you, as I said to Moses. 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God will cause you to be the light and you shine over the place. And you dominate even in the highest heavens. 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
0: 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Your grace.
1: It's such a come.
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2: is the one that confessed Jesus as his personal savior
1: akkiriza ekisa kya mukama waffe Yesu
2: we welcome the
1: akkiriza omusaayi gwa Yesu
2: who accepts the blood of Jesus
1: tigwatunaaza
2: that it wiped us
1: ebigambo ebyo byenjogedde oba tobirinaako musango
2: if you don't have anything
1: ogenda kujja wano okwekinga ebwa oli muntu mukulu walokoka
2: when you're mature and you got saved
1: ne bwoba okyalina obuzibu enkolaganayo ne Yesu
2: but if you have a problem with the relationship with Jesus
1: Bible egamba nti n'omusango gugenda kukubalibwako
2: the Bible says that judgment will be upon you
1: sobolya tolina kunenyezebwa
2: if you feel you don't have any condemnation in you
1: kyalina enkolagana ne mukama waffe Yesu
2: when you have a very relationship with God
1: jangu osembere ku mmeeza
2: come and dine at the Lord's table
1: nebi ntu bibiri byobaokola
2: but there are two things you're supposed to do
1: ngofunye omugaati n'ekikopo
2: after getting the bread and the wine
1: I want you to begin internalizing
2: njagala otandika okufumintiriza
1: the grace of God for your life
2: ekisa kya mukama kwekiri
1: ku mulamu and I also want to encourage you if you are sick
2: era njagala okukubiriza obanga oli mulwadde
1: take it with faith
2: kitwale n'okukkiriza
1: that it will cleanse your body
2: tichigenda kulongosa omubiri
1: you have an incurable disease
2: bulindwa dayo neta wonyezeka
1: circumstances that has gone beyond your control
2: byonna ebintu ebisukulumya kukutegeerako
1: byonna ebirwadde ebitawonyezebwa
2: that you have incurable diseases
1: oyina siriimu
2: you have AIDS
1: oyina sukaali
2: you have diabetes
1: oyina cancer
2: you have cancer
1: oyina alusa
2: you have ulcers
1: kiriza nti Yesu byonna ku musaalaba yakimala
2: believe God that it is done at the cross
1: mugwe nga mulimu embeera musawo yagamba tesoboka
2: when he said you have a circumstance that is not
1: ekise kigenda okukyusa report
2: the grace that is going to change the report
1: mu mubiri gwa Yesu mwekiri
2: the flesh of Jesus it is
1: mu mubiri gwa Yesu yakimala
2: in Jesus it is
1: kubanga ku musaalaba yagamba kiwedde
2: because of the cross he said it is done
1: so take it with faith
2: kitwale n'okukkiriza
1: knowing that it is cleansing your body and your spirit
2: kirongosa omubiri gwo n'omwoyo
1: both your body and your spirit
2: omubiri gwo n'omwoyo gwo
1: you are getting free
2: ogena kuba wadembe
1: and you are getting your joy in the name of Jesus
2: ndokune sanyulio mulinya lya Yesu
1: and the healing both in the heart and in the soul and in the flesh
2: omoyo okuonyezebwa kwa mutima no mubiri
1: is waiting for you now
2: kukulindiride kati
1: let us pray
2: nekatusabe
1: heavenly father in the name of Jesus
2: katonda wa mugulu mulinya lya Yesu
1: we want to thank you
2: twagala okusima
1: for your flesh we thank you for your flesh because your flesh was a ransom for our bodies and you gave your life to save us you are a good shepherd you lived and you died you were persecuted and you died and rose again that we may rise again Father today we remember what you did on the cross we remember what you did on the cross and we want to proclaim today that your grace and your presence will bring down the healing healing in the flesh and in the spirit, that our souls will be set free, every chain will be broken, every sickness will depart, every infirmity that the doctors have declared not to be healed,
2: will
1: be healed. We declare the glory of God and the hand of God, because we are in the presence of God. Father, we thank you for Jesus Christ. We thank you, Lord, for the grace from above, and we proclaim the presence of the Holy Spirit, that whosoever partakes of this will receive the supernatural encounter, and our lives will never be the same again. In the name of Jesus, I release the angels, concerning each one of us, to begin circulating and bringing ministration in the midst, to touch everyone in this place with the power of the Holy Spirit. In the name of Jesus. In the name of Jesus. Every covenant is broken. In the name of Jesus. Let there be healing right now. Release the healing from above. I release healing from above. I release healing from above. Healing in our bodies. Healing in our spirits. Healing in our hearts. In the name of Jesus, I declare miracles. Financial breakthrough. In the name of Jesus, all to the glory of God. In Jesus' mighty name. Amen.
2: Amen.
1: Amen.
2: Amen. I welcome everyone. You come and partake of bread. And also get a cup. Don't take it. We are going to do it together. These people, you come here and then the other ones come there. Take a cup and a bread. Come at the Lord's table. After getting it, keep quiet inside you. Meditate upon Jesus Christ. Meditate upon the Lord is able. Before you do anything, take it as a covenant that is deeper in you, in God. Those ones that are not

0: betrayed. He held his bread and told them, "This is my body that was broken before you, for you. And whoever partakes it, Father, I want to remember your body that you broke for us. We believe, God, you're with us. Your body was not broken in vain. It was not perished in vain. It was bruised for us to be alive. We believe, God. Every hindrance in our life is going to be able, because of this bread, because it is your body that was broken for us. We eat it through your name.
1: No more. No more.
0: Amen.
1: Amen. 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
0: akwata ekikombe.
1: He held a cup.
0: Ayogera nti guno gwe musaayi gwange.
1: And said, this is my blood.
0: Ogw'endagaano empya.
1: That of a new covenant.
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1: That was shed for you.
0: Era buli bwe mugunywanga.
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1: Remember me.
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1: Father, we remember you.
0: Sana jaleero.
1: This afternoon.
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1: It is you who died and rose again.
0: Egwe yatwagala.
1: It is you who loved us.
0: Egwe yiwo musayi gwo kulwaffe.
1: You shed your blood for us.
0: Tuli wano Mukama.
1: We are here, Lord.
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1: We believe what you did.
0: Kikola kulwaffe.
1: You did it for us.
0: Egwe musayi gwo guno yendagaano empya.
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0: 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You are a goodness and mercy shall follow me all the days of my life, and I shall dwell in the house of the Lord now and forevermore. 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